0: 214, do you want it left as an auto?
1: Affirmative.
0: Case number is 27642-27642.
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0: 224-225, disturbance 530 North Lone Pine. Juvenile was around 12 to 13 years old, walked by the car's house and threatened their daughter. Just happened, they left seen eastbound Rockhurst. So black female with white shirt and pink skirt, and a black female with all black outfit.
1: County Unit Special Attention District 5, District Info, Alpine Village Mobile Home Park. For a dirt bike riding through the mobile home park, white dirt bike rider had a full helmet on.
2: Due to my fault there. Probably with vision.
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3: 325, clear. 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
1: 1908.
0: 223.
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0: 223, past domestic assault, Corio Court Apartments, 2020s, Kerr, Permit E, Edward, 305, caused ex-girlfriend, assaulted him, and cut herself, and then left in a gray 2014 Cadenza. It's Angela Mooneyham, last seen eastbound on Kearney.
4: Wait, did you need my contact?
6: Affirmative.
0: Just recontacted the caller and said that she was going to try to obtain a gun from a friend and return to the scene to kill him. His friend lives in Branson.
2: 223, I'm clear.
4: 417-830-2962.
6: I'm clear. I'll pass the information along.
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1: 1729, what?
0: George, George 9, X-ray 7, boy.
1: George George 9, X-ray 7, boy. Tower registered 2010 Pontiac 4, passenger vehicle, VIN ending in 6357 to Ryan and Amber Johnson out of Republic, expiration April 2028, missile.

0: 502.
1: 502.
0: Do we have a canine on?
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0: 申请处理呢？
1: 对，
0: 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Silver Pontiac T6 swerving, driving 30 miles an hour on US 60, pulled in the Culver's. The caller thought the driver was an older woman, possibly under controlled substance. He didn't seem all the way there.

0: 225 or not?
1: What's Trevor?
2: 825.
3: 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Can I get a supervisor here, please?
4: Dutch County Unit Special Attention District 3, fire and EMS will be en route to 4014 East Kearney Street for chest pain, possible heart attack.
0: 1713 en route.
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6: Moving on traffic stop, 3 Kearney and Farmer, the Fred Lincoln, he's trying to evade me. He's stuck in a parking lot coming directly at me.
3: Wait, it's 13, I sprayed one of those.
1: Quit calling him Farmer.
0: 1713, can you repeat that, Travis?
3: Permanent 5, already sprayed one of these dogs.
5: 422.
7: Dispatch, show brush truck 85 responding.
0: Quit.
1: 422.
6: He's outbound on Farmer, it's a Red Lincoln SUV, no plate. White female, brown shirt with a bandana around his head. Not in pursuit, he just went. He's down, on Turner.
1: Eastbound Turner.
5: There are no cross streets listed. It's for a patient having chest pains. They believe they're possibly having a heart attack. You're off channels 3.
6: He's southbound through the alley.
1: Southbound through the alley.
7: Dispatch 1728. Do you need 29 to divert to you?
3: Negative. I'm there right now. Thank you.
5: 220. Where are our charges?
6: Non-pursuit. They just got their charges. Okay.

0: 6:30. Yeah, I'm going to 502's call.
1: 1908.
0: Affirmative. Go ahead.
2: Michelle, so I've got some information for a red Lincoln SUV with no plates that fled from Northside.
1: 1908, the ECU officer advised they tried to call you. Did you receive it?
2: Last seen in the area of Turner and Farmer. This is west of Kansas and High. And they turned southbound on an alley.
0: I'll return your call.
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1: For subject with 13-2, alluded SPD officer. 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
0: 422. 630.
2: 422.
0: 630.
1: 1729.
5: That male is Maxwell Freeman. There's no matter to the call.
1: 1729.
6: Be advised, the suspect vehicle just entered the Nature Center. I'm at the main entrance right now. If we can get another unit.
5: Alrighty, on scene, but my cat is frozen. Can I get the vehicle description again, please?
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0: Affirmative.
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2: 215.
0: I'm clear. 219, I'll be in route as well.
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5: 102, can you start Air 1 that way in case he goes on foot?
3: Air 1, I'm clear.
5: In route.

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1: 422.
0: Suspect vehicle just went southbound on Lake Hill. I'm kind of staying back, so I don't have a visual on him right now, but he's about 30, 45 seconds in front of me.
1: 323.
0: Still traveling southbound.
1: That's clear.
2: 211 to 210. That was 222 that had that vehicle flee north side.
3: 1729, G6 is in here.
4: Clear your 1729.
3: What's the RPS number?
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2: 323. County units, reference previous good check for the 13-year-old driving. It's father stolen. Escalade is now seen southbound on Lake Hill.
0: I'm at Rothland and Lloyd. It's a dead end street. I'm at the far east side. He went westbound down there, so I'm just holding on for another unit.
3: That's clear. I don't know that there's an exit. I think you're at the only access point. All the rest look like dead ends to me.
0: Affirmative. That's why I'm waiting here.

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3: I found that vehicle that slipped from 222. He's currently westbound on Kearney, just went over Grand. I put my lights on, he's still running.
1: License John David 8, X-ray 3 Henry, shows time registered to a 2017 Ford 4 passenger vehicle, VIN's ending in 6050 to a Jonah Wright out of Brookline, Missouri.
3: Not pursued.
1: Expiration May 2025, no stolen.
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0: 422, are you still stable there?
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3: 641.
0: 215, I'm showing you on Lake Hill. You just continue south from there.
4: Good. 215, I'm clear.
3: Six-four-one, I have a triple beam phase two location of 5095 South Warren. I have an open line with a child. No response to the call. Take the line disconnected.
4: Okay.
0: Channel one secure.
1: 422, got one at gunpoint.
0: Copy. It's on channel two. Channel one is now secure.
1: He's walking backwards slowly to me. Hands are clear.
0: That's
4: 222. Vehicles, I'm going to go eastbound I-44.
0: Clear eastbound I-44.
4: Yes, you are. He's on the side street. Yes, south I-44.
0: Okay.
4: He's going through security channel. 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
1: Northbound, Kansas Expressway, about to leave city limits towards Lowe's.
3: First truck, 85, back in service.
0: That's clear, incoming can reduce.
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0: 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Northbound.
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0: 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Channel released.
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7: 1910. There's a lady here with Rescue 1. 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
4: Reference to the Lincoln that ran from the Springfield 222. Can we get a last known direction of travel and from where?
8: I've issued 3 citations. I'll be back in another report.
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0: last seen northbound on Kansas Expressway after being on the on-ramp to I-44.
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3: Reference that vehicle that fled from Springfield. Did they know what direction, or did it get on I-44 from Kansas?
2: 997, the last I have was after they went through the field, they got onto the on-ramp of I-44 and then went northbound on Kansas Expressway. We're trying to verify to make sure. 1204.
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1: 1204. 214 to 422, when you get a chance, will you see if that VIN that's in the call comments matches the VIN that's on scene?
6: 1204, DFS assist 7. 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
7: 219, standby, I'll get a court here in a second.
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1: Okay.
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7: 219, that last four of the VINs going to be 6, 8, 8, 9.
1: I'm clear, that's a mess.
7: Okay.
6: 1910.
7: Rescue 1 has secured the dog and taken custody of it. Will we back in?
6: Clear 1910.
7: 219 to 214. Was there any damage on the vehicle that we know of beforehand?
1: Standby.

0: 224.
1: Good.
0: 327.
1: Good.
0: 324, 327. This is the person, 1520 North Rogers. Just put additional 22. One of the subjects possibly a knife.
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1: 214, 219. Good. Guardian said that there should be damage to the front right bumper. 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
1: Four Frank 29, that's clear. Attention Northside, good check C9, Division 65. Asking Eastbound Division, 5TMC pickup, play 0 Adam George, Sam 61, swerving over the road.
2: Tishkai units, good check info.
3: Is this backup?
1: That's clear.
2: Out of Springfield, 51.0 Eastbound Landmarker Division, US 65, Black GMC pickup, 0, Adam, George, Sam, 6-1, last seen eastbound swerving all over the roadway.
4: .214 to .422.
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3: In Shashgrove units, fire medical being routed to 201 Southwest Avenue. 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

0: Springfield Tower 11, showing you the fire alarm, 5100 South Main Avenue, the Weaver Creek Apartments. It's going to be building B as in boy. The caller smoke detector has been going off for approximately the last 10 minutes. You're off channel 5.
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0: 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Moped rider requesting EMS. What's channels 1?
1: County unit, fire and EMS will be en route in District 4 to 2990 West Deerfield Street for a racing heart.
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1: 213 is stop.
3: 213. A male on a moped hit a Jeep. The moped driver is requesting EMS, has a lump on his arm. They're in the Phillips 66 parking lot in the southeast corner. A full response.
2: 764, I'm clear from Kansas in 44.
5: In the Walmart drive, correction, McDonald's drive through at Campbell and Sunshine. White Tahoe, Victor, Lincoln 7, John 7, Young. Two occupants.
3: 322, click. Ms. Claire, the McDonald's, Sunshine, and Campbell, West End.
0: Springfield, engine 5, Springfield, letter 8, checking route, motor vehicle accident with injuries, intersection of West Division Street and Northwest Bypass. It was a moped versus a Jeep. The moped rider is requesting EMS. They are currently in the parking lot of the Phillips 66. We do have law enforcement in route. You're off the channel, one.
6: 210 to 213.
1: Go ahead.
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0: Ash Group, go ahead.
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0: Clear, Ash Group. 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
1: Wait, from Sunshine and Fremont.
3: That's
0: clear. Battlefield Rescue 3, checking route to the medical emergency, 2990 West Deerfield Street. Cross streets of South Walnut Hill Avenue and South Glen Avenue. It's going to be in apartment A as an Adam. The caller is having a racing heartbeat and has swelling in their foot. You're off channels 4.
1: 641.
2: 1502 South.
1: 31502.
2: 225. Yeah, I mean, that's 224 is cool.
3: Quick 25.
1: 641, have a follow-up call, 6995 South Farm Road, 141. The caller is requesting contact. We did advise the block number, so for contact may be okay.
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8: Okay, I just spoke with the juvenile's mom. She just arrived home, per dad, and you can let Springfield know, and you can show me back in. 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
5: I'll be out of pocket for a minute for vehicle maintenance, but I can still be seen on the street.
3: That's fine. 2 Frank 21. 2 Frank 21. The juvenile just returned home. Their father just called in.
4: Okay.

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0: 213 to 210. Carnine Barnes, 7 Mary George, 00, it's on a red F-150.
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1: Greeting.
0: Can I search a missing juvenile we just got from 1229 East Catalpa? It's a 16-year-old female that left around 1900.
2: Thirteen ten,
3: the servants.
0: This is possibly dad that's calling in. They said she wouldn't have access to transportation, but there is an address, 1906 South Missouri, for a tailor, a friend, that she could have gone.
3: 400 North State Highway 125 at Les Stratford. A male on a motorcycle threatening the caller is now pulled off at this location. Still getting further. Springfield Tower 11, go ahead.
1: Do we have an apartment number?
2: 1310, the RP pulled off into Love's or the motorcycle?
3: Negative. The caller just said that it was coming from building B as in boy. I believe the caller followed him here. I'll try and clarify with the call taker, though.
1: We're currently unable to locate. We walked through the whole building, stairwells, nothing found.
2: 1304, you can attach me to that.
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0: Your status?
2: 1310.
3: Stable. 1310.
0: Crystal.
2: 1310. I just seen the last update. Is the reporting party wanting contact?
3: Affirmative. We're just getting that out. The caller has left. Most of them do not want any contact from you. I can probably show both of you back in.
2: 1310, I'm clear.
0: 312.
3: 134, you clear, right? 312.
2: 1304, I'm clear.
0: I sent you this check vehicle at the Casey's off Campbell and Cardinal.
3: 312, I'm clear.

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1: Springfield Tower 11, I tried our original caller, there was no answer.
3: Good.
0: 319.
3: 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I won't sound nothing, we're going to return to service in a second.
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0: Nice, you're able to a disturbance at the wing stop at 303 East Battlefield. It's a female wearing a red flannel shirt and gray biker shorts. She's refusing to leave and yelling at people.
3: 312 on clear, Campbell and Broadmoor.
2: 319 clear, SDS.
0: 425 on one.
4: 425 on one.
0: 314.
5: 314.
0: And start able to a ceiling at Harville, 315 Park Central West. It's a male that just walked out on his tab. He's westbound on foot. White male, 6 foot, heavy set, bald, wearing a gray shirt, black shorts.
6: 1204, status check.
7: 324.
4: 425, clear. 4, Frank 29, with me.
0: 324.
7: 1204, sir.
0: That's clear. 314, you can code 4.
7: I'll be headed down to Lawrence County to pick up an extradition warrant.
5: 314, I'm clear.
6: 1204, status check.
0: Clear 324.
4: Can I get that description one more time? I'm on foot from the square.
6: Okay, stable.
3: 640 in service, EWI.
0: Affirmative, westbound on Park Central West. White male, 6 foot, heavy set, and bald, wearing a gray shirt, black shorts. The caller said he was acting weird.
6: 655.
4: Okay. Looking to room stable.
6: 662.
3: Good.
6: 655, highway check person, 10156 North, farm road 165.
3: And
5: 532. A male possibly matching that description? That just walked into Mama D's kitchen.
0: That's clear. Off of Market and College. For Mama D's.
5: He was going to have a black tank top on, and I believe a white shorts, though. But also heavy set, about 6 foot, and bold.
0: That's clear.
3: 1608
8: is out. 1608. It's going to be US 116 Miller, Missouri Plate, Zebra King 1, William 1 Paul. It's going to be on a red key. It's written to occupy it enough.
6: 312.
0: 312.
6: Clear 116 Miller.
3: The subject's left and the caller doesn't want contact. You can show us both back in.

0: One of the servers here was walking west with him. You think he had a name and was going to get Grant. So I'm not sure that's the guy. He for sure had a gray t-shirt on, not a black tank top.
1: What was that?
0: So if you guys want to go check the area, like, say, in college, and just let me know.

0: Perfecto. Six rank 27.
1: Six rank 11, he comes down to us and makes us a wrong rank.
0: Okay, six rank 11.
2: Units on the ceiling from Harvell's, I'm getting a disturbance at the Hearst car park now about a male screaming on the second level.
0: 642, 6 rank 11, I have an assault 2686 on the farm road 137 for female pet hands on the collar, hitting the collar, and siblings 7, 13, 10, and 10 years old, currently under the porch light.
2: I'm not sure if it's directly related, I'll give you a description when I've got it.
0: Alma Lee Epps, black female, blue shirt, teal pants.
3: We're going to have to check that out.
2: That's clear, 420.
4: 314, I can go with 420.
2: That's clear.
1: There I am.
5: 425.
2: 425.
5: Hard Battles does not want to pursue charges, and I'm out of the car park.
2: 425, that's clear.
5: .425, I hear the screaming. I can't really make it out, though. I'm heading to it.
2: Copy. That's clear. They're describing him as white male, 6 foot, heavy set, but with black hair, black hoodie, and blue shorts.
5: Copy.
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Sounds like the Chickasaw DWI you found on content from Campbell. Silver Honda Accord, Zebra David 3, Zebra 8, Tom, failing to maintain lanes.

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1: 422, that's clear.
2: 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Possible DWI, Campbell, Sunshine, eastbound, Silver, Honda, Accord, Zebra, David, 3, Zebra, 8, Tom, failing to maintain lane.
1: 322.
4: 3, that's clear.
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0: 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Are they calling that driver?
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1: Negative, go ahead.
0: Subject, Deworth is shown as one, shown a possible 13 on a Stratowatt, Audrain County. Matches with Caitlin Deworth, female white, 12'3 of 93, 5'2, 139 pounds, social lighting in 9'4, 2'2, brown, brown, for driving while suspended.
2: 3 Frank 21 status.
0: Again, I'm excited. We'll no further.
1: Good. I'm clear.
2: Chris Stable.
1: 1608. What is the 13 out of?
0: 220.
2: 220.
3: You can 75, 4. All pass.
2: Great, 20.
0: 608, I apologize. You guys, where it was out of?
1: Affirmative.
0: I may be pronouncing the county wrong. It's Audrain County Sheriff's Office, Mexico. It's spelled Adam, Union, David, Robert, Adam, Ida, Nora.
1: I'm clear.

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0: Highway M. Marion, Highway Double Z Zebra, with Arkansas, item Charles X-ray 76 Sam. It's going to be a white Kia.
1: Clear, M. Zebra.

0: Please ring away. Did we have a lot number for this call?
1: ...1608 Willard units will be back in with a warning.
2: I'm there.
3: 1608, I'm clear.
0: I apologize, I misread the address.
4: Okay.

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1: Good.
0: Heat 21 322, check person 308 East Atlantic.
1: I'm clear, going 7 Carney.

0: 332. If they're no longer on scene, 323 to code 4.
1: I'm 323, I'll show you back in.
2: I'm clear. Can you put me back on my burglar?
1: Okay.

0: 314-318 Indiana, 1104 West Walnut Street. Checking on caller's fiance that left on foot after verbal. She's currently 7 months pregnant. No phone. Mariah, female white, 5'6", blue shirt, black pants.
1: 1502.
2: 314. I'm going.
3: 1502. 318, clear. National on battlefield.
1: 1502. I have a missing person juvenile from Messmer and Associates, 110 East Boone Street in Trailer 6. Caller's 12-year-old niece left approximately an hour ago attempting it further.

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0: 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If I just juvenile, just return home.
1: Unclear.
0: I'll show you back in.

0: 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He's around 4 in Sunshine. Would you rather him respond back home?
1: 314, go ahead and have him head back home so I can talk to him.
0: That's clear.

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1: Claire Calhoun and Park.

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0: Farm Road and 25 in Republic. I believe it's going to be Kansas. 2 King X-Ray 306. Is it going to be a white pickup truck?
2: 125 Republic.

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1: Yes, that's stable.
0: Clear, stable. 1204 status. So before we advise you cut yourself off.
2: Stable.
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3: 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Juveniles at the Pineapple with South Campbell, and you can close that HBO.
0: That's fine.

0: 311. You can send me that check while being with a code 1.
1: 1713, traffic stop.
2: 1713.
1: Yeah, that Main and Miller, played of John, George, 0, Boy, 5, Robert is a red and colored Dodge Avenger occupied at least 2 times.
2: That's clear. I'll show you both in Route 2411 West Catawba. Clear, Main and Miller.

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1: Seventeen twenty-nine. 3 David John George 73.
0: Clear. 313, can I start you to a check while being at the Viking apartment, 1733 South Luster? It's apartment 302. Checking on an Analia Lang, an 18-year-old female. She sent a text stating I love you and then hasn't responded. Has a domestic history with her partner, so I guess she sent this text to multiple people and they're just concerned about her. I'll get you another unit.
1: 313, clear. 425.
0: Go on.
1: I'm going to tell the phone channel I can have that one.
0: 425, that's great. 1729, you advise 3 David John 473.
1: G George 73.
0: I'm clear, stand by.
2: Go responder 1.
0: Go ahead.
2: Tell both those units to meet me on that last call. Paris number 1, I'm clear.
0: 1729, reference 3, David John George 73 is a 94 GMC, last 4 of BIN 0761, registered to a James Sorrell out of Preston, expiration 2028, that was stolen.
1: Okay, thank you.

0: 665, please.
1: 1729. 665. 1729, this is a prison juvenile from 717 East Elm Street.
0: 5 Charles Henry, Sam Teaser.
1: Caller's 12-year-old daughter was upset that caller took the Chromebook, has jumped out of the window and ran away. Last seen eastbound from location 5 minutes ago. Will be Malia Martinez, 12-year-old female, unknown race.
0: 665.
1: White colored top and jean shorts, attempting to get further.
0: What was the numbers on the helm?
1: 717.
0: Fair enough.
1: Clear. She'll also be a Hispanic female, but looks white.
2: 5 Charles Henry Sam 20, checks back to a 2019 Ram pickup, vending in 5271, registered to Jerry and Catherine Calk out of Springfield, showing a expiration of February 27, no stolen.
0: Okay. Clearly.
3: 1728, I'll be in that all. I'll search the area.
4: There's a toolbox.
1: 1728, clear.
2: Seeing that, repeat.
4: I was just asking if that truck had a toolbox.
2: I'm clear.
1: Four status.
2: Civil.
1: Clear, civil. Street 13425, just information due to the proximity. We've gotten a full call at the Taco Bell at Sunshine and Enterprise.
2: Yeah.
1: That's a male and SUV with children.
2: Yeah.
1: Just close to your current call.
2: 313, clear.
1: 213.
0: Two thirteen. 1729. You said eastbound towards the wind, correct?
1: 215? Affirmative. I sent you both this assault at the Taco Bell, 2249 East Sunshine Street. It's an adult male in a black SUV. Caller is also advising juvenile open at location. Does have a friend in the area that lives on South Petrie, unknown name or numeric for their home. Fleet number is Edward Lincoln 1, Henry 5, Adam.
0: I'm okay.
1: He comes physical with one of the children. He was possibly yelling profane.
3: Leaving headquarters.
0: Okay. Will you search the beach area, please?
3: Absolutely.
0: 213, I'm clear. Fort and Sunshine. 215, I'm clear. Primrose and Glenstone.
3: 319, we're secure for medical.
1: Clear, 319.

0: 1713, I'm checking Peachtree now.
1: 1713, I'm clear.
2: Was there a clothing description?
1: 223. Oh, white colored top and jean shorts.
2: 425.
1: Clear. 323, 223,
2: check person,
1: 2863 North Kellett.
2: It was 302, correct?
1: Affirmative.
3: 323, I'm clear.
2: I'm clear. There's new tenants in here now. She doesn't live here anymore.
3: 223, I'm clear.
1: That's clear. I'll see if we can find another location.
2: I'll stand by when we're going to double check something.
1: I'm clear.

0: 4:25. Sorry, there's two breezeways, one's 35, one's 33, and I was at 35, so we're checking the correct one now.
1: That's clear.
2: I'm clear. 1737 being flagged down on 707 East Rosewood.
3: 640 stop. 640 got. Kansas and Chesterfield, 5 Mary Frank, Nora 56 is going to be a silver GMC pickup.
4: Kansas, have fun.
5: 1713, I'm out with a female at this address.
1: 1713, I'm clear.
4: 1728, you can show me back in service.
1: 1728, clear.
3: Seventeen twenty-nine, now at 13. 1729,
1: clear.
3: 640. I believe it's Chestfield, not Chestnut.
4: I'm clear.

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1: Go ahead.
0: Assault call 435 South Chestnut Hills Drive. Caller has a very angry teenager, has been physical.
1: I'm clear, I'll be in route.

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1: Clear Republic from 125. Updated information. I was able to talk to the female over the phone. She made it to her mother-in-law's house. You can code 4318.
2: That's clear. 318, you can code 4.
3: 318, clear.
4: On 1720, whose call was that? Active and in progress.
2: Stand by.
3: Six six, do you want to stop?
0: Six six, one.
2: 1713, they were separated at the time of disconnect.
3: Carney and Barnes, George Mary 2, Henry 6 George, Center Red Toyota RAV 4.
4: Okay.
2: 322.
0: Clear, Carney and Barnes.
2: 1204 status.
3: 323.
2: I'm clear, discontinue check. 322, 225, I sent you an alarm.
4: 322, clear.
3: 225,
0: clear.
3: 327, I'll take
0: 325
3: spot.
0: Clear, stable.
2: Clear, 225, I'll show you back in.
4: I'm clear. Thank you.

0: 313, 425 status.
1: 1908, can I get a read back on that plate?
2: I don't know. 47.
0: Sir Stable.
3: Stand by, I'm logging in. Three 12, I'm in the area, 595.
0: 312, that's clear. I'll get you a code 1.
3: I can advise from him based on the comments. He might be GOA.

0: plate Victor John Nora 1 King, Victor John 2 Nora 1 King, expiration of 26-06, Toyota passenger, last 4 of 7813. Registered to a Chandel Burdett out of Springfield, no stolen.
1: I'm clear, thank you.
2: 9010, I'll be out with 08.
0: That's clear.
3: 1728, I'm in the area.
0: That's clear.
4: Co-responder one. You can go ahead and show me back in. Clear, showing back in.
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2: 6 Frank 11 is out. I'm clear. I can come.
5: 6 Frank 11.
2: 92 is out. Guardian College, Kansas in College, 477 Young David Young, Arkansas plate, white Dodge Charger.
5: 1910. Clear, Kansas College.
2: BFF in Republic Road with a white Acura, John Lincoln 1, Sam 6 North.
5: That's clear.

0: Thank you, Dale. Back in. 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
1: Seventeen thirteen.
0: 661 status. I'm en route to the original log point.
2: I'm stable.
1: Clear, stable.

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0: 318.
2: Bridge.
0: 314, 318, check person, 311, Park Central West.
1: Do we have Dana?
0: -532.
2: 1728. 1728. Actually, did mine.

0: 425.
1: Thank you, 10, one to run.
2: 425.
0: 1910. You can send me 314, call with the log, code 418. I'm coming from Sunshine at Fremont.
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1: Last name Bell, common spelling, first name Lauren, Lincoln Adam Union, Robert Edward Nora, middle name Ashley, date of birth 11/21/97, ON is Adam 17515002, white female, Missouri.
3: That was good.
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0: Very stable.
2: I just put a cell phone number in the call comments. If he can seek approval to ping the cell phone, he is not suicidal, he is not homicidal. However, he is autistic, and he has behaviors and they're concerned for his safety because of his level of autism.
0: Northside to text DNI driving southbound on National from Kearney. It's a gray or black Mazda hatchback. Speeding, passing in the turning lane, and driving erratically.
3: That's clear.
2: Hatchback, speeding 80 to 90 miles per hour, passing in the turn lanes, and driving erratic. Somehow, no plate number, unknown. Six, Frank Tavis.
4: Stable.
2: Clear, six, Frank 11, stable.

0: 318 Street toward an injury motor vehicle accident in front of the Landers Theater, 311 East Walnut Street. Vehicle versus bicycle.
1: Great, thank you.
2: Injury motor vehicle accident, first vehicle, engine 1, tower 2, Landers Theater, 311 East Walnut, 311 East Walnut. This is a vehicle versus bicycle.
0: Looks like there's a firearm involved to all start another unit. The vehicle versus bicycle, a white Chevy Malibu, was trying to flee. The driver of it had a gun and was threatening to shoot people.
2: A white Chevy Malibu was trying to flee. The driver also had a firearm and was threatening to shoot people. We do have a PD en route.
0: Plate of Tom Nora 0, Nora 1 John. They were last seen turning northbound on Kimbrew and then eastbound on Jefferson.
3: 314, keep my current stack. I'll go with 318.
0: 314, that's clear.
4: 1910 code 12. 25, sir.
5: Go ahead.
0: 425, that's clear. Looks like we did confirm there are no injuries.
4: Subject bill is valid. Have a possible 13, matching to Bill, Lauren, Ashley, female, white, DOV 11, 21, and 97, last 4 of 0504, matching the DOR. It's failure to appear on speeding out of Greene County. Would you like to confirm?
0: Have some limited descriptors on the occupants of the vehicle. The driver is a black male in his mid-20s. There's also a white female, and then a third person that we don't have any information on.
2: Engine 1 Tower 2 showing you en route. Injury motor vehicle accident, 311 East Walnut. Ops 2.
5: Affirmative.
0: Have a corrected license plate. It's Tom Nora 0, Robert 1, John.
4: That's clear.
5: 1910 08, can you come back to the stop?
6: 310, go ahead and announce that. Napa County as well, in Northland.
0: That's clear.
5: I'm clear.
1: Air 1, can you be 318 full?
0: That's clear.
1: Good check, Officer Steve P. from 311 East Walnut Street.
5: 311, stop.
0: 311.
5: Walnut in Kansas, east of white Toyota Corolla, Tom Mary 7, Lincoln 7, Frank.
0: Copy, Walnut in Kansas, east of.
2: Springfield, engine 1, tower 2. The bicyclists are claiming there's no injuries. You continue at your discretion.
1: Driver is going to be a male black in mid-20s, female white, and unknown for the additional passengers.
5: Is there anything I'll be able to?
0: That's clear.
1: And correction on that plate is Tom Nora 0, Robert 1, John.
3: 314, I'm out at the log point.
1: 502, what was that vehicle description?
0: That's clear.
1: It's going to be for a white Chevy Malibu. Plate of Tom Nora 0, Robert 1, John.
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7: It's going to be outside of the Sinclair 19 gas station. It's going to be on a semi-truck that is facing the wrong direction, facing westbound and eastbound lanes.
4: That's clear.
0: 313.
1: 313.
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5: 215.
1: We copy on the 9-entry. We'll be returning to service.
2: I'm clear. Showing back units. Both units back in.
0: 313, 215. Check well-being at Spirit of St. Louis Apartments at 1310 East St. Louis Street. Female passed out in the parking lot between parking spots 1 and 2. Looks like she is conscious now. They're still under check on.
1: 3:13 clear.
5: 1728 to 13. Go ahead. 2:15, I'm clear. Glenstone and Sunshine.
7: Information only, Mom and Dad said they think you'll probably come out of that drainage ditch that runs along here that comes out on Rosewood.
5: Clear.
1: 6:42.
5: Go ahead.
1: 2:29 or so. 2:29. I want to send you a priority 2 alarm.
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1: I can get you next.
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1: No, I'm clear. 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
4: 1910.
9: In front of the Landers Theater, 311 East Walnut.
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9: It's an LSOA where the driver had a firearm and was threatening to shoot individuals.
4: 13 on bill is confirmed active, $25 cash only.
1: 3655, I'm going to make primary. And 219.
9: I've seen Eastbound on Walnut from Jefferson in a white Chevy, either Malibu or Impala.
4: Go ahead.
9: Plate number Tom Nora 0, Robert 1, John.
4: I'm clear.
0: 213-219, sent you a shots call, area 1059 South Weber Avenue. Caller heard 3 gunshots from unknown direction.
10: 223 LBO, 229.
0: It states that it sounded like it was nearby.
9: 223 clear.
4: 213 all clear. 219 all clear.
0: Units of the motor vehicle accident on Walnut status. And 314, 318, 425 status.
10: Bridge and stable. We don't need any checks.
0: That's clear.

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1: Go ahead.
0: I made contact with the driver. We'll be headed your way.
1: I'm clear. Thank you.
2: Three 12.

0: 312.
1: 312, stand by 1013.
2: 1908, can you sign a case number to this stop?
1: 312, I apologize, go ahead.
0: Case number 449449.
3: I'm starting toward a check will be at the McDonald's at 528 South Glenstone Avenue. And for a minor in the lobby, 13-year-old male named Vincent.
4: 3 Frank 21.
3: Stated that he needs help getting home, said he's quite a ways from home, lives at 910 West Woodlawn.
5: 321.
3: Great. 212, I'll start you that way as well.
4: I sent you an animal call in the area of Kansas and Chestnut.
5: 212, clear.
1: 312, clear.
4: It's for a white and dark colored pair of dogs. They were running through the roadway. The call taker is going to try to get a direction of travel.
5: Correct.
0: 220 to 312.
1: Right.
0: Yeah, I'll call him up to get over here.

0: Warfrank 29, do you have traffic?
1: Can you say that again?
0: I saw a key up from you, but I didn't hear any traffic. I was just checking.
1: Excellent.

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1: 314.
0: Suspect vehicle eastbound on the limit, and we will have fourth degree assault charges as well as LSOA charges.
1: What street do you say they fled eastbound on?
0: Walnut at Jefferson.
1: Yes, sir.
2: T13, code 4.
1: 219, I'll show you again.

0: 213.
1: 213.
0: Passenger that assist a person, 1733 Southwestern.
2: Attention deputies, further information about the 311 East Walling Street for the white Malibu. Again, plate on this is going to end up being Tom Nora 0, Robert 1, John. The plate is actually in the front windshield. The white Malibu also has a bumper sticker on the rear passenger side. Gray and red damage on the rear passenger side by the taillight. There will be fourth degree assault charges leaving the scene charges.
3: 313, you can stack that one to me.
0: 313, that's clear. 213, I'll show you back in.
1: Okay.
4: 1910.
1: 1910.
4: Transporting one female to the jail. Mileage 45258. 45258.
1: That's clear.

0: It's a site that we have access to that we can send a link to the individual's phone, and if they accept it, it gives us automatic location and access to their camera and stuff like that, but the juvenile has not accepted it at this point. We also sent a message to him saying that it was us just wanting to check on him if he'd click on it, but no response to that either.
1: Clear, sir. You can just let me know when you get the ping, and we will try to find him. In the meantime, we're still with it.
0: That's clear. I got a call taker working on that ping currently.

0: 17-13-28. Did you see the update, Collins?
1: I'm reading it right now.
0: Seventeen thirteen, show me back and route to the long point.
2: Just click.

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0: 311, send you an assistive person, 1735 West Bennett Street, Kensington Park Apartments.
1: 6. Good. 641, 676, truck will be in at 5627 South Aaron Avenue.
2: 1713, show me back out at the log.
1: That's clear. Medical is currently around for a 12-year-old that had a cinched cord around the neck. He is conscious. He is breathing. I believe that they already got him down.
3: 1720, and I'm a few minutes out, but I'm heading that way.
1: That's clear.
4: 636, he's 30 minutes, please.
1: Affirmative, they're already en route.
3: 641, clear from call.
1: 641, I apologize, go ahead.
0: 215, 313, status.
3: I'm in row from Coffin.
5: 215, we're stable.
0: Clear, stable.
3: Looks like 11 will be en route for that.
1: Clear 6, Frank 11.

0: 219. 314, code 4, I'm not locating the vehicle on this call. 314 is there. 219.
1: Good.
0: Unknown motor vehicle, unknown injury motor vehicle accident at
2: 642, I'm out with 655 on this check person.
1: Clear 642.
0: US 55, East James River Freeway, southbound to eastbound, pickup went off the road and hit the guardrail, smashed into the concrete. Unknown color, newer Chevy Silverado. The vehicle is hanging. Unknown further at this time. We'll send you an addition.
1: I'm clear. Change it for a non-injury for now.
0: I'm clear.
2: 210, send me. We'll be your out code. Go ahead and start firing everybody else.
0: 210, clear.
3: 314, I'll be en route from downtown.
0: Clear, 314.
4: Five 39. Keep my current stack. I'll be en route. You can keep 314 downtown.
0: I'm clear.
5: Definitely out.
2: 1306 traffic stop.
1: 1306.
2: 655. Can you run the first memory comments?
1: Here's in person the call comments.
2: I'm young Madison and Rosalie with a black Ford Escape. Edward, Mary, 7, David, 1, Paul.
1: Yes. That's clear. Clear, stand by.
0: Units en route to the motor vehicle accident at James River, US 65. Male does not need EMS.
6: 210, let's keep them en route just for right now.
0: Clear, 210.
7: Springfield.

Injury motor vehicle accident, Springfield engine 10, tower 11, US 65 in James River. It's going to be a silver pickup. PD's on scene requesting firing EMS. Off channel 2.

0: Springfield engine 10, tower 11, showing you a ground injury motor vehicle or accident. USC5 in James River. He's going to be in the southbound to eastbound ramp in the grassy area. He went off the overpass. Ops 2.
1: 655 ground 12.
2: Good.
3: Dispatch Springfield Battalion 1.
0: Battalion 1, go ahead. Units en route to the US 65 East James River. Additional caller stating the pickup is hanging over the edge, about to fall.
3: Is the vehicle hanging on the overpass currently?
1: 655 Parker is a valid indicator 1. Possible 13s. You got 2 that's non extraditable for against the PD. And also St. Anne PD, iterative for Northwest PD. You do have an extraditable 1 under the name of Darnell Terrell. Parker, male black, 10-15-96, class 4, 3356, FTA for non-support out of Greene County.
4: 310 is in the southbound. Heading east, can you clarify? I'm almost out.
1: Do you want me to confirm on that one?
2: Yes, please.
1: Clear. Do you need to reback on the other ones?
2: No, not if they're not extraditable.
1: That's clear.
2: Did it show a bond on there?
1: Looks like 500 cash only.
0: Springfield Battalion 1, we are having multiple callers advising that it is hanging off of the edge, about to fall. The back of the truck's in the air, front of the truck's hanging towards the highway.
3: That's clear. And is the patient still in the vehicle?
0: Negative, he is not in the vehicle.
3: Copy.
0: 310, it is going to be in the southbound lanes. Further 310, it will be in the cloverleaf.
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1: Clear 676.
6: 16-way, I got one to run.
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8: 655 has one detained.
1: Clear 655, one detained. 642, one detained.
6: We last the bell, Boy Edward Lincoln Lincoln, first with Jason, common spelling, middle initial C. Charles, date of birth 2/21/71, OLN is Tom 205-124-0107, a white male out of Missouri.
1: No, that's clear.
4: 310, I'm clear. It's going to be coming from the, the only traffic is going to be blocked will be, the oncoming southbound traffic from westbound James River. North and southbound are not blocked right now.
0: I'm clear, 310.
4: Any responding unit's going to have to come. They can come from southbound on Battlefield and immediately turn onto the on ramp. It'll be fine.
0: Clear,
4: 310.
1: 685.
2: Good.
4: 210 to 310. Do you need all of the westbound to close off?
1: For Parker, it is confirmed active. 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
2: Fair, he's in custody. Interact with the jail with one male.
4: Male's conscious, alert. He's got some lacerations on his shoulder and everything.
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0: Three thirteen. Reference the update. Would you like EMS?
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0: Air one, do you have traffic? 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
1: Fire line for Springfield Ladder 9, 1638 East Republic, 1638 East Republic. It's going to be for the water flow ops 5. Springfield.
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1: Fire alarm for Springfield engine 1900 West Sunset, 1900 West Sunset. It's going to be building C, up 6.
2: 210.
3: 210.
2: This is going to be from the westbound to southbound on-ramp.
3: Unclear. Westbound to southbound on-ramp.
1: Springfield Ladder 9 showing you a route. Fire alarm is 1638 East Republic, Ops 5.
3: 210, confirming. Do you need a unit to block the off-ramp?
2: Negative. I think we're okay. Cars are going to be able to get around us.
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2: Virgin.
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2: Six, 661.
1: 318, 215, check well being 2329 East Bancroft Street.
2: Good.
1: Caller's wanting her son checked on, an Evan Byer, 16-year-old male.
2: 661, I have a check well being 5776 East Gatehouse Drive.
1: Wants to make sure son is okay. There's supposed to not be anyone there overnight, guess. Caller's son is saying someone is there.
2: Caller received a call from the daughter about 30 minutes ago stating that her husband's angry, yelling at her, following her around the house, will not leave her alone. Unable to reach the caller since then.
1: The parent is Anthony Byers, 38-year-old, male, white, drives a gray blue 2023 Toyota Tacoma. Phone number's in the comments.
2: The daughter is Mackenzie Fielder, and the husband is a Corey. Female, white, call takers tend to get further.
3: Very good, I'm clear. Is there supposed to be anybody besides the son on scene?
4: I'm clear, Carney, what's up?
2: 647. 640.
1: 318, that is unknown. Believe the father is supposed to be living there?
4: 9 Fulbright, Bully John 4, X-ray 2, Young, it's going to be a blue Saturn.
3: Very good, I'm clear. Can we get clarification on that?
1: Clear, 318.
3: 215, I'm clear. 311, you can send me 610 and I'll make phone contact.
1: Clear, 311.
2: 661. 661.
4: When we have one available, I'll take a code one.
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3: 219 to 539.
2: 642, can I start you that one?
3: Battlefield, on fine.
2: I'm clear.
3: I'm clear. Do you want me to start taking photos?
4: 641 and 611. You can code 4 unless you want this for training.
2: Affirmative.
3: Wait.
4: 4, I'll start with 1. I can see it.
3: Okay, thank you.
2: 665. 665.
5: Can kind of stop.
4: I can take the code 11642. Correction, 661.
2: Clear, 642, I'll show you back in.
3: 1310.
4: 642, clear.
5: Airport in Sally, north of, it's going to be on a gray Ford F-250 Missouri plate, 5 Sam John, Adam 00, unknown occupants.
3: That's clear.
4: 539-219.
3: Go ahead.
4: Have we started a record service yet?
3: Dude, I don't believe that we have.
4: I'm clear. Let's go ahead and start on that, too.
3: Okay.

0: 318.
1: Good.
0: Per call taker, there's possibly a female associated with the father on scene that isn't supposed to be there, but unknown further. 323.
1: Good.
0: 327.
1: Good. 318, can I get a read back on the juvenile's name?
0: Residential's a domestic at the Corny and Glenstone Walmart.
2: Any domestic assault in 4 at 2596 West Village Terrace. Caller was assaulted by a 40-year-old daughter. Still on scene.
0: 318. Juvenile's name is Evan Byers, 16-year-old male.
3: The caller and their roommate are both on scene. The roommate stole the caller's bicycle.
1: 310, can you add a plate?
4: 611. We'll take it. Can you clear us from this?
3: The caller's currently behind the building. They said they're sitting on a slab.
0: 310, go ahead.
2: That's clear, 611. I'll go ahead and show you around.
1: 1 million, Charles, boy, 1-8.
3: And the roommate's still on scene. I'm not sure if they're behind the building with them or not. The call taker's getting further.
0: I'm clear.
3: Male's name is Dennis. Black male, gray shirt, dark colored pants.
5: 323, I'm clear.
6: 327, clear. Carney and Grace.
7: 642, can I meet at the domestic and 4?
2: Clear, 642.
3: They have a black Jeep on scene, and the roommate's putting the bicycle into the vehicle.

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1: 676.
2: United, can you start Henry's owner's request?
1: 642, you code 4.
3: Clear, 219.
4: 642, clear.

0: 310, 210. That may be Father. I'm not sure in that color.
1: Stable. Clear stable.
2: I'm clear on that last call. Me, you can just pull back in.
3: 318, clear. That's clear. Showing 215 back in.
2: 327, clear. 215, I'm clear.
4: It's bad. 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
3: Ladder 9, guys.
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4: 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I'll have to do the hotline thing.
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1: This is Central Ladder 9. 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Did you need us to call them?
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4: Thirteen ten, check vehicle. Eastgate Regional Church is going to be a white SUV. 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
0: That's clear.

0: 229 still. I'll be out with a wrong way driver on Campbell. Off of Division. Missouri license, X-ray boy 7, King 3, Robert.
1: 311. Clear Campbell in Division, Alpha.
2: Go ahead.
1: 212. 212. Priority 1 check while being at 3315 South Campbell Avenue, Walmart Supercenter. A red Nissan Rogue, plate number Charles Boy 6, George 5, Mary, has been sitting in the parking lot for 2 hours with a baby inside.
2: 311, I'm clear.
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2: Sorry, you to an auto theft that just occurred.
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2: 2126 West Thelman. It's the caller's moped.
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4: Carney in Westwood with the black Dodge pickup, no plates.
2: It's white and brown in color with green dinosaurs on the front.
3: Carney in Westwood.
2: It's an unknown sex, white subject, short dark hair.
3: 682.
2: Couldn't provide a further description. It left eastbound on Atlantic from...
5: In service, District 5.
0: Units en route to the Priority 1 check will be 3315 South Campbell.
2: Maybe the park area.
3: 62 in for 5.
0: There's going to be two children in the car, a 5-year-old female.
6: I'm clear.
0: Baby is inside the car breathing, but baby is sleeping.
3: This is Deputy. Good check. Stolen vehicle out of Springfield. 2126 West Dolan Street.
0: Units en route to the Walmart Supercenter. The red Nissan Rogue is going to be the north side of the parking lot, road 2 at the east end.
3: Someone stole a caller's moped, which is a white and brown, has green dinosaurs that are not real on the front. No plates, last thing on eastbound on Atlantic.
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2: 1084. I'll be code 12 with 628, operating as 6 Frank 28, in for District 4.
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1: 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Six Frank 28.
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0: 6328-662 Open Work. Got an assistant agency at 3074 South Suburban Avenue where a medical is going to be staging for a pain in the foot. But people are attempting to throw the collar out, so they are staged.
1: 1728.
2: 652 is clear.
3: 1728. 1062.
4: I changed it to a juvenile situation. Enter call comments, and you can check me back in.
0: 1062.
3: That's clear.
5: I'll be code 12 at 615, operating 6 Frank 15. Hello.
0: Okay, so you guys floating around?
6: 657.
0: 657.
6: I'll go with 52, using code 428.
0: Okay. 628, I'll show you back in.
1: 628, that's my district. You can keep me on it in code 4652.
0: That is clear. 652, come on back in.
1: Sound clear.
0: Six forty-four.
1: Carney and Fort on a silver HHR, George 7, William 4, Robert.
0: Carney Fort now.

0: What are we doing too? Can you clear me from my current and put me on a trespassing hot north, please?
1: 422, I'm sorry, I'm public service. What was your location?
0: Apologies, Cox North.
1: That's clear, Cox North.
0: 45491, that way as well.
1: That's clear.
2: Frank 29. 507 status.
0: 4 Frank 29, we're heading to a call north side.
3: Stable change drugs, please.
4: Clear, 314.
2: Mile 7, case number for drugs, it's going to be 4,256, that's 4256.
3: Thank you.
4: 314, shots call at West Catawba, South Douglas Avenue, text to 911, shots being fired at location. This is the only call we have received. 314, I'll get you a code one.
5: 314, I'm clear. There were fireworks being set off by Sprinkle Cardinals, unknown affiliated.
4: Clear, 314.
6: 312-5, I'm at Cherry and National. I can head that way.
4: Clear, 312.

0: 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I'll be closer. You can code 4312.
1: Clear. 312, code 4.
0: 422. I'm going to be division in Jefferson, just east of.
2: 312, clear.
3: That's my division at Jefferson, east of.
4: 220, I'm going to be out of them.
3: Clear, 220.
1: 321.
5: 321. 310. 310. Check for Kansas Division.
3: Claire, Kansas Division.
6: We're going to temporarily have the ramp from back on ramp. So any westbound intending to go southbound on 65 will be temporary delay.
2: 644 south.
1: Clear 310.
2: 624.
7: It's going to be Carney and Grant on a white Ford Focus. Edward Lincoln 1, George 4, William.
2: Clear Carney and Grant.
4: 422, clear 4.
3: That's clear. Any units that are out to 422 can code 4?
4: 311 to 212.
1: Good.
4: He should probably be here around 9:30.
1: Great.

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0: Clear, stable.
2: 322, can you give me a read back on the numerics, my call? I'm clear. This house appears to be vacant. Did the callers say where they were at?
0: 212, 311, status.
1: We're stable.
0: Clear, stable.
3: 640, stop.
4: 640.
5: The caller's face, too, was on the northeast corner.
3: Carney and Broadway, Nora Edward 6, Sam 7, Edward. It's going to be a black Acura SUV.
5: That's Parkin Bowman.
4: On Broadway.
5: We can try to call him back.
6: 657, we're stable for medical.
2: I'm clear. I think I see him.
4: Clear 657, secure with medical.
1: 220.
0: Two twenty. 422's
1: call. This is saying this 636.
5: 422, that. 220. I'm clear on that. Thank you.

0: 1728.
1: I will be out of service momentarily for vehicle maintenance. 13 is going to be assisting.
0: That's clear. 90 down, back in. That's clear.
2: Clear, 314, 215, code 4.
0: I'm clear.
3: 212, 311.
4: Go ahead.
3: He arrived at 940.
4: I'm clear, thank you. You can code 4.

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0: Kearney, west of Glenstone, on a black Toyota sedan, X-ray Charles 3, King 9 Zebra.
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0: 311 Pass Domestic, 2935 West Maplewood Street, Golden Pond Apartments, Apartment A is in Adam 102. RP's daughter-in-law's ex is making threats to cause harm to the RP's son, her current partner, and then harm himself, threatening to have someone pick him up and bring him to the log point. X is going to be Evan Clare, a male white one-year-old who is 6'8", blonde-hanging eyes, is currently intoxicated and known to carry a firearm. His phone number's in the comments.
1: 311, I'm clear.
2: 425. 425. Medic, that's secret. I would check for the female.
0: Clear, Sequoia Park.

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0: Glenstone Division north of Edward John 5, Frank 5, Tom. It's going to be a silver Mazda passenger.
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0: Yeah, sorry about that. West bypass in Mount Vernon on a Silver Ford, John George 1, Adam 0, Union.
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0: 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Caller son and girlfriend are in a verbal.
1: 312, I'm clear. Battlefield and Kimbrough.
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2: Units en route to South Fairway Avenue. Parties involved. It's going to be Joshua Oaks, male white, 50-year-old, unknown clothing description. A 40-year-old female white, Melinda, unknown clothing description. Female is intoxicated. Male is not. Unknown weapons.
1: Frank, 6 Frank 15, disregard the master judges.
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1: And I got it. Thank you.
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0: 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Call is now advising they believe it's possibly coming from the yard. We're still trying to get further. Ops 5.
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0: Glenstone and Kearney, north of. It's going to be Nebraska Boy King George 437. It's going to be on a white Toyota Camry.
1: 318, can you code 1-2-311 farm?
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5: Kansas and Grand Charles, Union 0, Union 3, Young. It's going to be a blue Ford and an occupant.
2: Yes, Grand.

0: Charlie 1 Residential, 8423 East Farmer 1, or 56. Female is trying to get in the caller's house, banging on the window and door. Caller does have weapons on them. They have a rifle and a shotgun.
1: 6 23.
2: Good.
0: 6 23. 327.
1: Go ahead.
0: I'm going to go ahead and start you that direction. Call takers tend to get further. I'll get you code 1.
2: Can I start you both again to the 1923 East Kearney Walmart?
1: 665, I'll go with them.
0: Letter 665.
1: Fred, I'll be responding, Cud.
2: This is for a tech well-being of a Valerie. She's supposed to be on foot in this area, maybe to the closer to the strip mall east of.
0: Clear code.
2: A black female in her 60s.
3: 313.
4: 644, add me to that call. It's in my sister.
1: 313.
0: Affirmative. I see that you're off call. I'll get her off.
2: I guess she's telling the caller she doesn't have a phone and it's cold outside.
0: I'll show you around. I'll go ahead and make primary.
2: The caller's on scene, so I'm not sure how they were communicating with her.
3: 313, boyfriend's phone was pinged, showing southbound lanes at 65, close to mile marker 48.4, southbound with a 200 meter radius.
1: I'm clear. 323, I'm clear, I'll buzz. 327, clear.
2: Dispatch is clear, direct.
0: Front of the house, facing Farm Row 56.
2: And he's worrying about now, because he knows where to be in this area and it's cold outside.
1: I'm clear, I'll take the area.
0: And she arrived on foot. She lives in the hill. She's a female white wearing a black hoodie, possibly on a controlled substance.

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1: 318, I'll show you back in.
2: 318, okay.
3: I'm going to be contacting the second key holder by phone.
1: Clear, 311.

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1: I'm clear.

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1: 313.
2: I'll be checking the area of 2411 South Mayfair.
1: Clear, 313.
3: She was knocking on in the background, call taker could hear it. Now apparently she's walking away from the door, but currently is walking around outside. Caller does have a loaded weapon by the, in the corner.
2: Six forty.
4: Howard and Grant, motorcycle, David Mary 263.
3: Howard and Grant.
1: Seven 64 status.
5: Yeah. 764, you unstable, you can stop the call.
1: Seven 64, I copied stable. Can you repeat your last?
5: I don't need any more status checks.
1: I'm clear.

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0: 665, it sounds like the female is still currently outside. The caller is holding the door with a knee and has her blocked from coming in.
1: Okay, so she's still trying to get in.
0: Affirmative.
1: Okay, I'm no longer going to stage in my brother's scene.
0: Clear. 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
1: Six 40,
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0: 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I'm going to see who's closest.
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1: 425, clear on that.
2: Clear, 425.
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1: Clear, female detained.
0: 214.
1: 214. Green County Pat 1 is now released for normal traffic.
2: En route, Green County Juvenile 1 male, beginning mileage is 24209.
1: 507, I just want to make sure that you're en route to 640.
0: I'm clear.
2: Yes, we are in Grant and Felton.

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0: 665. Just advising, there's another party that's about ready to arrive on scene. I'm driving in a white Nissan. ETA of less than 2 minutes.
1: Okay, that's fine. I believe 644 is arriving on scene. Anybody else can go forward their discretion?
0: That's clear. 645 DPD, have a direct.
1: I got it.

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0: 312. This is you with a possible residential, 1200 West Calhoun.
1: 312, go ahead.
0: 318.
1: Great thing.
0: The caller is out of the home, parked in the next block over in a vehicle, but there's someone in the house that's not supposed to be there. It's possibly a Brandon Clover, white male with tattoos all over. I think the call taker's working on further. 312, 318, domestic assault, 712 East Sunshine Street, 712 Flats, apartment C is in Charles 8, roommates are fighting, female screaming to get off of her, caller not able to see the fight and is staying separate.
1: 324, clear.
2: 312, clear.
1: 327, clear, Kansas in division.
2: 325. Dispatch, bring permission to you.
0: 322.
3: Thank you, so
0: go ahead.
2: 322,
0: I'm clear. 329.
2: 329. You can cancel PD to this location. The address for the call is 625 West High. This is just a recreational fire back here.
4: 311, I'm with 318, and I'll be en route as well.
0: Actually, you can both disregard. We just got a cancel update from the fire department. I'll show you back in. Clear, 311.
3: Copy, 625 West High.
0: 322, clear.
1: 329, clear.
4: Bridge, and I'll be caught.
0: Clear, 318.
1: 213, you got me to that.
0: Clear, 213. Units en route to the flats, 712 Flats apartment. Male has not brandished the weapon. 323.
1: Good.
0: 329.
1: 329.
0: Sprinkle. Attention, check will being at the Maverick at Division and Packer. Is a male unconscious in a vehicle on the side of the building? It's a white Chevy sedan.
1: 323, clear. 329, clear.
3: Federal emergency for Springfield Ladder 3 at Mavericks, 2963 East Division, 2963 East Division. It's going to be an unconscious male in a white Chevy sedan.
1: 321.
3: It's going to be parked on the side of the building.
0: 321.
3: Off 3.
4: Doing a traffic stop on a silver sedan, no plan.
1: 321, we're canceling all up north of. It's going to be a silver sedan with no plate.
0: That's clear. Kansas and all up.
4: 311, myself and 318 are on scene.
0: Clear, 311.
5: 322, you can send me that burglary.
0: That's clear.
2: 225.
1: 325. 319, detriment of that.
0: Can I start you with 322 for the time being to a possible residential, 2012 Northeast? Clear, 319. It's in the area of possibly 2018 on a vacant house. It's a male that's entered a vacant home through the back window.
3: Springfield Tower 3, be advised the male is now starting to respond.
2: Okay.
3: I'm showing you en route, Mavericks, 2963 East Division, Ops 3.
5: 3. Can you put on over a picture?

0: 19, fire yourself for head. Just keep 312 and route anybody else inbound can reduce and good for.
1: 322 out.
2: Clear. 322, that's clear. 312, you can reduce. 213, I'll show you back in.
3: 641 in custody, DWI.
4: 213, I'm clear.
5: Clear, 641 in custody, DWI.
1: 323, it is going to be 2018, north. Peace.
3: 312 is clear, thanks, guys.
2: Did you say it was 2810?
1: 2018.
2: That's clear.
3: 644, show one in custody.
5: Clear, 644, one in custody.

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0: Clear, 329, I'll show you back in. 212, 215, check well being approximate of 1260 East Broadmoor Street. Caller overdosed and can't stop vomiting.
1: 329, okay.
0: Phase 2 showing at 1260 East Broadmoor.
2: 322, the back window is broken out.
0: 212 clear? No, it's clear.
1: 215, I'm clear. Cherry England, so. 422.
2: 322, secure the channel.
0: 422. Channel 2, secure.
3: Give me that with the log. Go for those two second shifters, and then just give me the next available third shift.
0: Oh. 212, 215, showing you back in. 212 clear?
1: 215, I'm clear.
4: 210.
0: 210.
4: Send one of the second shifters to him as a backup for now.
1: 420, just start that all. Head out of gun, trying to back him up.
2: 322, I've got one detained. You can release it.
0: Channel 2's release. Copy, one detained.
4: 222, I'm out with her.
0: That's clear. I've got Chauncey.

0: 422, based on his last comments, I'll be running code.
1: Okay, 422, 215, can you stay en route?
2: 215, I'm clear.
1: Clear, 215.
3: 219, coming up.
1: Clear, 219. What's Refrain 21 status?
0: Hey.
1: Clear, step. Two ten, just want to make you aware of the triple B.
4: And I'm aware and I'll be around.
1: Clear 310.

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0: 539, what's the caller's name?
1: We're still working on it.
2: Six fifty-seven, traffic stop. 687.
0: 539, I'm out with the parents.
2: Pulling into the Dunkin' Donuts off of Chestnut and be on a blue SUV.
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0: Yep.
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0: 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I'll be stopped at Kearney and Johnston, just some handcuffs.
1: Clear. 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
1: That's clear, 6-1, back in.

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1: Affirmative. 312.
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1: 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Another reporting party back on the line, still hearing male and female yelling, third floor stairwell, closer to the parking lot.
0: 312, I'm clear. That was us with the female part.
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0: 319, 311, disturbance, 2150 South Ingram Mill Road, Eastview Apartments, apartment 823. Caller stated this female screaming, heard help me and heard crashes. It's going to be the apartment below, apartment 2823. Have a description of the female, possibly female black. Male is going to be unknown.
1: 319, clear. Timber, etc.
2: 318, I just cleared. I'm in that code 4311.
0: Clear. 311, showing you back in.
2: 311, I'm clear.

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0: Atlantic, Missouri. Missouri license, Tom, John 3, Robert 1, Sam. It's on a black Honda Accord. Code 1.
1: Any unit available to code 1, Atlantic, Missouri. 3, 2, I can go. That's clear.

0: 3-23.
1: Good.
0: 329. I sent you another call at the 1923 East Kearney Walmart. It's three possibly college-age students that are riding around the parking lot on hoverboards and slamming shopping carts into people's vehicles. It's two white males and a black male. Two of them are in black clothing and the other one's in gray. They're westbound on Kearney on the sidewalk currently. On the west side of the intersection passing the Double Tree. 312.
1: Go ahead.
0: 311.
1: 323, I'm clear, Atlantic in Kansas.
2: 311.
0: 312, 311, Jekyll Bean, 310 West Cherokee Street.
3: 329, clear, collision of bars.
0: RP is wanting a Jekyll Bean down on her daughter, Alexis Britton, 21-year-old. Has talked to daughter twice today, but is no longer answering the phone. RP states that the father and boyfriend have been abusive to her in the past. Father may have access to a gun. Parties may be intoxicated.
3: 312, I'm clear.
2: 311, clear. 644.
3: 644.
2: En route to the Greene County Jail, one female. Beginning mileage is 109-733.
3: Yes, sir.
0: Three ten. Can you look at incident 663? Requesting for a supervisor.
4: Give me one second.
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0: 657. 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
1: Good.
2: 6, rank 15, starting toward a priority check will be area of State Highway H. Henry and Lelia Lane. That's H. Henry and Lelia Lane. For a man standing in the middle of the roadway, throwing things at cars. White male, thin build, tall. Caller said he was possibly headed southbound toward Valley Watermill.
1: I'm clear.
4: 629, I'll code one.
2: 629, Esther.
0: 6, ring 28, stop.
2: 6, ring 28.
0: College in Kansas on a gray 4, no plates.
2: College in Kansas.

0: 652.
1: Go ahead.
0: Right. 652, since you check will being West Bypass Farm Road 142. For a female who was in the middle of the road on 142, but now she's out of the roadway, screaming profanities and throwing items at passing vehicles.
2: 474, stop.
3: 474.
4: 323, I'm going to be out with them just west of the Aldi's.
0: Her last known location was the southwest corner of the intersection in the gravel parking lot. Should be just south of Will Fisher.
3: 323, that's clear, west of Aldi's, near Delaware.
2: The southbound 65 coming up on Battlefield, just north of, with 7 William Frank, William Fetzer.
5: I'm clear, I'm here in route from Roden Bridge.
3: Clear.
2: 6928, we'll get one on that.
3: 65 in Battlefield.
0: 6928, that's clear. The descriptions we have are a white female with dark hair, white shirt, wearing dark bottoms.
4: 310.
3: 310.
6: 610 to 615.
4: Go ahead.
5: That caller's been advised who he can contact in the morning. There's some... I'll put some comments in there.
6: Can you guys respond code to that?
3: Clear 310.
1: 6:15, I'm clear. I just saw the notes. Oh, yeah, responding code.
5: If he calls back, let me give you my phone number, and he can call me directly.
0: Dispatch copies responding code.
3: Clear, 310, go ahead.
5: 417-403-6287.
2: 29 will be covered as well.
3: Clear, 310.
0: That's clear.
1: 678. 678. Me and Frank, units 9 with 743, getting out 642.
0: I apologize, repeat your traffic.
1: I'll be a Frank, units 9 with 743, you can have me to 640's call.
0: That's clear.
6: 657.
7: Medical emergency for Ebenezer. The State Highway H, Henry, and Lilia Lane. Cars bleeding from the head and blood in their eyes from a possible assault. We do have a call for county.
0: 657.
6: Did I get a return on my subject?
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0: And stand by when I'm still going through it.

0: 6, 15. Where are they at?
1: 3, Frank. 24.
0: Go ahead.
1: 327.
2: Go ahead.
1: I sent you both a call at the Evergreen Apartments, 819 North Cedarbrook.
3: The original location was just north of H and Lelia, but they were headed south at that time. I'm trying to get a better one.
1: I think it's going to be apartment 40. The callers, I think, maybe received a phone call from a friend named Nicholas. He's intoxicated and just arrived back home. He's saying there's four people in the apartment that aren't leaving and saying they have squatter's rights.
3: It should be closer to 6472 North State Highway H.
1: Based off the updates, this caller knows their name, so I don't know if they broke into the apartment or...
0: Okay, I see some flashes up ahead, probably past 468, closer to the current red H.
1: I'm waiting on the call taker for further.
3: I believe that'll be them.
0: 3 Frank 24, clear.
4: Thanks for jump out of that female on bypass from 146 for the southbound, just north of.
3: 642, that's clear.
5: 4 Frank 29. Can you put us on a check person at 532 East Walnut?
1: Clear, 532 East Walnut. The call taker said it sounds like these subjects have been staying here.
3: 667, your return code 12.
2: Go ahead.
1: And Nicholas was deciding that he wanted to make them leave tonight, possibly. They were making statements of being trained and...
3: He suspended indicator 2, showing possible code 13 out of Greene County.
1: Like martial arts, and so the caller is just concerned that since Nicholas is intoxicated, he might try to confront the subjects to get them to leave.
3: Match the name of David Wayne Martin, white male, 9'2 of 74, 5'9, 170, with last four social of 1888. Failed to appear, possession of controlled substance. It is felony, capious, no bond, no other wants. Would you like me to confirm?
0: 3-5-24, clear.
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0: Walking the road, I'm clear.
6: We're stable. You can show me back in with a warning.
1: Just clear.
4: Incoming units to this check will be on bypass 142 and code 4.
3: 6 from 28 and 652, I'll show you both back in.
4: Six twenty-nine,
3: that's clear.
1: Four
4: 74
1: status.
4: Clear. 474, I'm stable. Can you show me back in with a warrant?
1: Clear. 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
3: We also, my DM, 13-year-old, he said he can't see out of his eye. He's got some, maybe it looks like blood in his eye, but he's saying he doesn't have vision out of it.
2: That's clear.

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1: Yeah.
0: 13 is active, felony possession of controlled substance. KP is no bond.
2: Clear, he's in custody.
0: Copy, in custody.
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0: Do you know if this address has an apartment unit?
1: They didn't advise we can call them back.
0: Understood. Returning outside.
2: /311 to /312. Are you inside the apartment?
0: Negative.

0: 318, 318, Jack Wolfing, 1918, South Thelma Avenue. A male outside yelling and screaming in front of possibly 1906, South Thelma Avenue. It's a male white, possible flannel shirt and jeans, unknown intox. Caller say the male has some MHI.
1: 318, clear. 319, clear.
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2: We will be in unit number 9.
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4: 322, we're going to check Route 9 Casey's, all from Kansas. Clear,
3: is that Casey's, North Kansas?

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1: Can you send me back that check well-being from District 5? That woman is back on the road.
2: Units en route to South Selma. The male is not outside anymore. Possibly went inside of the house with a silver Infiniti in the driveway with no plates.
0: 311, send me that with the log. Code 4 the furthest.
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3: You should have an L6 rank 28.
4: 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You're involved female down here by Raising Cane's. If you had anything more for her.
2: Sprinkle.
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6: 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It's going to be apartment 3, the bathroom's on fire, up 6.
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0: 3.31 en route.
6: That's clear.
0: Put me on check for a minute. High in Roosevelt.
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2: Fire service call for Springfield Engine 13, 633 West State Street, 633 West State Street. Clark can smell a plastic chemical burning smell outside. There's no flames or smoke seen. Just advised it was hard to breathe outside. Op 7.
3: Go ahead.
0: 314, 319, domestic, 437 East Cherry Street, apartment 17. Roommate is being in a verbal toward RP. They are separated at this time.
1: 314, I'm clear.
3: 319, clear. For Sunshine, 4.
2: Turn off Springfield units route to the building fire, 900 South Crutcher Avenue at the treetop apartment. It's going to be apartment 3. Bathroom's on fire. Caller advised apartment 3 has been evacuated. However, the rest of the building, people are still in their apartments. Op 6.
0: Three 12.
3: Go ahead.
0: 422 on 1.
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7: 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Westbound I-44, 88.8. It's going to be a silver and colored Dodge. 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
1: 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It's going to be a white Nissan sedan and an occupant's no plate information.
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0: Units arriving to East Cherry. 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Unknown intox. 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
1: Off six.
2: Dispatch. Bring the ladder three.
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0: Building fire for sprinkled engine 12, engine 2, engine 5, ladder 9, tower 11, battalion chief 2, Stratford, fire engine 82, 4000 East Continental Way, 4000 East Continental Way at North Star Battery for a fire in the ceiling. Ops 5.
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0: 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Last of Lewis common spelling. Dale common spelling. 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
3: 7-64. Human check person at the Maverick. North of 44 in Kansas.
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3: That'll be the north location.
1: I'm clear. The north side, Norton and 13 Maverick. Building fire for Springfield Air 1, 900 South Crutcher, 900 South Crutcher Avenue.
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0: 6 rank 28. I am back in with the report.
5: That's clear.
6: Olivan Grant, A. Henry, Robert, Charles, 00. It's going to be a blue 4.
4: Olive and Grant.

0: place the city in response mode too, and notify the chief on call as well that we're in response mode too.
1: Okay.
2: Your Lewis subject is valid with a valid Class A CDL. 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
1: Rescue 1, go ahead.
2: 327, check me, Eagle Dolan Park. I'll be on the east side down the hill.
1: I'm clear on the east side of Dolan Park.
0: Can you clear us from the fire in the building at 900 South Crutcher and add us to the fire in the building at 4000 East Continental Way?
3: 1713, traffic stop.
4: 1713.
1: Okay.
3: Going to be out at Williamsburg and Shiloh, plate of Nora King 9, Frank 2 Young. It's a black and color Chrysler 300, I believe. Can I have that amount?
4: That's clear.

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1: Go ahead.
0: I know you're down a few, but if you're interested in a possible DWI, could you risk off?
1: 525 traffic stop. Absolutely.
2: 525.
1: 1728 traffic stop.
2: 1728.
1: Kansas and Grand, Nora Lincoln 5, George 9, Charles, a black Jeep Liberty. Occupied enough.
3: 6 for 28 stop.
1: The eastbound James River, right before the Sunshine Exit, going to Northbrook. Going to be in third plate, Tom Lincoln 5, John 9 Roberts. Going to be a blue Chrysler, one time.
2: 6-28.
4: That's close. Please, I'm
3: Webster and Grant, Boy, John 1, X-ray 8, Lincoln, gray Volkswagen, two times.
2: Roger. That's clear, 1307.
0: 764, traffic stop.
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0: The Kansas and Kearney west of Gray Charger, Nora 8, Edward 9, Sam.
5: 3-2. And Rocky County with mail, starting mileage 68236.
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2: 532.
1: Yes, sir. Last of Weisenbaker, William, Ida, Sam, Edward, Nora, Boy, Adam, King, Edward, Robert. First of Charles, Adam, Robert, Victor, Edward, Lincoln, mental initial H for Henson. Going to be White, Nolita, Missouri. Date of birth 1-8-1997. Owen and John, 205-081-007.
0: That's clear.
3: The Boonville, just not on a dark blue Ford. Stand on a plate. 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
1: 323.
0: Good. License roll check will be commercial and national. It's just north of near the railroad crossing. There's a white female, blonde hair, wearing a beanie and blue hoodie. She has a knife. She's yelling and running at vehicles.
1: Weisenbaker is showing suspended. Have a possible 13 matching to Weisenbaker. Carville, Melwide, DOV 1877, last 4-0389, matching to the DOR. It's going to be out of Greene County for no valid license. Would you like to confirm?
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0: Go ahead.
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0: 323, you can code for.
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0: I'm clear. I see where you're at.
1: Four Frank 29. You put me on 532's call. We're out with him.
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0: 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Emma. $28.13 on Wisen Baker, confirmed active, $10 cash only for no valid license.
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2: 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Break, 6 prank, 28 status.
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1: 318.
2: 1310 is south.
0: Can you elevate to 311?
1: I'm clear.
3: 1310.
2: I-44 eastbound at the 90-mile marker. It's going to be on a blue Mercedes SUV, no plate information, unknown occupants.
3: What was the mile marker on 44?
2: 90 eastbound.
4: 327, I have her at the comic book store off of National Atlantic. She has a knife in her hand.
3: That's clear, 90 eastbound.
0: 525, back north of the line.
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0: on it. 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
1: 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Do you want me to release the channel?
0: Yeah, release it. Stable for EMS. 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

0: 20, he's probably up to Chestnut and West. I'm trying to catch back up. They have traffic.
1: 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Prospect Chestnut and West.
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0: I didn't get to talk too much. We approached from the passenger side.
3: North Sector check information in the area of Webster and Grant. Green County had pulled over a gray Volkswagen, and it is fleeing now westbound on Chestnut from Grant, I believe. Might be in that Chestnut and West area currently.
0: You're going to be southbound on Homewood from Chestnut.
1: Clear, southbound Homewood to Chestnut.
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0: Someone can use them. It's Ross Davis.
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1: DRR shows in Lebanon at 18318 Gatewood Road.
3: I just want to make sure you were clear on that county incident off their Homewood and Chestnut now.
4: I was. What are their charges?
3: They said they originally stopped it for...
0: Before you westbound, not burning.
3: Any suspended license?
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3: Previous DWI history and an equipment violation?
4: Where are they in pursuit?
2: 610,
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0: Yard.
4: Show me out of National Atlantic.
2: Go ahead and terminate for now. Looks like he possibly has an address off of South Leewood.
3: That's clear. 103. Negative. They're terminating now.
0: Yeah, I've lost sight of him, so I terminated. But he, I should have a good address for him. I got him for DWI a couple weeks ago.
4: 103, clear.
5: What kind of car was it?
1: 1310 status.
4: Stable.
0: It's a gray 2014 Volkswagen Jetta, and I'll get a plate in just a second.
1: That's clear. This is going to be Boy John 1, X-ray 8, Lincoln 27, expiration.
3: North Side, good tech information. References county incident. Last seen found on Vernon from Holtwood. They no longer have eyes on the vehicle. It's a gray 2014 Volkswagen Jetta.
0: 642, I'm bypassing now, Vernon now, and haven't come through here. I also have a star chase, I'll try to get him.
1: That's
5: a cool description, I was at Nolte and never met it.
1: It's a gray Volkswagen 2014,
0: John. Okay, 628, I was right there at Nolte and came westbound, or came eastbound from bypass and never met it, so it's somewhere here to the north.
1: I was pretty far back, so he might have taken the street before Mount Vernon to the west, whatever that is.
0: Okay, whenever you went southbound, that's when I was turning on to Mount Vernon, and I never met it.

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1: Check.
2: Attention Southside units, good check for a vehicle that evaded Green County. 764.
1: My cat is not coming back online. I'll be ready rolling.
2: That's clear.
1: Oh.
2: Last seen westbound on Mount Vernon from Homewood for a gray Volkswagen. License plate, Boy John 1, X-ray 8, Lincoln. Charges of suspended license, previous DWI arrest.
3: What address did you have for him?
0: 1713. Go ahead and make 1729 primary.
1: That's clear.
4: The niche is possibly 3710 South Leewood.
2: Southside additional on the info broadcast. Charges for aggravated fleeing.
4: Correction, 3170 South Leewood.
3: Not sure of the marriage, but he lives off of. Or doesn't live, but he goes to an address off of Webster and Grant. I'm going to go back and check if he goes back to that.

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1: That's clear.
2: Thirteen ten. 6:30. That vehicle just hit on flock at Campbell northbound at College.
3: I-44 eastbound at the 90.4. It's going to be on a white passenger van, towing two trailers, no plate information, unknown occupants.
4: Claire Flock. Campbell, northbound at College.
1: Just clear.
2: 13, I'm trying to leave with him.
5: Yeah, that means he's trying to get back to that. He hangs out at the house right off of Western Grand. I'm going to head that way.
0: Dispatch, Springfield Air 1.
1: Just clear.
2: He's blocked out. Looks like a good road speed.
6: Air 1, go ahead.
2: 7 Baker 75.
6: 6-10. 7 Baker 75.
0: Dispatch, can you show me clear of the crutcher fire and reassign me to the secondary building fire and show me approaching that fire?
2: Can you log me a checkup person in Kentwood and close that HBO?
6: I'm clear. 4000 East Continental Way. Clear, Kentwood.
1: 1310.
4: I'm showing at least 6 rank 78 right behind him, or right with him.
7: It's going to be a Mexico plate, Edward John Young, 9854.
2: 665, I'm relatively close as well.
4: That's clear.
1: That's clear.
6: I'd get a couple units to go with him.
4: That's clear, I got 2 units. Last unit, repeat. Clear, 611.
1: 652, you can add me, too.
4: Clear, 652.

Southside units in reference to the vehicle that evaded county last seen northbound Camel College, known to frequent House Webster and Grant.

0: vehicle found here. Units want to just check the area. He's probably somewhere close.
1: What was the description of the guy? It's a BW.
2: 311, 318, status.
3: Where's it?
0: A gray 2014 Jetta.
2: Clear, stable.

0: 63.8. In the meantime, you want me to change it?
1: 6.6 then.
2: 6.10, go ahead.
1: We have the vehicle PVI here on Texas. Do you guys want to come over and speak with them? Need any
3: Yes, I'll be there in a second.
2: Affirmative.
1: All right.

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2: Stratford 1985.
0: I will also be out with 1310.
1: That's clear.
0: We've been released by command. 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
2: I'm pressuring you back in.

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2: That's clear.

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0: 1728.
1: Yes, sir. Missouri Roadside is going to stay at the vehicle. I'm going to be in Rochester County, beginning mileage 7650.
0: That's clear.

0: Pending check will be in M4, 1534 West High Point Circle. Caller's been on the phone with his wife over the last couple of hours. She is suicidal, mentioned a knife, mentioned pills. We got medical en route to Sage.
1: 667, you can send me.
0: Clear 667.
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0: 311. 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
1: 17-29-13, you do have a key fob, right?
2: I'm clear.
3: How far with
1: it? Clear. 17-29, I'm in the rest of the jail.
3: That was clear.

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1: 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Green SUV, please.
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2: Could you update the call to make 29 primary and then assign him a case number?

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1: That's ready, Frank 21.
2: Three 21. 425
1: on channel 2.
2: 425.
1: Good night, sir. Able for this check will be at the Maverick 2885 East Chestnut Expressway.
0: 1713-29.
3: Good.
0: What's the name of the person coming to pick up the vehicle?
1: There's a white female in a camo hoodie and a black male in a gray hoodie. They asked the employee of the store to call 911 and didn't give a reason.
2: 321 clear. Kansas Division.
4: Dylan or Michelle.
0: Okay, thank you.
2: 425 clear.
1: 318.
2: 318.
1: 319.
4: Go ahead.
1: 318-319, check person with a weapon, 1950 South Scenic Avenue, Nathaniel Green Apartments. It's going to be on Scenic. Male walking around screaming and hitting the ground with what appears to be a crowbar or something similar. Sounded like he was walking southbound. North side, we have a pending check while being phase 2 location, 216 East Village Ridge Street. It was an open line, and when we called them back, the caller just said hello, and we haven't been able to get in touch with them further.
2: 3 times, I'm clear. Bass Pro.

0: 4947, put my alarm back in the stack. Orville with 318 and 319.
1: Clear, 494.
2: 322, you can see my head.
3: Okay. 611, I'm going to do that. Check will be in at 4, please.
4: Clear, 611.
1: I'm 322. It looks like the check will be is going to be a public works call. So we can disregard that one. If you're wanting to take the noise, I can get you an iconic code one.
2: I'm clear. All advice for now. I'm familiar with this apartment.
1: That's clear.
3: 611 to 57. I had a 4-cent tree last time I was out there. She's not to resist.

0: 312.
1: Good.
0: 313. 322, I might redirect you now to a disturbance. We're getting 2069 North Lexington. The caller says the protected party of an order of protection against them is knocking on their door. The call taker's working on further. Now get to your code one.
2: I'm clear.
0: 312, 313, disturbance, 3801 South National Avenue, Cox South. It's going to be the ED Drive. Security requesting PD to the ear entrance in the parking lot. Male, white, refusing to leave property. No additional description. Security is out with the male.
1: 312, I'm clear. Battlefield in Clemson.
3: 313, clear. National and Jerry.

0: 329.
1: You can clear me from this and I'll be around with a 320 or 220.
0: That's clear.
1: North Atlantic National.

0: Five on seven status.
1: Just to be clear, is Adrian showing as the protected party?
0: 507 status.
2: 1713, I'm back in.
3: We're all stable.
4: Affirmative.
0: Clear, stable.
4: That's clear.

0: 15. I drove from our log point down to Daniel Green Park. I'm not seeing or hearing anything.
1: Clear 318.
0: Do we have any updates or anything like that?
2: Six 26, I'll be out on that traffic stop. I'll have a vendor run.
1: -319.
3: 626, are you out with 507?
2: Correct.
3: You go out with the van when ready.
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0: VIN ME 3149, title and registration to an 01 Suzuki utility vehicle to Gage Lackmar out of Ozark. Should have 0 Henry 9, Sam 5, Sam. Expiration December 25, no stolen. It'll be vehicle tab number 1 for you.
3: 314.
2: Clear, thank you.
3: 314. 422 on 1.
2: You what?
3: 314, 422, domestic. 2101 South Ventura Avenue. Caller's mother is intoxicated on alcohol. Has been beating on the bedroom door for an hour and a half. Mother is Pamela Keeler, female white, blue tank top, PJs, access to a red Jeep Cherokee. They are currently separated.
4: 314, I'm clear. State and Grant.
2: 422, clear. Benton and Chestnut.
5: Grant, I'm in contact with a shirtless male at the entrance in the Daniel Green.
2: 3324.
3: Go ahead. Clear, 319.
2: Can you add me to 321's call? 24th for this?
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3: Clear, 319.
6: 425, I think you're a bit further away you can code for.
7: Yeah, I'm just not bitten. I'm clear.

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1: 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We're returning service.
0: Okay.
2: Thirteen ten oh seven. You're going to release.

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0: Check vehicle light, Rapid Roberts.
3: I'm clear.
1: Clear, Rapid Roberts.
4: 611. Can we confirm if there's anybody else in the house?
1: Southside units attempted commercial burglary, 1909 East Independence Street, the Coles, for a male.
0: Last class.
1: Boulder hoodie trying to get into the business on a weapons and talks.
4: 1908, I'll be out with him.
1: 1908, that's clear.
2: 310, I'm clear. I'll head that way.
1: Clear, 310.
5: 494, same. I'm coming from Phoenix.
1: Clear, 494.
4: 311, my ending mileage is 30387.
1: I'm clear, 311.

0: 6 10 6 57.
1: Go ahead.
0: Yes, stable there.
2: For 18,
1: 72, 10, 12. I'm just now getting on the scene.
3: Clear 318.
0: Okay.
4: Six 11 to 10, we're stable. I'm currently set up, waiting to see if there's anybody at the house with this person.
0: Okay.
4: Six 11 green, could you check on that for me?
5: I'm on the line with the RP now. He's advising the female's daughter, Elizabeth, is supposed to be there as well.
6: 310, we call her on this. Just a passerby. Or an employee at a nearby business.
4: I'm clear. We're moving up.
3: 310, unknown. Can find out.
5: That's clear.
7: 9010, I'm back in.
3: 9010, clear.
6: Clear, thanks.
3: 310.
4: 611, can we have the RP try to contact his daughter? I know she's got a cell phone.
6: 310.
3: Apologies, 310. Thought you had traffic.
5: That's clear. Are you wanting her to make contact at the door, or what's he telling her?
6: Nope, just saying thank you for checking into that.
4: Well, I need to get information from inside the house. I need to know if she's safe. It dictates whether I'm going to force entry or not.
3: Stafford unit status.
5: That's clear.
3: 310 clear.
8: 1310, all units are stable. You can show us all back in.
7: 6 Frank 20, you can attach us to that, please.
3: Okay, General Stafford units back in.

0: Hughes and route to Coles.
1: 11, RP's advising that the female party is attempting to contact him by phone. He said that as far as he knows, the daughter is safe, that the female is very protective of her, wouldn't hurt her.
0: The reporting party is a passerby. 3-21.
1: 3-21.

0: Hughes around to Coles.
1: 11, RP is advising that the female party is attempting to contact him by phone. He said that as far as he knows, the daughter is safe, that the female is very protective of her, wouldn't hurt her.
0: The reporting party is a passerby. Is he referring to anyone?
1: Referring to
0: what? Stated that the male is pulling on multiple doors, trying to see if they can get into any of the businesses.
2: Well, last time I was out here, she had her trapped in a room with a knife. So, if you could, I'm going to try to make contact, actually secure the champ.
0: Moving traffic, 3683 West Harrison.
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0: 422 clear.
3: Three ten, I'm in the area.
0: Okay.
3: The last one.
0: 310, they were last senior Coles.

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1: Through 12, be given a mail of cars direct to Cox North.
0: Clear, 312.
2: Six twenty-nine.
1: Be departing the Greene County Jail, transporting one male to Mercy Hospital.
2: That's clear.
1: Four twenty-five.
3: He can send me 11. Hold on, it's my locale.
0: Four 25, traffic unreadable, repeat.
3: He can send me infinite 11, and I'll advise if I locate him.
0: 425, clear.
1: Three 13, you can send me infinite 25.
0: Clear, 313.

0: 310. 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
1: Clear. 318. 494. Code 4.
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0: I'll show you en route to 313 for his code 1.
2: Very good, clear.
3: This subject's going to be a missing person. I just have.
0: Yeah, 313, I apologize. Can you repeat your traffic?
3: 313, this subject is going to be the missing person I just had.
0: That's clear.

0: Sixthly, we got daughter safely from the house. We're back now. Mom's left alone in the house now. She's no one to answer.
1: 764, truck expect.
2: That's clear.
3: 764.
1: B West in Monroe on a blue PT Cruiser. King Henry, 89 William. We'll be pulling into 712. I believe it's northwest.
3: Do you still need the channel secure?
0: We're stepping away from the house right now. Give us just a second.
3: Clear.

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1: 310.
2: Central units monitoring Green County 1, Green County 5-1 is now released for normal traffic.
3: 610, I'll be out at Mercy for just a minute.
4: Good traffic from 310.
0: That's clear.
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2: 322, 329 status.
5: Stable.
2: Clear.
0: Yeah, he's accusing us of trying to entrap him while driving while he waits for a tow truck. I'll get to him here in a little bit.
1: That's clear.

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1: 1729, what's my case number and the time of the stop?
0: Test clean.
2: Your case number is 1801-1801. 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
0: Past disturbance at 1200 West Calhoun. Caller is wanting contacts.
1: Oh, clear.

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2: Oh, 764 status.
3: I'm stable. I'm trying to clear the call. You can just do it on your end if that's right.
2: Okay, shake again.

0: Attention Republic units. Fire and EMS now to 2301 North Pine Falls approved. Apartment C in Falls 105. Sorry, 9-month-old with a fever.
1: 319.
2: 319? We put me on check vehicle at Lowe's and all of us.
1: Mantler.

0: 319.
1: Go ahead.
0: You said you were checking vehicle at Lowe's. Are you at Home Depot?
1: I apologize. Yeah, that's correct. Home Depot.
0: That's correct.

0: Forefront 29.
1: Go ahead.
0: Would you like me to start you the next available?
1: Yes, please.
0: That's clear. And 494, I'll start you the next available as well.
2: 322.
3: Go ahead.
2: I'm not on 680.
3: I'm clear. Do you want to cut one?
2: Negative.
3: I'm clear.

0: 425. I'll send you his 4 Frank 29 code one.
1: I'm clear from Cherry and Jefferson. 327.
2: 327.
1: You can send me incident 24 and I'll advise.
2: 327 clear.

0: Four Frank 29, you cut four, anybody that's coming?
1: That's clear. 425, I'll code for you and I'll show you guys. 494 is code one.
0: Oh, clear. 103.
1: 103.
0: You can show me out on your alarm on West Sunshine Incident 8, and I'll advise.
1: That's clear.
0: Three ten.
1: 310.
2: 1713 traffic stop.
3: 1713.
2: The US 60 State Highway 174, Missouri plate, Boy George 1, Paul 5, Henry. It's a black and color Nissan Altima.
3: Clear,
2: 6174.
3: Assign that this is the person call off South Glenstone to me, and I'll close the comments once I close it, if you can. Just be advised if he calls back, inform him of the abuse of 911.
1: That's clear.
4: 327.
0: Go ahead.
4: I'm going to divert you on a domestic assault.
0: I'm clear.
4: 3 Frank 21.
0: 3 Frank 21.

0: 494.
1: 494, that's clear. 425, I'll show you back in.
2: 327, 3 Frank 21, domestic assault, 2601 North Crest Haven, building H. Henry, apartment 408. Caller hears a male and female fighting, with the female screaming to let go of me. Advise it's going to be a 20 to 30 year old white female and a 20 to 30 year old white male in a relationship.
3: Pepper. 327 clear. 321 clear.
4: 322.
2: Go ahead.
1: 314 status.
4: And that domestic with a log. Code 4321.
2: Stable.
1: Copy stable.
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0: 6 Frank 15, can I get a read back on that case number?
1: 6 Frank 15, case number 4261, 4261.

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0: And 314 and 425, check all being in Aspen Heights Apartments at 1028 East St. Louis Street. On the fourth floor on the lobby side, a female was knocking on the caller's door, then passed out in the hallway. She's now awake, just laying in front of apartment 1323. White female, white shirt, maroon leggings, possibly intoxicated.
2: 425, clear chest up to approval.
1: 314, I'm clear. Sunshine and Oak Grove.
3: 329.
2: 329. Sherman and Chick Carson at Nichols Park.
3: I'm clear, Chick Carson, Nichols Park, any code ones?
2: I'll advise.
3: I'm clear.

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0: 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Domestic assault 811 North Cedarbrook Apartment M. Mary 2.
4: Kansas Battlefield Tom Nora 7 King 9 Adam. Gonna be a gray Pontiac. Unoccupied.
0: Male assaulting caller's mother.
3: Clear Kansas Battlefield.
0: There was a lot of screaming, and then the male came in screaming at the caller, and the line disconnected. We're unable to call him back due to 911 only.
1: 323, I'm clear, Carney and Glimpson.
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0: 422 to 323, you want additional? I'm going Sun and Sunshine northbound.
1: He is en route to Aspen. We do have Mercy en route.
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Collar was just tracking them, not on scene.

0: 425.
1: 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And she probably needs medical attention.
0: 3, Frank, 21. Clear, 425. I heard she's asleep. 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
2: 3, Frank, 21.
1: Yeah.
0: Okay.

0: Pass domestic 1341 North Wabash. The caller is not on scene, had been in a verbal with her ex, who moved out 4 days ago and is now there to pick up property. Caller's advising only her mother should be there, and she does not want him bothering her mom. So Donnie Brown, 48, white male, heavy set, tattoos, unknown. Clothing, he doesn't actually drive. Thinks he's going to be with somebody else. And the caller's mainly concerned about knowing who he's with.
1: Okay.

0: Attention County, get check information out of Springfield. Last seen from 2826 North Grant. Male, white, gray t-shirt and jeans named Tyler, driving a black and red motorcycle with an unknown plate. Does not have a license. Last seen, I believe, eastbound Kearney from Grant.
1: Entry 22327 status.
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0: 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She does not know her name, and she's urinated herself pretty good.
1: 425, I'm clear.
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1: Check person at Roundtree Park. He's going to be a white male in a gray shirt.
3: That's clear.

0: This is your animal call from Route 94, State Highway F. Frank. It's going to be south of a single large white cow parking in the roadway. I think the livestock owner but was unable to get through.
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0: 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The Auto Shack, I'll be out with 6.
1: And please, Auto Shack, any unit code 1?

0: 425. Four 25 on 2. Four 25 on 1.
1: Four 25.
0: 3 Frank 24. You have traffic on 2.
1: Okay. 3 Frank 21. We can go. 425 on 2.
0: Oh, 425, I was going to see if you code one with 422 at 724 North Campbell. He's out with 6.
1: 311.
0: 311.
1: I'm clear from Aspen.
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0: I'm clear, Catalpa and Scenic,

0: last of George Adam Robert David, nor Edward Robert, first of Matthew with one T, middle R Robert, 720-1988, Whiteman, Missouri, Sam 077-171-005.
1: That was quick.

0: 311, I'm stable. I'm on 3.
1: 311, clear. Stable.
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0: Subject Gardner is suspended, showing indicator level 1 on PMP for burglary in the second and stealing. Have a possible 13 matching to Gardner. Matthew Ryan, Mel White, DOB 720 of 88, last 4 of 8521, matching to the DOR. It's going to be obstructing police, giving false information. Springfield, would you like to confirm?
1: Yes, please.
0: That's clear.

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0: 6 rank 15, 652, check will being 1534 West High Point, call requesting to have his soon-to-be ex-wife Kathleen checked on. We were here just a little bit ago for a female suicidal statements. He's wanting to let her know that he's taking their daughter to his house, but has been unable to reach her for the past 20 minutes and is very concerned about her well-being.
4: 6 rank 57.
2: 1908.
1: 1908.
2: 1908, I sent you an alarm.
1: I'm clear.
5: Go ahead for it.
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4: I'm clear.
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0: 1603 on the service. 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
1: 3 Frank 24, 329, Stealing, Maverick, 1505 North National. A female that was inside the store stealing is currently in a gray SUV with no front plate, parked in the parking spot in the lot, refusing to leave. The white female, 40 to 50, leopard print tank top and black shorts. They're wanting her trespassed. 603 clear.
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0: Caller Timothy is outside the ER saying he was just dropped off. He wants to see a doctor but would like to talk to an officer first, saying he's needing to find a place to go or some resources. Said he was hearing voices, might not have told the people at Cox North that, thinks his life is in danger, but can't elaborate on what he means by that. He's wearing a white jacket and blue tennis shoes.
1: 3-3-24, clear.
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0: Did we hear back from SPD?
2: Affirmative, 6 rank 28. It's going to be confirmed. 300 cash assurity.
0: I'm clear. Thank you.

0: 313 status. 422, 425 status.
1: Yeah. We're stable.
0: Okay.

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1: Will you clear my call out for the report, please? Value Rise by City.
0: That's clear.
1: Three eleven.
2: Can you please change this to a warrant arrest pull report number? I will need a read back. My computer doesn't work.
0: Your report number is 27672. 27672.
2: 311, I'm clear.

0: 1729, please.
1: 1729, go ahead.
0: Robert King 1, John 9, William.
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3: Fairgrove.
1: 1729.
0: Good.
1: Robert King 1, John 9, William. Expiration August of 27 to a 2020 Kia hatchback. Benenson 2448. So George and Lisa Stacy out of Springfield is stolen.
3: Fairgrove Medical Emergency 3729 East Farm Road 28. Sorry for diabetic. Sugar's reading high and can't get it to come down. Off shelves 3.
0: I'm quick. Is there a deputy in the area?
1: 1729, can you repeat?
0: There's Green County in the area. We're southbound on B Highway. I don't know if they're going to go to Republic, though.
3: All officers still showing you en route medical emergency 112 South Harper Street in Rogersville, Unit 304, for a male having upper abdominal pain, nausea, and vomiting. Cox is en route, option at 4.
1: Stand by.
0: 1729, disregard. They've bypassed I-44, southbound on MM now in Republic. Might make a stop here soon.
1: Okay.
3: I believe I'll get with one. At the Casey's at Grant and Grant, I'll advise.
0: Stay highway and I'm in Farm of 144. Robert King 1, John 9, William, White Kia. Enough.
1: Grand and then 144.
4: Clear. Casey's Grand and Grant.

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0: Three eighteen, sent you a priority alarm in B11.
1: 1720, okay. 318, correct.
0: Go ahead.
1: 318, wait. 318. Also, Stacy, Sam, Tom, Adam, Charles, Young, first of Matthew, common with two T's, middle E for Ian, date of birth 6/24/91. Wyoming, Missouri, 205, F rank 205001.

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2: 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Peyton Grant.
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0: It's going to be Valley Watermill Road and Farm Road 171. It's going to be a silver Nissan Altima. John David 4, William 5 Frank.
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0: Best of Styles, Sam, Tom, Ida, Lincoln, Edward, Sam, First of Chrissy, Charles, Henry, Ida, Robert, Ida, Sam, Tom, Young, Middle Initial, J for Gene, OLN, William, 205, 256002, date of birth, 12-18-1972, via white female out of Missouri.
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0: Quentin, Queen Union, Ida Nora, Tom, Ocean, Nora, Hudson, Henry, Union, David, Sam, Ocean, Nora, birthday, 3/17/83, social, 342-72-9575, Missouri.
1: That's right. Do you need it attached to a call?
0: 657's call.
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0: Rasa Sanchez, Sam, Adam, Nora, Charles, Henry, Edward, Zebra, Krista, Kendra, B, Kevin, Edward, Nora, David, Robert, Adam, date of birth, 1/25/1996, Soch, 498-11-7427, be a white female out of Missouri.
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0: Affirmative.
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0: 314, 319, Assistant Agency, West Grand, South Market Avenue. Mercy requesting PD for patient not being forthcoming with them. 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
3: This is Craig North Cross. Charles, Robert, Adam, Ida, George, Nora, Ocean, Robert, Tom, Henry, Charles, Robert, Ocean, Sam, Sam, birth date 5-8-71, social 494-74-6206, out of Missouri. Second, Shauna Huey, Sam, Henry, Adam, William, Nora, Adam, Henry, Union, George, Henry, Edward, Young, birth date 5-25-78, social 496-80-6884, out of Missouri.
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0: North Cross is ID only, indicator 2 on PMP for possession of a controlled substance, NCIC violent, criminal history of robbery in the second degree. No wants. Your subject, Huey, is expired. No wants. Clear.
1: 314, my code 1 can go for.
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1: Go ahead.
0: Subject was contacted on private property, told to leave, and cooperative. He has a release of warning.
1: That's clear.

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1: Be clear of Mercy, transporting 1-Green County Jail.
0: That's clear.

0: it's looking like it's going to be Carney and Grant. It's a Dodge utility truck, 760 on, 6-boy Victor.
1: That's clear.

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2: This is Jet, check vehicle reference, a red vehicle that's been parked in front of Ross Dress for Less at 3300 South Glenstone Avenue for several days. Looks like the steering column's been ripped out.
1: 312, I'm clear.

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1: Can you log me a check person at 1405 East Hines and show me back in from that with no action?
2: 644 status.
0: Where's 1405 East Hines?
3: Stable field.
2: That's clear.
3: 311.
2: 311.
3: And 318. Rooted. 311, 318, sent you both an alarm.
2: 311, I'm clear.
1: Rooted and clear.

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1: 6 Frank 28.
0: Chestnut and Grant, 3 Henry Edward, Union 1-5. It's going to be a silver Silverado.
1: That's clear.
2: 1728 is out.
3: 1728.
2: Pulling into Cockleville, it's going to be a white Ford Expedition, no plate information on them.
3: Okay, Cockleville.

0: 1720 to Vince.
1: Okay.
0: One Frank, Mary Edward, Union, 1766, Victor.
2: 311, I'm out.
0: Washington, Athens, 84336. Should be a 1996 Ford Expedition.
1: Okay.
2: There's a black Dodge SUV. Not sure if it's occupied. No plates.
3: Probably black Dodge SUV.
4: Three twelve.

0: 1 George, 8 Zebra, Sam 5, 7 Boy, 5 8, Frank 2, 6 1, 9 4 2. And it is on a red sedan, not sure what. Everything's been ripped off of it.
1: Attention alarm, 7676 North Farm Road, 109, single trip, master bath entry exit.
2: Yes, sir.
3: Republic. Attention Republic unit, fire and EMS from route 53 North Main Street.
4: 6 ring 28, south.
3: Caller is advised that their roommate cut themselves accidentally at work earlier.
1: 6 ring 28.
3: Not having uncontrolled bleeding.
5: Chestnut Main, 5 King King David 77 on a red Ford F-150 and a trailer.
1: That's clear.
0: 312, there might be an associated plate. Edward King, 8 Boy 3 Edward.
4: 1728.
2: That's clear.
3: 1728.
4: You can camp 11, return. I stopped to see it before, I'm familiar. And you can show me in route to that other call.
3: Yes, sir.
2: 644, show one in custody, and can you change the DWI?
1: That's clear.

0: 644, could you also start Henry's for this truck? It is drivable. I have the keys.
1: That's clear.
2: 1728, show me out.
3: 1728, clear.

0: Republicans are wanting to a near route medical emergency, 653 North Main Street, across the Summit, State Highway 174, map page TCOM 8. It's going to be the most north apartment for roommate that cut themselves and bleeding is not controlled. Off score.
1: Go ahead.
2: Henry's is requesting the approximate weight of the truck

0: 312, your return code 12.
1: Go ahead.
2: Stand by a minute, I'll let you know.
0: Take the advantage. It goes to a 2008 Saturn Aura. It is not on file. It does have some routine information attached to it.
3: I advise them it was a regular pickup truck with a utility box on the back, but they're wanting further information on it for some reason.
2: Yeah, it's a large dually, but I'll get you the exact weight here in just a minute.
3: That's clear.
0: Has an NCIC violent offender flag for a Keith Troy Blanton, born in 1982. He has a previous charge of obstructing a peace officer, also showing possible code 13s on the same subject. One out of Kimberly City PD for obstruction and larceny, and then a separate theft call. Also showing that of Stone County for the same subject for receiving stolen property. And an NCIC also showing possible code 13 out of Greene County on the same Heath Troy plan subject for dangerous drugs, possession of a controlled substance. No other ones.
1: 312, I'm clear. Thank you.
4: 6 Frank 28 is solid.
3: 6 Frank 28, go ahead.
4: Cranston Central, 5 Union George, Henry 03. Hopefully Dodge truck.
3: That's clear.

0: 644.
1: 644.
0: The information I'm reading saying it weighs about 7,500 pounds.
1: That's clear, 644.
0: 629.
1: 629.
0: Never riding with the jet.
1: That's clear.

0: Last of Sam, Adam Boy, Adam Tom, Iden Ward, Ocean, First of Logan, Middle A Adam, 11/19/2003, White Mill, Missouri, 115, Adam, 122-001.
1: That's clear.

0: Division in Beverly. White Infinity, Charles Boy 9, George 1, Paul.
1: Division Beverly.

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1: Can you send me back my call X and close it out?
0: Affirmative.
2: 813.
0: 319.
2: Got it.
3: 628-1-10.
0: 313-319. Motor vehicle accident with injuries. 69 Battlefield south of. That's clear. In the southbound lanes, there was a motorcycle accident. The rider's injured. I said it's approximately half mile south of Battlefield.
2: 313 clear.
3: Injured motor vehicle accident for Springfield Engine 10, Tower 11, US 65 in Battlefield. It's going to be in the southbound lanes, approximately half a mile south of the location. Motorcycle accident. Ops 2.
2: 319 clear. Glenstone and James River.
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2: 313 clear, thank you. 311, I have one to run when you're ready.
0: 311, go ahead. Six spring 28, go 12.
2: Go ahead. Last name, Lincoln, Ida, Charles, Henry, Tom. First name, Adam Edward Ocean Nora. Date of birth, 07-01 of 07. It's a white male, possibly out of Kansas. No social or OLN as of right now.
0: Clear 311.
5: Subject, Sabatino is valid. Have a 13 matching to Sabatino. Logan Anthony, Mel White, DOB 11-19 of 03. Last four of 9166, matching to the DOR. It's going to be failure to appear, failure to register a motor vehicle, statewide extradition out of Camden County. Would you like to confirm?
0: Yes, please.
5: That's clear.
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6: 323.
2: Go ahead.
6: 327.
2: Go ahead.
6: .323-327 domestic at 3126 East Valley Watermill. Department 3807. Callers in Alaska said that they got a call that Crystal Hammett and Aaron Bright were in a disturbance and that he took her phone away. They didn't have any further.
2: 323, I'm clear.
0: 311.
2: 327, clear. Kansas and Division.
0: The litched subject out of Kansas, I'm showing ID only, no wants. ID only out of Kansas, no wants.
2: .311, could I have descriptors on that now?
0: .311, per the DOR return out of Kansas, showing eyes brown, 5'5", weight 130.
2: I'm clear.

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1: 1738 status.
2: Stable.
3: I have driven south on 65 from Battlefield. I'm approaching Evan Road and have not found him.
1: Okay, stable.
0: 312, we had an additional caller that said it may be in the northbound lanes instead.
3: I'm quick.

0: 319. I've driven north of Battlefield 65, and I'm not seeing anything. It could be between James River and Battlefield, a northbound lane, south location.
1: Quincy 319.
2: 6 Frank 28.
3: Go ahead.
2: 6 Frank 28, 13 on Sabatino, confirmed active, 200 cash only.
3: I'm clear.
4: 652, stop.
2: 652.
4: Sunshine and bypass on a white Ford Expedition, no plate information. I know.
2: That's clear.
1: I'll be out checking the vehicle at State Highway 174 in Sandstone.
5: Okay. 174 in Sandstone.
6: Three 12. We're going to be just north of mile marker 47 northbound. We've got a truck stopped in the number one lane, and the driver of the motorcycle is off in the ditch, and he does have injuries.
1: Clear just north of mile marker 47 northbound lanes, motorcycle rider in the ditch.
6: 12, as of right now, we're going to have the number two lane as the only one open.
1: Clear number one lane shut down. Number two lane open.

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0: We got Henry's and Rob's arms are pressed to a motorcycle that does have both tires up.
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0: John Henry 2, Robert Charles 4, 610, 2 Mary 4, 010, 55. Should be on, looks like a 2002 Honda.
1: 13 to see. Did you need to read back?
0: No, you did. Thank you.
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2: 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Robert Mary 6, Lincoln 2, Victor unknown.
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0: Three thirteen. Check will being approximate location 3117 South Oak Avenue. We have a caller that's screaming help, and then they're not answering call takers' questions.
1: 313, quick. National Grand.
2: Attention District 2, medical en route, 1347 East Valley Water Mill, for subject with chest pains.
0: The caller did verify the address, 3117 South Oak. Just keep screaming for help and saying to hurry.
1: 313, clear. 319, clear in the area.
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2: 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For caller's wife, possible heart attack. She's confirmed unconscious, is breathing. Ops 4.
0: Here's live light bleeding around the mouth.
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1: noise complaint, 2625 West Delmar.
0: Three 11, I'm clear. What are the call notes?

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1: 318. 311, 318, noise complaint, 2625 West Delmar.
0: I'm clear. What are the call notes?
1: This is going to be in apartment 202. Caller is hearing pounding on the wall and moving, and has been hearing it for the last 30 minutes. They did advise they weren't concerned for the well-being of the female they're hearing.
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3: 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I'm clear. Can you head this way?
4: Dispatch, Ebenezer.
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4: 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You have it as room 211, but we usually have wings in our exact location.
2: 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Okay, we'll call back.

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0: Yes, Major, I've been in the airspace.
1: I'm Major Glenn.
0: Arriving Valley Watermelon Command.
1: I'm clear. The number they've provided is not ringing through. We're trying on a different line.
0: That's clear. Thank you.

0: 3-22-3-24. Disturbance at 2116 North Lexington. Caller saying a friend of his girlfriend is there and refusing to leave her house. She is not at the location. The suspect is a Greg. White male, long blonde hair, black shirt and jeans, about 5'10", 150. Possibly intoxicated. Refusing to leave. Caller is wanting contact. The male is tearing up the house.
1: 3-22, I'm clear.
2: 3-5-24, I'm clear. Kansas Division.

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0: If you let our ambulance know too, that'd be great.
1: Listening back to the call, looks like the caller is the actual resident that called it in. And so she's in room 2B, if you want to double check.
0: That's clear. We'll go check.

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1: We checked with our B2 residents and they didn't call. We're still call is unfounded.
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1: Stable.
0: I'm clear, stable. Units on Valley Watermill status.
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0: Kansas Expressway and Scott on a black Hyundai Sonata. Robert John 8, Charles 6, X-ray.
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1: Six ring 28.
2: Bennett and Scenic, Lincoln, Lincoln 5. David 8, William. It's going to be a grainy fun.
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Lasta Barrett, Boy Adam, Robert, Robert Edward, Tom Tom, Versa Monty, Mary Oceanor, Tom Young, middle initial R for Ray, it's going to be White Mill out of Missouri. Date of birth 7/22/1970, OLN Union 205-262-013.

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1: Weston Olive.
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0: Your Barrett subject is showing as revoked, indicator 1, showing on PNP, matching to a Monte Ray Barrett, male white, 72-70, for possession of a controlled substance. I'm also seeing an Onyx Shredderable 13 out of Joplin. It's matching that same information. It's for aggravated assault against a family member. No extra animal wants.
1: I'm very well, that's a person.

0: 1028.
1: 1028.
0: Hi, Vimpia. A PMP response. Are you ready?
1: Go ahead.
0: Stopped him for not having a light on his bicycle. He was polite and cooperative. Agreed to a search of his purse and nothing was located. No action was taken.
1: 1028 there.

0: 1728 is on.
1: 1728.
0: In a TR Fitness, it's going to be a black Porsche. Let's replay Victor King 2, Sam 2, Lincoln. One time.
2: 6 for 28 is subject.
1: TR Fitness. 6 for 28.
2: House of George Robert Adam Young, first of Robert Ocean Boy Boy Young, 10/10/1990, White Mail, Missouri, 9-digit 480-190-084.
1: I'm clear. 6 ring 28, one detained. Clear, one detained.

0: So Frank 28, your turn, go 12.
1: Go ahead.
0: Property gray is valid indicator one showing on PNP for tampering with motor vehicle first degree possession control assessment. PS Nisha item out of Greene County via PC item for stealing Robbie James Gray 1010 of 90 white male match on the SSN provided. Did you want me to confirm?
1: Yes. 313. Would you have me at 314's call?
2: That was clear.

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0: 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Nine Paul Frank, Nora 94 is going to be a black Dodge one time.
1: Okay, 60 west.

0: 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He'll be en route.
1: 318.
2: 311.
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0: 318-311, since your check will be at the Greyhound bus station at 211 North Main. Caller, I believe, is already on scene, requesting PD to come over with him because he has agoraphobia and had to leave his belongings here, and he's scared for his safety due to his high levels of anxiety. It's going to be a male wearing a black and white hat, black hoodie, and jeans.
1: 318, clear.
2: 311, clear.
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0: Go ahead.
3: 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I'm out with the long push for the furthest.
0: Clear 314. 318, straight back in.
1: 318, I'll spin around. Go for 311.
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0: 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What time?
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0: Since you're traffic control, 2704 South Hillsboro for a trailer park in the road.
1: I'm clear.
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0: 329, general disturbance. 4939 West Chestnut Expressway, the Flying J. It's a guest refusing to leave. She's walked out the back door harassing truckers at this point. White female in her late 40s, dark hair, 5'6", about 250 pounds, with a black sweater and gray glitter pants. She also dropped a bunch of jewelry on the counter inside the caller once collected, and they want her removed and trespassed.
1: 327, clear, calling Glenstone.
2: 329, clear, Chestnut Campbell.
0: 321, that's clear. 327. I'll start you with 322 to the check will be.
1: I'm clear.
0: 322. Showing 322 and 327 around. Check will being at 2218 North Clifton. For an intoxicated person who won't leave the caller alone, has been asking for a controlled substance. This was 45 minutes ago. There's also a female outside screaming and a white male in the street screaming with a wrench. 911 only, contact refused.

0: 652 is out.
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0: Detect CNI to 50.4. Eastbound I-44, black Sonata with no lights. Driving at a high rate of speed, Michigan plate 32086, Robert Frank.
1: Okay, so was that last broadcast, Mr. Trevor?
0: Repeat.
1: What was that last broadcast, Mr. Trevor?
0: Negative.

0: 2024.
1: Right.
0: 329. 3-frame 24, 329. Disturbance, the Maverick, 1505 North National. Female refusing to leave. White female with a black sweater, black shirt, black leggings, carrying a blue bag. She's been previously trespassed.
1: 3-frame 24, clear.
2: 329, clear.

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0: 1712.
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0: I have an additional pass feeling from a vehicle that's in 1605 East Jetty Circle, which is just south of the original one I gave you. It's not possible, but it's going to be a string.
1: Dabbler.
2: Yeah, 1709, send that second one, mate.
0: 1709.

0: 1730.
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0: I'll be at 1615 Jody Circle in relation to 1709 school.
1: 1730, that was clear.
0: 1729, I'm out of service.
1: 1729, clear. Have a good day.
2: You as well.
0: One thirteen.

0: 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I see he's bound on foot.
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2: Okay. 121.
1: 121.
2: 121, check vehicle 1155 North Elvin.
1: I'm clear.

0: I'm 14.
1: One Franklin. One Franklin.
0: One Franklin.
1: One Franklin.
0: Can respond with 114 on the alarm call.
1: I'm clear.

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0: Case number will be 1802-1802.

0: Dispatch from LR 523.
1: LR 523.
0: Yes, sir. Can I get a time and item at 1522 South Jamestown? We have a non-injury lift assist. Just show us on scene. No toner ops needed.
1: Thanks, Mark.

0: National and Cherry West, though. Missouri Tech, Edward Lincoln 9, George 2, Nora, we point to the Wendy's lot.
1: Next question.

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0: 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Zero is Charles Adam Edward King, 015.
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0: Flight 14, sent you a non-injury. Caller's currently at Price Cutter 3260 East Battlefield. It occurred at Battlefield in 65. Caller's in a white Altima was sideswiped by a white F-150. They were advised to exchange information for requesting an officer to respond.
1: 675, I'm in for District 1.
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4: One 13, one Frank 12, possible disturbance, 1525, South Glenstone. It's a brief open line on the landline, possible disturbance in the background.
2: One 13, I'm clear. 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

0: 113, 112 on recontact. There's an employee who there's a male in the store yelling, telling people that they are trying to kill him. It's a black male with dreads, white tank top and shorts. Seems like he's on something and he's still inside the store.
1: 113, clear.
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0: 113 to 112. The male has left the store. He is now sprinting along the sidewalk south on Glenstone. I don't have any charges at this point, but he's a black male, dreads, wearing a white t-shirt, a pair of shorts. I'm going to check inside at the Casey's.
1: 112, I'm clear. I'll search for him.
2: 110, I was clear on all those comments. 110, what has he allegedly did?
3: He was in the store saying people were trying to kill him.
2: I'm clear.
4: 124.
0: 124.
4: 1325. 1325.
5: 1632 in service. Could you lock me in, please?
1: Clear 1632.
4: 124, 1425, check will be 934 East Webster. Caller's requesting a check will be on their grandson, Sol Matthews, 36 years of age, has a history of health problems and hasn't been able to get in touch for 24 hours. And they usually talk daily.
0: 124, clear.
4: 1425, I'm clear. What's that division?

0: 113 to 1 Frank 12.
1: Frank 12.
0: I don't have charge at this point, but I have concerns. He might try to run across the street repeatedly. I'm going to check for him.
1: Clear.

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1: 113.
0: There's going to be a stalled vehicle at Portland and Glenstone, just north of the van in the number 2 lane. Once I get done with this call, I'll go back and check out with them.
1: Okay.
0: I've caught up with him again. He's almost at the corner of Sunshine and Glenstone.
1: Sunshine and Glenstone.
2: 513 to stop. 513.
3: One 10, okay, to the units. So if we do find him, what are we going to do with him?
2: Bypass Nichols, Missouri License 3 Marietta, Lincoln 49, to Red Shoes, Colorado. 513 clear west, bypass and Nichols.
3: 110 all units, I think you need to cease looking for him if you don't have charges.
4: 10 units, good check, CNI driving the area, Kimmeron Battlefield. Last seen westbound, it was a blue Bronco that almost rear-ended that car.
5: 113, show one in custody. He's running in the middle of traffic.
0: 613, I'm in service.
1: Clear, one in custody.
4: Clear.
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2: Hi!
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1: 119, add me to that as well.
0: Not clear.
3: 110, 119, am I needed over there?
1: 119, 110, I'm not on scene yet.
3: One ten, just send me the call and I'll be in route.
0: Okay.
4: Springfield.
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0: 513, status check. One twenty-one. Can you start in 513's direction? He's not answering his radio. West bypass the Nichols.
6: 513, code 4. I'm getting ready to close it.
0: 513 clear. 121 code 4.
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1: Affirmative.
2: 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He might be out of Illinois.

0: 1511, I'm not showing up around free parking. 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

0: 110. I was clear that they were in the parking lot of the Lamplighter, correct?
1: Affirmative. That's where I have the MS and resident.
2: Affirmative.
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0: 129.
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0: 122-129 Chequell Bean at 2202 North Robertson Avenue. Callers are wanting a Chequell Bean on a 81-year-old male, Edwin Wood. Hasn't been able to get a hold of him for a week and a half.
1: 122, I'm clear. 22, I'm clear.
0: /122/129 There's a previous EMR at that location. Referencing the subject.
1: 113.
0: 113.
1: You can code for medical.
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0: 123.
1: Yeah, I believe that male passed away about a week and a half ago.
0: That's clear.

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4: Can you show me an route to the Greene County Courthouse for follow-up?
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0: Liverpool, get it. Sorry, messing around to 720 North Pinewood. Sorry, male having chest pain and shortness of breath.
1: Republican June 1, showing en route to the medical emergency at 720 North Pinewood Avenue, cross streets of Windmill and Hines. 720 is a connecting address to 718 North Pinewood. It's for a male having shortness of breath and chest pain, medical en route, Oxford.
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Vinton Battlefield Unit, fire name is MAX 5663, South Shiloh Battle Corp. Sir, a female who is in and out of consciousness, who is currently unconscious but breathing.

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1: Attention, Relic Units, Fat Helm and Madison. We had a caller call in concerned because they saw a police officer drive on the bike trail. Just wanted to make sure of them was safe.
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0: 1603. Was that traffic for Willard?
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2: One 10, 1 17, or 1 19. I wonder if that was the same guy that you just dealt with.
3: 1 19, 1 10. I missed your traffic.
2: I'm just saying. I wonder if that is the same guy that you just dealt with that is on his way to jail.
3: 119, we believe it may be. We're double checking here.
4: 1712.
2: Yeah, because the descriptors were similar.
1: 1712. That's fair. 1730, I'll show you back in.
5: 112 to 117, the male's name is in our call comments. 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
6: Search program, clear. If you want to also send me that info broadcast, I'm making public service right now.
1: That's right.
4: 117, I'm clear. Great. Dispatch, can I get Henry's new route to my location for custody there?
6: Yeah, affirmative. You want me to associate this with the other one?
4: Affirmative.
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6: Okay.

0: Republican at Strucklevein at 436 North Murphy Drive. Caller, I said we're on a walk this morning and noticed that there was a bunch of notes or stickers on the front of the house and the mailbox is very full. Believe the residents are elderly, thinks they need to be checked on.
1: 1709, you can send that to me.
0: 1709, clear.
2: 1 Frank 11, status.
3: 1 Frank 11, unstable.
2: Clear, stable.

0: 1709, we found some... The resources of possible resident of Pascal Goff. The phone number in the comments, that might be theirs.
1: Okay.

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1: 113.
0: What was that gentleman's name?
1: John Smith.
0: I'm clear, thank you.

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1: 1730.
0: I'm out on the check, Will Being.
1: That's okay.

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1: Go ahead. 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
2: You can probably code 4. Looks like the property's up for sale. Nobody's inside. The building's unoccupied. No furniture.
1: Clara's here to pick up a friend. She's not coming to the door. The front door is locked. The back door was left open, but she does not want to enter the home.
0: I'm clear.
1: It's Sherry, and then Clara will be on scene in a black Nissan room.
0: I'm clear. I'm on Highway T and 59.
2: 1712.
3: 1712.
2: Can you issue me a case number, please?

0: 17 Colvier, case number is MA 1804-1804.
1: One Frank 11.
2: One Frank 11.
1: One Frank 11, stall vehicle, Fort and Sunset.
2: I'm clear, Fort Lindbergh.
3: Five oh one. Okay, for that unit, send that to me. 617, you can have another triple beam.
4: Clear, 617.
1: Clear, 501. One Frank 11, I can show you back in.
2: One Frank 11, I'm clear.

0: 1630 in service. Can you log me in, please?
1: 1630, that's fair.
2: County units, highway 12 being routed to an unknown injury accident. We're in the area of the county line on South Campbell.

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0: 124-125 Chickwell Bean, Grant Beach, 1401 North Grant. On the Douglas side, male sitting at the table, yelling obscenities. White male, dark blonde hair, maroon jacket, possibly intoxicated on a controlled substance.
1: 124, I'm clear. 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
0: One thing, 11, you can send me into that 115.
1: Sound clear. Southside, good check, CNI, Broadmoor and Campbell, blessing southbound. It's a blue Ford car that hit the colors vehicle and left the scene. Colors refusing EMS and contact. Blue car that fled, George Henry 4, Frank 2, Lincoln. According to the call taker, the caller also sounded highly intoxicated.

Can I get you information for leaving the scene and also possible intoxicated driver last seen in the area of Broadmoor and Campbell? It was a blue Ford car, George Henry 4, Frank 2 Lincoln, last seen southbound.

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1: 114, 119, check will be 1306, East McDaniel. Apartment number 4, caller's elderly neighbors had a FedEx envelope in the front porch for the last 4 to 5 days and their vehicles been unmoved from their parking place.
0: 114, I'm fine.
2: Six or seven.
0: Good.
2: Can you review the pending check opening and advise if you'd like someone sent?
0: 914. 914. 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Okay.

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0: 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I'll review the pending call if that's what it's in reference to.
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0: Just confirming you're at the 1030 West Elm address for the tow.
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0: One Frank 11, keep on the list. Saul's vehicle, Sunshine, looks like that.
1: Okay.

0: 216-170. Correction, we'll be actually pulling into the Republic Nursing Rehab. Edward King 1, Adam 8 John, Yama Kia.
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1: Nine 14, can we get a patrol car out here? Our suspect's not being very cooperative. We're stable.
0: 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Can you go to one for 914? It's going to be 1407 West Nichols.
2: One 3-25, I'm clear. 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

0: Is there any little campus security unit that can call into dispatch?
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0: Okay.
2: 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I just added the subject's info to the call, if you wouldn't mind checking the hospitals.
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0: 121-129. Disturbance 4541 West Chestnut Expressway. There's a female on a controlled substance that's causing a disturbance, refusing to leave. Unknown female, tie-dye shirt, black leggings.
1: One clear.

0: 1325. I'll be arriving at the jail one now. Clear.
1: Nine fourteen.
0: 1 Frank 12.
1: We're going to be following. Can you have the jail staff waiting for us?
0: Clear.
1: 1 Frank 11.
0: Negative. 1 Frank 12.
2: 1 Frank 12.
0: 1 Frank 19. 1 19.
1: 1 19.
0: 1 Frank 12, 1 19, check will being 2114 South Glenstone, the Battlefield Inn. Checking on the callers. Checking on the Juliet, Vince. Cincio? Should be in room 246, the hotel's saying she's not there. When the caller was FaceTiming her yesterday, she had visible injuries from an assault from a boyfriend. He's a Nicholas Watson, caller believes he's usually armed with a firearm.
3: Do you have a call on Chestnut?
2: 1 Frank 12, I'm clear. Scenic in Battlefield.
1: 1 19 clear.
4: There's a call at 4541 West Chestnut.
3: I can miss you.
5: 1 17.
0: Clear. Go ahead.
5: You can send me with 1 19, go for 1 Frank 12.
0: I'm clear. 1 Frank 12, second.
2: Okay. Logan Rogers, though.

0: LR523, medical emergency at 203 South Maple Street for chest pain, off 4.
1: 123.
2: Good.
3: I'll be at the drainage ditch right across from Cherry and Hines. I've located some other items from these stealing from vehicles.
1: 122-123, I have a Chickwell Bean, Kansas Main Atlantic.
0: Sensing call, that's clear. Cherry and Hines, drainage ditch.
1: Caller says there's an elderly female in a small black car that's talking to children at the bus stop, trying to pick them up. It says they work at the school and we want to take them to the school.
0: Yeah.
3: 122, clear.
1: 123, clear.
4: Kirk, can't see traffic stop.
0: 132.
4: Kirk, can't see, I'll be at the 88 mile marker, westbound I-44. No license information. It's going to be on a green color Ford. One
0: mile marker. Okay, mile marker 88 westbound.
1: 621.
0: 621, go ahead.
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0: 318. 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
10: We're going to be out Highway MM at James River. We've got a stranded motorist. She's requested Henry's being route to tow. It's a Dodge Caravan.
11: 14 entry traffic, so.
7: Okay, clear. 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
0: 14 entry.
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0: to you further.
1: Go ahead.
0: That's going to be on MM Highway, Double M area, Highway just north of James River off ramp northbound.
1: That's okay.
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0: Okay, clear.
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0: The Missouri operator, last name Wilcox, William Ida, Lincoln, Charles Ocean, X-ray, first name of Sierra, Sam Edward Robert, Edward Nora, Adam, middle initial, D for David. Date of birth, 7/15/1969, OLN will be 311, George, 225, 344.
1: Yes, sir. Willard.

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0: 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Can I get a blank message for MP and P response?
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0: 70-12, I got her plate to her when you're ready.
1: 70-12, go ahead.
0: Going to be a North Carolina plate, Henry King David, 9703.
1: Yes, sir.

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1: 了解。
0: Hunter King David 9703 of North Carolina showing an expiration in November 2026 to a 2019 Chevy Suburban that ends in 5235 to a Cody Sean out of Rutherford, North Carolina. And so on.
1: Yeah, boy.
2: One time, man.
1: What's that?
2: 123.
1: Go ahead.
2: 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Disturbance at 1407 West Nichols.
3: County Medical and Around District 3 at 5464 South Clay for lift assist.
2: Caller saying there is Stetson's ex-girlfriend is on the front porch refusing to leave. Samantha Sturges. White female, black hair with white stripes. They're banging on the door and refusing to leave.
4: 318.
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0: Last name Childress, Charles Henry Ida Lincoln, David Robert Edward Van Sam. First name is Douglas, common spelling. It's a white male, 6'11", 1985, with an OLN of Sam 181207004.
1: Clear.
2: 318.
3: 318.
2: They've made other arrangements. You could cancel Henry's.
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0: I-14 Childress is valid, caution indicator 2, on PMP for second review clear, early times 2, no wants.
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2: 1325.
1: One 21, 1325. Disturbance 4541 West Chestnut Expressway. Female from the previous call is back on scene and messing with the property on the west side of the log point.
2: 121 clear. Can I get a second message from PNP response?
1: 121 clear.
2: I'm clear. 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
0: West Bennett, Roundtree Park. I'll be out on the check person in the wooded area.
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2: We're on a traffic stop at Bypass and Chestnut. We're pulling into Bubba's Barbecue with a silver Ford Fusion, Lincoln Mary 8, Paul 0 Young.
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0: Clip one to run. Last name, Acosta. Adam Charles Ocean Sam Tom Adam. First name, Ryan. Robert Young Adam Nora. Date of birth is 02-23-1987. 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
0: Acosta is revoked. Indicator 2, listed as a violent criminal with history of assault on law enforcement. No wants.
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0: Pin 74 reference your subject. Scott, Mark, middle S, Stanley. Looks like he's going to be ID only to Missouri DOR. Caution indicator 1. Showing the subject listed as being on TNT for tampering with a motor vehicle in the first degree, as well as possession of controlled substance. Showing a possible 13 out of PNP District 10. Going to be matching on the Scott, Mark Stanley. White male, 326-63, seems to be approximately 6'1", 220, with blonde hair and blue eyes.
1: You can place Logan Rogersville back in normal response mode.
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0: Matching on the 9-digit ending, 5525. Charges probation violation, parole absconder. It is a full U.S. extradition felony. Would you like to confirm active?
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0: I haven't had a chance to log on, but I'm going to have a traffic stop at Bypassing College, 2 Young Henry, X-ray 00, a black Chevy, looks like a dually.
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0: Your VIN ending in 5682 checks to a stolen silver 2026 Mitsubishi Outlander out of Springfield. Do you want me to confirm on that?
1: Yes.
0: Clear, is it drivable and do they have keys?
1: No, we do not have keys.
0: Clear.
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1: Could you activate ATO for my call over here? I got an aggressive dog.
0: Affirmative. Do you have a contact number for animal control to call?
1: Yeah, whenever you're ready.
0: Go ahead.
1: Seven 32, I'm sorry. Are you ready?
0: Affirmative, go ahead.
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0: 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The owner is Enterprise and I'll be notified by telecom.
1: 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Thank you.
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0: Coming back down on file, no stolen.
2: Okay.
0: Can I get a case number for an assault? It was from yesterday. The log point will be Miller and Jackson.
3: 62 status.
4: Stable citation.
3: Clear.
1: Six and two. It's going to be 781. 781.
0: Clear. Thank you, and I'm back in service.
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0: 113.
1: 1 Frank 12, 113. Check person of the weapon, Kimbrew and Sunset. The male who just appeared to be walking with it, carrying a machete. It seemed to be attempting to enter the Terravera duplexes, unknown direction of travel from that intersection. White male, black sweater, hoodie, jeans, carrying a machete.
2: I'm clear. Sunshine and West Bypass.
0: 113 clear. Sunshine and Grand. Yep. National and Grand.

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0: Agent 56, Lincoln 3, Paul 7, Frank, on a red, out of security.
1: Agent 56.

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1: 1074.
0: If you create another case and pull a case number and I have the log, I'll be entered out to the GF1 mail and log it as drugs.
1: Unclear. Separate from the warrant arrest or the same?
0: Could be the same as the warrant arrest, but different than 1076.
1: Unclear. Got a case number 137137.

0: Attention Willard units, Willard Fire and EMS en route to 203 West Jackson, Commerce Bank. For a female, it's unresponsive but is breathing in the office.
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0: 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MoDOT's on scene is going to stay with this vehicle. Can you clear me of it, please?
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0: Queen Sam Charles 681, QSC 681. It'll be on a gray Toyota Sienna. Looks like one occupant.
1: Clear.

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0: 62, that late teen Sam Charles, 681 out of Oklahoma. This is a May of 27 expiration. VIN should end in 0471, 2024 Toyota Sienna. Vehicle owner is a Richard Bynum out of Oklahoma City. No stolen.
1: I'm clear. I was able to make contact and have him move his vehicle. I'll be back in service.
0: 602 clear, straight back in.
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0: One 117, 119, check well being 1946 East Cinderella, checking on an Emily Ziegler. Has been abruptly cutting people out of her life. Caller believes she's also withdrawing from meds, possibly having an MHI.
2: What's up, General Perk? What's up, Donald?
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0: Springfield Engine 8, fire alarm at 2323 West Grand Street for Lakeland.
1: 114.
0: For general smoke detector of 5.
1: One Frank 11, 114. Check will be in 4758 South Glenhaven. Caller was hearing an elderly female yelling for help. Saw a caretaker arrive.
2: 124.
3: 124.
1: So the caller told the caller that the female doesn't need help, but was acting rough with her, and the female seemed afraid of the call taker. Caretaker, rather.
2: Have a unit. Meet me at 821 West Scott Street for follow-up.
1: Caretaker also wouldn't let the caller interact with the female or open the door.
4: The vehicle broken into overnight at 718 North Cottonwood. I know you were on those other calls. If you want me to send that to you, or I can send it to one of the other officers.
5: 1709, you can send that to me.
0: Hey, showing you en route to the fire alarm at 2323 West Grand Street for Lakeland.
4: 709, clear. 718 North Cottonwood.
2: 114, I'm clear.
0: General smoke detector, op 5.
3: 1-25, I've got you as the closest by UDL.
6: 1-25, I can head that way. Just be advised, I'm having CAD and internet issues right now.
2: 947.
3: I'm clear.
1: 947.
2: You had 943 to my call and show us one thing.
3: 120.
1: So you're 947.
3: 123, 129, disturbance, 3108 North Barnes Avenue, 3108 North Barnes Avenue. Dispute between tenant and landlord. Landlord apparently threw a bird bath at the caller, arrived in a white truck or a red Jeep. It's John, 60 years of age, white male. Brown pants, unknown color shirt.
6: 123, clear.
2: Fuck off, sir.
6: 1-25, was that address 821 West Scott?
3: Affirmative.
6: Oh, clear, thank you.
7: Six twenty-five
8: harassment, 4695 South Farm Road, 141. Caller's been having issues with a neighbor across the street that has been leaving notes in her mailbox and trying to pay her for her company. Bob Rath, white male in his 50s, lives across the street from locked address where caller is.
6: Clear.

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LR621. 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
3: 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And I'll start you in routes with that check will being 4758 South Glen Haven.
4: LR 621, are you able to see CAD notes?
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0: 513 on 1. 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Sunshine in 65. It doesn't meet criteria. However, there's one party refusing to exchange insurance information. Both parties refusing to exchange information.
1: 513 clear from National Amphibian.

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1: Are you still showing me on the call on Bennett on your end?
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1: Clear, I'm having trouble getting clear of that. If you would, clear me from that call and log me out. I'll try to get logged back in.
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1: Clear. Are you stable? 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
0: PNP requesting a code 1, 803 North Grant Avenue, 803 North Grant Avenue. Again, it's PNP unit 1820. They are stable, but requesting a Springfield code 1.
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0: 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Requesting EMS altitude.
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2: Their phone is showing just east of. We may have pulled into the State Farm office there.
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1: 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Team Bright code 4.
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0: 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Clear the jail. I close it with comments for Scott's PMP response.
1: I'm clear, thank you, sir.
2: Eastbound at the Toyota Corolla, LE plate Charles Adams 60930, possibly out of Illinois, unable to maintain lane.
1: Sounds like a check possible. DWI National and Sunshine, left lane eastbound. Unknown color Toyota Corolla, plate Charles Adams 60930, possibly out of Illinois. It's all over the roadway.
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1: 1, 2, 3. They were showing east of, it's going to be for a dark gray Ford in a gray vehicle.
0: Aggressive dog running it loose, and now the neighbors are outside yelling in a verbal.
1: They were safe too, showing in the shopping center of
2: 47.
1: The State Farm, possibly, on the south side of on the south side of Battlefield.
0: 947.
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0: All requests for Henry's to cattle. Sedan's got rear damage, one tire's bent in, and one in the parking lot of the State Farm office.
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0: 7 still clear. Street National, some help of you, though. On a Buick, passenger vehicle. Charles Boy 9, George 2 Johnson.
1: National in Catalpa.

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2: I had generated a call, a traffic violation, non-moving on East Harrison. Can you find that and put me back on that, please?

0: The alarm was accidental. They're having alarm issues and lock issues itself. However, I already pulled a report number. You can show all units back in with a report.
1: Clear, sir. All units back in.

0: Well, Frank 25, am I showing well logged in?
1: One Frank 25, affirmative, still got you on that follow-up on Westcott.
0: I'm clear. Could you log me out?
1: Affirmative.

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1: Go ahead.
0: A check well being the Cooper Estates West Gate at 1100 Northeast Gate, 1100 Northeast Gate. Mail arrived at the guard shack in a purple Buick passenger vehicle. Apparently not able to speak, colors, believes he's possibly under the influence or in some sort of a stupor. 1100 Northeast Gate Avenue, the Cooper Estates West Gate.
1: 124, clear. 29, clear.

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1: 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I'm clear.
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1: 110.
0: I think I was sent a call in error, incident 157, that it shows that I'm on.
2: Springs up.
1: Okay.
2: Springfield Engine 8, fire outside at Kansas Avenue and Lombard, west of Ops 5.
0: 647 is not.
2: 647.
0: 65 southbound at Sunshine, 429 David Tupoy, on the way. Chevy passenger.
2: 65 in Sunshine southbound.

Springfield engine 8 showing in rods to the fire outside at Kansas Avenue and Lombard Street. Caller advises it's going to be west of, stating that it's a fire in the backyard under a vehicle. Ops 5.

0: One Frank 25, disturbance 2316 North Prospect. The RP and the neighbor were in a verbal over an aggressive dog running at large. Parties privy separated. ACO is en route and will be standing by. We'll get you next available.
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0: Unknown injury accident. 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
2: 13 up here. I'll be out in Millbury.
1: 13-2 clear.
0: But the Domino's caller was rear-ended. They say they're injured, but they do not want medical. They're checking on the other party. It's black Chevy Equinox and a Jeep Compass. They're pulling into the parking lot.
3: 18-20.
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1: 614, go ahead.
0: 614, I'm on a chick person, 803 North Grant Avenue in Springfield.
2: 1425, there's no active disturbance anymore, and parties are separated.
1: Clear. I'll be to my car in just a second.
0: I'm clear.
3: Clear, 1425. You still need animal control to respond.
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4: Do you have any more information on a possible better location? We're not finding anything.
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2: Stand by.
5: An additional caller advised they can see it from Kansas Expressway south of Mount Vernon, but no further info on that, just the two callers.

0: 617.
1: Good.
0: Can you start towards the Chickleving in 5, 5715 Christian in 4, 5715 South Stonegate Avenue? Was that a medical request for the caller going through alcohol withdrawals? Cox is staging because he was on the line yelling.

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1: You can send me 197.
0: Oh, that's there. Clear 122.

0: 625.
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0: I'm clear.
1: 617, King Code 4.

Springfield Battalion 1, Engine 2, Tower 2, fire alarm at 620 West Scott Street at Franciscan Villa, for second floor, smoke and pool, Op 6.

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I'm clear.

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1: Battalion 1, Engine 2, Tower 2, showing in route to the fire alarm at 620 West Scott Street for Franciscan Villa, cross streets of Concord and Main.
0: 121. Check well-being at 809 North Campbell. It's a male in the parking lot having suicidal thoughts. Get your next available.
1: There is a hazard for structure as it is blue lighted. General fire alarm, second floor, op 6.
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0: Chico being showing us the gate, but there is a house 4215 East Turnberry Drive.
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3: Chico person 2530 South Campbell.
0: There's one in Oval being checked on mail here. Her daughter was communicating with him online, and someone told him that he's possibly tried to harm himself.
2: Cleared 2530 South Campbell.
4: 121.
0: Or it may also be a different kind of situation. The caller just wants a response and a call back. We're checking for a Noah Reed. He's a male born in 2009.
5: 121, have you made contact with PNP 1820 on scene at 803 North Grand?
1: Not clear. So this address is where the male supposedly lives?
4: Affirmative. That just waved me down.
5: I'm clear.
0: Affirmative.
1: Okay. 120.
5: 120.
1: I see there's an ambulance out here at 501. Is that going to be unrelated, or is that going to be for this call?
2: 653, get us both back in.
0: Clear.

0: What's way seen a call at 10:52 there for abdominal and ankle pain at Fashion Friendly.
1: Okay, so it's unrelated. And you on standby for this?
0: 120, affirmative.
1: Okay. I still haven't located him yet. Standby.
0: Clear 120, will be a Hispanic male, black hair, maroon shirt, tan pants, blue backpack, sitting by the tree near the roadway.

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0: I need to be notified, or another watch commander needs to be notified if there's any more PMP requests for our resources.
1: 1814, one in custody and rushing to jail.
2: 1814, clear. Clear, 120. I will send out a note to the room up here.
0: One 120, we're secure over here for medical.
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1: Go ahead.
0: Sandy Duty, assist a person call. Caller's wanting phone contact, has a question referencing ordinances about electric bikes on sidewalks.
1: I'm clear.
0: What's rank 25?

0: 1-25, missing juvenile in approximate location, CW 2512 West Phelps. Received a text to 911 stating they need to report a missing child. The phone is not accepting calls on callback. Per history, that number is showing 439 Northwest Avenue, which is close to that approximate location.
1: 1-25, clear for name, Grant.

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3: 119, I'm clear.
1: One 17, 119, the hold up alarm in 12.
2: What 17, I'm clear.
0: 1-4-25, we're able to get hold of the RP. The missing child's going to be a 15-year-old white male, 6-foot, red hair, wearing a Minecraft backpack. Last seen wearing black shorts. RP last saw him at 23:30 last night. Got a call from school today, didn't show up.
3: 119, clear.
4: 1-4-25, I'm clear.

0: 1902.
1: 1902.
0: 172. I'm clear of Greene County Court, back in my jurisdiction.
1: 1902, clear.
2: 117.
3: I made contact with the key holders. They advised they were doing an alarm test, and the alarm company was notified. You can go and show us back in.
2: I'm clear.
1: 7035.
2: The alarm company just called back in, advising the same. 117, 119 back in.
4: 119, I'm clear.
5: Go for 35.
1: 7035, I'm an assistant person call. Caller's calling from Henry's. Was it an accident in Republic?
6: 124.
1: Out of business, the car was towed to Henry's. They say that the registration isn't in the vehicle. The caller is wanting to know if possibly PD has it.
4: 124.

0: 114, since you have priority residential, 2634 West Chestnut. There's a male on scene breaking windows. He has now gotten into the house. The suspect's the RP's nephew. The RP is disabled and hiding in another room. Last week, the nephew did stab a family member. He's possibly armed with a knife again. His name's Antonio. No description. It'll be a 13 to 14-year-old male.
1: 124, I'm clear.
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0: units responding to Chestnut. PRP believes they can hear people in a physical disturbance in the front of the house. 114, Situate Priority Residential, 2634 West Chestnut. There's a male on scene breaking windows. He has now gotten into the house. The suspect's the RP's nephew. The RP is disabled and hiding in another room. Last week, the nephew did stab a family member. He's possibly armed with a knife again. His name's Antonio. No description. It'll be a 13 to 14-year-old male.
1: 124, I'm clear. 121, you can clear me and tell me without the log.
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0: 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VRP believes they can hear people in a physical disturbance in the front of the house.
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2: 117.
1: Does that RP still hear that physical flight?
0: It's Sunshine and Hampton just west of on the white moped. 647, check vehicle.
3: 647.
2: Sunshine and Hampton.
4: Affirmative, they can hear a lot of yelling and thumping sounds. The RP is disabled, unable to get out of the house.
0: Copy that by Watermelon. Ingram Mill Road, no plates on a white Dodge pickup.
1: I'm clear.
3: Hello, Watermelon, Ingram Mill.

you know, just like Chestnut, in addition to the RP, there's a 12-year-old and her parents who are supposed to be in the house as well. Possibly two that are not supposed to be there, two males, 13 to 14 years old.

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0: 1 19.
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0: 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I'm clear.
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0: 1 Frank 12, 1 13, alarm in 12.
1: 1 Frank 12, unclear, Primrose and Glenstone.
3: 1 13, clear, same traffic.
0: 525 on 1.
4: Seven
1: 647 status.
0: 1630. 117, go ahead.
3: I'm stable with trucks unoccupied.
1: Okay.
4: 1630.
3: I can go with 1 Frank 12 instead of
0: 1 13. 1630.
5: 525, I'm just cracking.

0: I need an ambulance to respond to Willard High School. Come to the front entrance.
1: Affirmative, having a known injury accident at National in Montclair. It was a Cox crew that rolled up on it, but were unable to stop. They're transporting a patient. It's a silver Jeep versus unknown other.
2: 63, I'm clear. Do you have any patient information as to what's going on there?
0: We have a student that has passed out. Unknown further at this time.
3: I'm clear. Houston, I'm asking a traffic stop. National and Grand, northbound north of Red Jeep, Oklahoma plate. Robert Mary Lincoln, 439.
4: 1632, I'm at the high school sign. Did not call.
1: Clear, National and Grand.
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3: 117.
2: What do you have a second? Can I get a blank message, please?
3: Affirmative.
1: 1 Frank 11, code 4.
3: 119 is back in.
1: 1632 to green.
3: 1632.
4: 119 clear.
1: What entrance did 1630 say the ambulance was coming in?
3: I believe you said front entrance.
1: I'm clear. I'll be stationed by the front entrance.
3: Clear.
5: Lord Brush Truck 1, showing in route to the medical emergency at 515 East Jackson Street, Willard High School. Cross rates of Tower and Lester for an unconscious student. Respond to the front entrance, Pete.
2: Five 519, if we're still on the line, where do you find them, where they pulled into?
3: They pulled into the northeast corner.

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2: I'm passed sailing from a vehicle 8366 West State Highway 266.
1: 1 Frank 11. 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
0: 1 Frank 11 7-65. Check well-being 641 West Inview. Checking on the caller's neighbor that they haven't heard from in a few weeks. Unknown if they have any mental or medical history.

0: 529. I'm clear. 525. I'm clear. My crash. I'll be back in route. Thanks for crash.
1: 525. I'm clear. 519 has the original. However, I'll have you take 529's place. 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
0: I'm clear.
1: 529. Go for.
2: 529. I'm clear.
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0: I think they're going to have to come up to the mezzanine because I don't think we want to move him.
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0: 124, 129, disturbance, 1112, West Webster. 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RP thinks there's possibly drugs involved. It's a white older house with a ramp. It's just a possible address.
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6: Affirmative, they made contact with two keyholders, neither of which were able to provide a passcode.
1: Caller advised a cancer patient having trouble breathing, needing lift assist, medical en route, ops 4.
4: Do you know, was one of them on scene and tried to input a passcode into the garage?
6: They did speak with someone who was on site, and we had a trip at the garage, so that's likely.
4: I'm clear. Thank you.

0: 765. Was that clear from that check, will be?
1: 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They advise code 4.
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3: 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Male has fallen in the bathroom, needing lift assist. Ops 4.

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3: Disregard, I see ya. 1312, can you contact the key holder and see if someone can meet us out here? There is damage to one of the back windows.
4: Okay.

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1: Sir, can't be on stable.
0: Sir, can't be on stable.
2: I've got phone numbers for key holders. I'm about to reach out to them. The alarm company stated that they spoke to the key holder on site. Is there a John Meyer there with you?
3: Negative.
0: 724.
2: I'm clear. They advised that they spoke with him on site. I'm not sure if he's just not answering his door, but I'm calling him now.
3: I'm clear. Thank you.
4: Can you show me out with a... I think it's a small fire... It'll be Nichols and Cleveland, just south of.
0: Clear, 724. Are you able to tell what's on fire?
4: No, not yet.

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1: Springfield.
2: It's a door. We're putting it out right now. You don't need to start fire.
3: 724, I've already started fire. I'll let them know that it's out and then continue their discretion.
2: 632. I'm clear, thank you.
1: Springfield Engine 2, fire outside at Nichols and Cleveland, south of Op 5.
4: 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Traffic was broken.
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0: One franc, 25.
2: One franc, 12. No either for, no answer for either key holder. Voicemail left for both.
1: One franc, 25.
0: 1735. The subject that was at Henry's called back in and hasn't heard.
3: Unclear.
0: Probably were you able to get a hold of him yet?
1: Not yet. I was getting finished up with something else. I will be calling them momentarily.
0: 123, 1 Frank 25, check holding, 1331 East Nora. RP is concerned about her ex-husband. He's in poor health. Concerned his son might be over there taking advantage of him.
2: Clear.
4: Dispatch to Springfield Engine 2. Officer on scene advised the fire is under control. To proceed at your discretion.
0: The homeowner will be Robert, 70-year-old black male. The son's name is James. Unknown descriptors for the female that James possibly moved into the house.
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6: 1-4-25, I'm clear. Division in Kansas.
0: 121.
6: 121. Jim Person, Walnut and West. I'll be out with 2.
0: Clear 121, Walnut and West.

0: Attention Northside, pending priority disturbance, 2117 North Lexington. Male screaming, throws belongings in the street. He has displayed a knife at the RP's neighbor. He's threatening the neighbor outside. Still gathering further.
1: 122, confirm that.
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0: Can I get checked for a possible road rage situation? Campbell and Primrose southbound. It's a white full-size SUV and a gray Dodge Durango that appear to be chasing each other. Also, good check for Mason, Kia's Expressway in Mount Vernon northbound. It's a silver Kia Sorento, Lincoln North David, Tom 6 Lincoln, speeding, making bad passes, and driving on the shoulder.
1: Attention Northside, good check, CNI driving Kansas and Mount Vernon northbound, silver Kia Sorento, making bad passes, Lincoln North David, Tom 6 Lincoln.
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1: 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It's the whole damage that was done by a golf ball. They're requesting to cancel the alarm.
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1: Southside, good check information. Campbell and Primrose, last seen southbound, white full-size SUV, a gray Dodge Durango, appeared to be chasing each other.
0: 122, show one of the line 8 net.
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2: 723.
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7: 505, I'm going to have a traffic stop at Chestnut and Main. It's going to be a white GMC Denali.
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0: 505 units on water. It's not going to be him in the vehicle.
1: We're clear.
0: Are we going to need anything with him? Yeah, you may talk to him. See who else is here. This, I don't believe, is going to be our guy.

0: South Lake Bishop, Constable DWI, Battlefield and Jefferson, last seen northbound Jefferson. There's an intoxicated student that left Kickapoo in a silver Equinox, license Charles, X-ray 1, John 1, Tom. It's an SRO that's able to follow shortly.
1: 12/27/12.
0: Last seen northbound Jefferson from Battlefield.
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0: Was at 2405 West Alta and had another student in the vehicle with her.
1: Hey, I didn't know if you were still getting the drone out here, if you're overhead or not, but you can go for it.
2: 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Once you guys got there with him, I sent it back.
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0: South Side Possible TWI Grand and National. It's a white Super Duty truck. It says mobile tire repair. Caller thinks it's sideswiped another vehicle in Glenstone. It's now missing a mirror. Last seen southbound driving on the curb. Grand and National.
5: Oh, 505 to 544.
1: Good.
5: This individual is going to be completely unrelated. Was there buying some things?
6: Yeah, I think you can look into it.
0: 113.
1: 113.
5: I did copy that. I'm going to let him go.
0: 114.
6: Yeah, you can go ahead and let him go.
1: 114.
3: Attention Northside. Good check. CNI driving. Kansas and Kearney, southbound, vehicle weaving through traffic, white Ford Transit van, unknown plates.
0: 113, 114, the previous until broadcast was now a rolling disturbance. Caller is following that white Super Duty truck. Caller's in a black Chrysler 300. Your southbound National from Bennett, no Super Duty still driving on the curb.
1: 113, I'm clear. Sunshine and Glenstone.
6: 114, I'm clear.

Heavy J, possible intoxicated driver, National and Sunset southbound. Christian National and Sunshine southbound. It's a red Super Duty truck that says mobile tire repair. The driver possibly sideswiped another vehicle.

0: 13th Anthony. I'll be at the, I believe it's the 89.2 mile marker westbound, Illinois plate, Frank Henry 59487. It's going to be a white Santa Fe. Looks like 2 to 3 occupants.
1: Clear, 82.2.
2: 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I'm at National and Seminole.
1: 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I'm at Lone Pine and Battlefield.
3: We're southbound National from Sunset, still driving on the curb.

0: 543 to 546, are we clearing?
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0: 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He is not stopping.
1: Clear, southbound National, passing Montclair. Failing to stop.
0: /113, pulling into 3231 South National.
1: Clear, pulling into 3231 South National.
2: 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How close is his next unit?
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0: 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We're in the Smith Glen Callaway parking lot.
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0: 224-124, disturbance at Domino's 530 Northeast Gate. Male sitting between the Domino's and the Taco Bell, sitting on the ground. RP believed he had a stick, but now thinks it's a piece of metal. Be a white male, red and white and blue cap, dark shirt and jeans. He is yelling.
1: 224, sir.
2: 124, sir.

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1: One ten, go ahead.
0: You're welcome to stop by, but you're not needed here. We're investigating one for DWI.
1: Okay, I'm clear. Thank you.

503 on one. Good. Five oh three, check vehicle 5201 South Southwood Road.

Central Public Units, Public Fire and EMS en route to 901 East State Highway 174, Public Nursing and Rehab for an employee having seizures.

0: 1735. The caller was able to get his items from the vehicle, and I'll be heading back to my jurisdiction shortly. You can show me back in.
1: 1735, clear.

0: 213.
1: 213.
0: 215.
1: 215.
0: 213, 215, check will being 648 South Fairway. This troop requesting a check will being Samuel Norwin. He's been sending messages to Highway Patrol regarding saying that he was raped in jail. He's also wanting to file complaints about a neighbor calling him slurs. Church requesting check will being on him. This is the possible location. There's another address the county is checking as well.
1: 213, I'm clear. 215, I'm clear. Kansas and Grant.
2: 2 responder 1 to 213.
1: Go ahead.
2: Would you like me to head that way?
1: Affirmative.
2: Clear, coming from South Park.
3: Five 14, check stop.
0: 514.
3: 14. Fort Wayland. Zebra, Edward, 5, Young, 3, Charles, Santana. Gray, Infinity.
0: Fort Wayland.

0: 17:35. I have a past assault. 10:13, ETS 60, which is a price cutter.
1: 607.
2: Good.
0: Caller wants to report an ongoing problem with a juvenile that's assaulting other kids after school. Apparently this happened 2 days ago.
1: Reference the pending check will be Springfield's en route to the Fairway address in Springfield. Do you want me to go ahead and dispatch the call we have or wait until they attempt to contact at that address?
2: Let me look at it.
0: My understanding, my impression is it's off school property, although they didn't.
3: 31 address.
0: I don't have that information.
4: That's clear. I'll be en route.

0: G25, check first.
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0: So, Carney.
2: Clear 225, National, Cardi, and Walgreens.
0: Two twenty-three.
2: Code 1225 on check person at Walgreens. That should be 1140 East, Cardi.
0: 220, clear.

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1: 212 clear.
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0: Two 19 disturbance, 3241 South Jefferson. Peller's 24-year-old granddaughter.
1: 1712.
0: 1712. Bipolar, audible disturbance. Call takers not able to get any answers out of the caller.
1: Okay. We have been heading to 554 Lynette for a follow-up.
0: I'll get you the next. 1712, what was the street name?
1: 554 North Lynette.
0: Clear 554 North Lynette. Southside pending disturbance, 503 North Boonville. People yelling at each other.

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0: Clear 1735 out. 117, good one with 219, because domestic 3241 South Jefferson.
1: What was empty out where? Battlefield, Maryland.
0: Yeah.

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1: Could you log me a warrant arrest at 2034 West College? I have one to run, one ready.
0: Go ahead.
2: To Frank 11. Can you put me on incident 278?
1: Last name, Kelly. First name, Suzanne. Middle, initial L. Date of birth, 11-24-55. Correction, 65. Female, white. OLN, Henry 204-355-027.
0: Okay. Clear to Frank 11.
1: I'll be in Roger Green County, one female beginning mileage, 110-151.
0: I'm clear.
3: 213.
0: 213.
3: No, please, thank you.

0: Just for your information, we're only getting partial returns. I only got the return for the mules, showing a possible 13 out of Greene County, matching to Suzanne L. Kelly, female white, 11/24 of 65, OLN ending in 5027 for driving under the influence. You want me to confirm?
1: Affirmative. Thank you.
0: I'm clear. Do you want the rest of her return once I get it?
1: If you wouldn't mind.
0: I'm clear.
2: 546.
3: 117, we're secure for medical.
0: 546. Clear 117.
3: Have one female detained.
2: Can you put myself in 544, I check person at 2444 North Ramsey?
0: Female detained. 2444 North Ramsey. Attention County Unit, Special Attention District 1, Fire and Medical are en route to 14151 West Farm Road 56 for chest pain. Ashgrove.

0: The only other information for that subject is that she's suspended.
1: Oscar Room Clear, showing him out to the medical emergency at 14151 West Farm Road 56, cross streets of Farm Road 21, and State Highway V is in Victor for chest pains. Ops 3.
2: I'm clear, thank you.

0: the check vehicle on Woodland. 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
1: I don't know. I just got it. I'm checking with the call taker.

0: 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He's not on scene. 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
1: Okay, go ahead and send that to me, please.
0: 731 East Woodland Street. Check vehicle.

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2: Walking southbound on Boonville, female, wearing a red sweater and white pants, male, wearing tan pants and a black backpack. Color thought they were possibly intoxicated.
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0: 724.
3: Affirmative, got an LSOA 2645 North Kansas at Verizon. The RP hit a small red car with his truck in the parking lot and then left to the log point.
5: 2-3-5.
4: Potential all units monitoring.
3: Speaking very slowly, not making much sense, possibly elderly.
2: 2 Frank 11.
5: I'm clear. Port and Seminole.
4: All Springfield units wondering. This is for test tones only for Station 6.
6: My caller has restrictions set up on his phone, and I'm unable to contact him. I left the number in the, my call comments. If you could either have him contact me or leave or unblock the number.
2: Clear.
5: 117.
2: 117.
3: That's affirmative. That just updated. It occurred at Mia Bella's, 2637 North Kansas.
5: I'm going to DTL on the ambulance.
2: I'll call them back as soon as I get off the line with this other caller.
5: 514. So this is the suspect that's calling in and the victim that was struck. Hasn't called in yet, is that correct?
2: 542.
5: Go ahead.
2: That 13's been confirmed, 5,000, surety only.
3: 514, affirmative.
7: I'm clear.
2: T-Frank 11.
3: The vehicle that struck the red car is parked at the Verizon. There was two bystanders that were trying to get him to pull over. He's now pulled over, waiting for officers. The victim has not called in.
6: 2 Franklin.
5: Dispatch Ashgrove.
2: He has our number blocked now as well. Ashgrove, go ahead.
8: On scene.
5: No, I'm clear. If the one that's leaving called in, it wouldn't be an LSOA then, but I'll be in route.
4: Ashgrove, I'm clear. Showing you on scene. Ops 3.
6: 2, Frank 11, I'm clear.
2: 117, ambulance, ECA is 3 minutes.
5: I'm clear. Thank you.
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2: I'm clear. 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These are test tones only. I repeat, test tones only. Additional Springfield fire units in Station 6. The test tones are over. Again, the test tones are over.

0: 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I've got court at 1:30 at Greene County.
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0: Disturbance 949 South Durant, male by the gas pumps, possibly under the influence of something. Shadowboxing, cursing, and yelling, trying to fight with customers. He arrived on a bicycle, closest to pump 5. White male, dirty blonde hair, no shirt, black jeans, and white shoes. Killer just wants him trespassed for the day.
1: 215, I'm clear. Cherry National.
2: 2 Frank 11, I'm clear, and I'll take the log on it.
0: Clear.

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1: 120, where is he?
3: I'm just showing him north of Campbell and Webster on, he's mobile north of Campbell and Webster.
1: We've got plenty available since I'm on a weather check line.
3: Okay.

0: 221. We're at Campbell and Chestnut. We can go check on.
1: I'm clear.
2: Seven 12, stand by on that. He's pulling into our office parking lot right now.
1: 1901. I'm clear.
2: Nineteen oh two, go ahead with your traffic.
1: Nineteen oh two, I have a check while being at the Battlefield City Park, 5434 South Tower Drive. Springfield's requesting we check the location for a juvenile that ran off from Kickapoo High School earlier. Lauren Hale is the juvenile's name, a white female, 15 years of age, last seen wearing a brown spider hoodie and possibly brown sweatpants, possibly might be intoxicated.
3: Chief 26, is there another call here at Cox Tower?
2: Clear, go ahead and attach me to that as well.
1: Clear. Chief 26, affirmative.
2: 909 to 902, do you need me to turn around?
3: You can go ahead and put us on that.
2: Negative, got it. Clear.
4: 647 is out.
5: 647.
1: I'm clear. We'll be in the emergency room with a patient who was assaulted. Suspect and victim are separated.
4: Carney and Barnes, John Davis 8, X-Ray 7, Charles, on that gold 4 focus.
5: Clear, Carney and Barnes.
4: Well, actually, it's Carney and Patrick.
5: That's clear.
1: 224. I'm in route to County Club now. 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
0: So we got traffic.
1: Did you have traffic for 724?
2: I was just checking on it.
1: Just checking your status.

0: 1902. Nothing's arriving in the area, but I see the updated call notes. Does the father have a timestamp for that last location?
1: Stand by.
2: 505.
3: 505.
2: Put myself in 546 on the check person at 733 East Dale, apartment B.
3: Clear 733 East Dale.
1: They said that was about 10:30 or 11 when they were picked up from the school in that silver Chevy Equinox.
0: Copy. The call notes say that the father has her location on like 360 app. I'm wanting to know if that location is current.
3: Oscar, go ahead.
4: Back in service.
1: What the comment is reflect is that the father does have access to that, but they don't know how to get a hold of him to find out.
0: I'm clear. We're in the area checking.
1: Clear.

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0: 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Can we get one more?
1: Clear, I'll have you down for the next.
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0: 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Can I get a report number?
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0: Okay, thank you.
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3: 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You can show me in from the Lynette address and show me out at 1405 for assist person.
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3: I'm sorry, 1405, he's signed.
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2: 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Five oh five, we're back in.
0: Clear 505.

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2: 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It's going to be a 42-year-old male

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2: 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I'll be en route to 303 West Howard and Billings for a follow-up.
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1: was Tom. 223. 625. 225. Right. Nichols and Hutchinson on a Bronze Honda. Odyssey. These are Tom, David 3, David 5, Nora. Mike, double come.
0: 223-225, disturbance at Norton Apartments, 1012 East Norton Road, male and female in a verbal, an unknown race male, wearing a white and gray shirt, a white female in a gray shirt, the female's on her knees, grabbing her chest, and we're getting additional calls, it could possibly be an assault.
2: 225,
3: sir. 225, sir.

0: 223, 225, the male has gotten to a red SUV, possibly a Chrysler. He's leaving east, northbound on East Avenue.
1: Fine, now clear.
0: He's on the first lane.
2: Two 24
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0: Clear 224.
1: Right.
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0: 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There's an infant in the red SUV, and the male and female are currently in a verbal.
1: 223, I'm clear. SUV is going to be a red Lincoln, no plates. Just fled northbound east.

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0: 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I'm still having cat issues. 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
4: 2 Frank 21 121 Agency Assistant Springfield Skilled Care Center 2401 West Grand. Percy is requesting PD for a subject who is feeling suicidal. He did attempt to choke himself with a call light. I'm going to recontact and get a room number.
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0: 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I made contact with RP. Subjects removed along.
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1: I want to be in the area on 215's call.
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1: 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Are they wanting to pursue charges? And is it just trespassing for now? Two 21, 121. It's going to be on the skilled side. Room 305A is in Adam.
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0: 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Robert Paul Sam Sam.
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1: Okay, I'll get the light test for southbound. Nearing sunset.
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1: 498, confirm it's the same plate. Let's try stopping them just north of Sunset.
0: Put your eyes on target vehicle attempting to stop north of Sunset. 490, no charges. 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
1: So you're pulling into the South Creek Center, west of?
2: West of.
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2: Just Dallas Street, 4490.
1: That's clear.

0: 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Can I get a case number for my current call?
1: 701.
2: 501.
1: Could you send me incident 297?
2: Clear. 1735, case number is 1811-1811.
0: That's correct, thank you.

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0: 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On that address, will you change it to 437, and you can show me back in HBO.
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0: /229. Check well being at 1006 East Lynn. RP believes daughter's being held there. Hostage, possibly assaulted. The four suspects, all with aliases. RP last heard from his daughter last night at 8 p.m.
1: 225, thanks.
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1: 2521.
2: Six twenty-two.
1: Need an emergency ambulance to Maryland and Monroe.
2: Clear, do you have a chief complaint?
1: Direction Mount Vernon and Monroe. Correction again, Maryland and Walnut.
2: Clear, Maryland and Walnut Lawn. Can you advise what for?
1: 30-year-old female, difficulty breathing.
2: That's clear.
0: Tune to 215, you go for?
1: Six 22 is going to be for the heart.
0: 215, 219, did you advise go for?
3: Affirmative.
0: I'm clear, I'm in 15 contact with the caller now.
3: I'm clear.
4: 507.
1: Six 22 field advised, and it's going to be a parking lot with a bunch of sheriff's cars in it. My lights will be on.
2: That's clear. 507, standby 1, unless rush.

0: 215 to 219. We still have no charges for trespassing. You just want to officially trespass them?
1: Yeah, we already did.
2: Have a fun.
3: 5, 4, 6 seconds.
2: Travel 7.
3: You start with Henry's. We'll be behind the residence I gave you off commercials.
2: Okay.
3: We have no keys.
4: Ebenezer.

Ebenezer, a medical emergency at 1631 East State Highway AA is an Adam. Possible broken jaw. Someone was trying to cut a limb down and got hit in the face. Mercy is en route, Ops 3.

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0: Ebenezer, go ahead.
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0: Responding.
1: 213.
2: 213.
1: 214, 213, agency assist, 1031 West State. There's a note in here about the father being known to be aggressive in the past.
0: Cross Street provided a farm road 80, possible broken jaw, trying to cut a limb down and got hit in the face. Mercies are now Ops 3.
2: 214, I'm clear, I'm familiar with the subject.
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0: Protester Georgetown 7, X-ray 1, Charles, expired in April of 26. 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
2: 622?
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0: the RP's employee left to go home at lunchtime. When she returned, she said somebody named Cody tried to kidnap her and she had to get him out of the house. The RP's unsure what the relationship is, the employee's name and numbers, and the comments.
1: Shipping 26, I'm clear.

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0: 224, is this person at headquarters in the lobby?
1: I'm like 122 to 222.
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0: 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If you're not close, you can code 4. There's nobody out here. Dispatch to 222.
1: Go ahead.
2: Springfield Engine 2, Tower 2, a motor vehicle accident at Grant and Scott. Unconscious male after a car accident. It is going to be a GMC Envoy that was hit by a silver car. The patient in the Envoy is the one unconscious. There's also a person lying on the ground. Ops 1.
0: 122, go up through traffic to 222.
1: 222, I'm standing right next to him.
0: I'm clear. 511 on 2.
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0: 511, 514, MVA with injuries, Grant and Scott. Two vehicles, GMC Envoy and a silver sedan. There's a male in the Envoy who is unconscious. Full response en route. Does appear that they struck the Grant Avenue Baptist building as well. 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
2: 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Ops 1.
0: 732.
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0: Oh, clear.
5: 224.
0: 224.
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1: Good. 214, traffic's up.
5: I'm out with a mail out here if you want to come back this way.
1: 214.
5: Yeah, I'm on my way.
2: Apartment C's in Charles 105. Caller's 50-year-old daughter is unconscious, but while on the line, transferring to medical, she is conscious now. 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
2: 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Off.
0: 122. I'm clear, is checking. I'll put you back on that call.
5: 524-1.
1: 524.
5: Can you send me a blank message for PNP response, please?
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1: Go ahead. 225-129, disturbance at 2152 North Broadway. Male that assaulted the RP's daughter this morning, advised he is en route to shoot RP's husband. Be Mario Jones, black male, light complexion, unknown clothing, driving a small black SUV.
0: 683, got a possible civil issue at 4148 East Windsong Street.
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0: Affirmative.
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0: 525.

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3: 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Let me know when you're ready.
2: Go ahead.
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0: 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Could you put me en route to a traffic non-moving at 2241 East Latoka?
1: 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Okay. 214 status.

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2: Right.
1: $215, $219, general disturbance, 1333 East Kingsley. The person in room 130, they're requesting him to be removed. He's been aggressive and threatening staff.
2: $215, I'm clear. Glenstone and Bennett.
3: Yeah,
0: Final 3.
1: Final 3.
0: You can send me 336.
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6: 160, 123, northbound, just south of 123, on a blue Chevy track. No plate information.
1: 119.
5: 117, 119, a forgery, 1020 East Battlefield, Oak Star, Nick. 524, go ahead, your stop.
6: Game 1 Primrose just says south of Missouri Plate, Lincoln George 0, Lincoln 1 Henry's going to be on a black chance at Yukon.
2: 507.
7: Henry's has the car and we're all back in.
2: That's clear.
8: 1606, I'm back in service.
1: 1606, clear, straight back in.
5: 117, 119. The caller's not on scene. He's getting this information from employees on scene. He's at the operations building. All he knows is that the person with the white shirt sitting in the waiting area, or female with a white shirt.
4: What's that with female for?
3: 119, clear.
5: 675.
2: 675.
6: We've relocated out of the turn lane into the James River North Campus.
1: 1302.
2: That's clear.

0: Sergio, priority check will be in at 1113 West Old Route 56, First Assembly. There's a male walking down the middle of the roadway, westbound on foot. He has a dog with him and appeared to be drinking alcohol while walking.
1: Valley en route.

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1: 121.
0: Scenic in Mount Vernon on a silver Hyundai Santa Fe. Edward Henry 6, Victor 0, John.
1: 13-2.
0: Go ahead.
1: Clear 121, scenic in Mount Vernon. 13-2. The caller advises it should be Eastgate Regional Church. Subject to white male, blonde, short hair, unknown clothing description.
0: Copy. I believe I got visual on him.
1: 13-2 clear.
2: 546.
3: 546.
2: Check person, Pepper Tree Apartments, apartment B 12.
1: 1 second, 11.
3: You guys, B boy 12?
2: Correct, B boy 12.
3: Clear, Pepper Tree Apartments.
2: 1 second, 11.
1: 2 14.
2: 1 second, 11.
0: 2 14.
1: 1 Frank 11 214 domestic. Flock 501 West Portland.
3: Petition County Unit, special attention, District 4, good check information.
0: 13-2, I'm gonna be out.
1: 13-2, clear track. We're up in Schoner, just a little bit west of there on Portland. In a disturbance of their ex-boyfriend who just broke her iPad by throwing it at her dog. Suspects of Corey Nimmo, white male, 36-year-old. Dark gray shirt, dark gray jeans.
3: I see in the area of Canterbury and Forest. Black Kia Forte, Robert John 8, Young 6, David, did not stop for the bus.
0: 13, I'm going to be in front of the Highway Patrol CDL licensing facility.
3: Went around the corner of the bus, possibly laughing at Eastbound on Plainview.
1: 13, you're clear.
2: 1 Frank 11, I'm clear, SDS.
4: 214, I'm clear. I believe the suspect's grandma stays at 901 West Portland.
1: Clear, 214.
3: 675 status.
4: Stable.

0: 617.
1: Go ahead.
0: Can you send me the pending call in one?
1: Affirmative, I'm getting signed in now.
2: Burger King, I see.
3: Burger King, I see.
0: 222, stop.
2: Burger King, I see. You showed me back in HBO. Spoke with the jury. Money's going to stay on the shoulder. He's in route to Springfield.
0: 611, I will be your evening supervisor. I'll be en route to pick up 12.
1: 222. Clear 611.
3: Okay, 2 clear, back in.
4: We are departing westbound for my Dodge Charger license plate. Victor Lincoln 3, Robert 5K.
1: Clear Howard and Carney.
2: Perfect, also, you could log that there was no visible alcohol. He was drinking some punch.
3: There's just him there.
0: 503.
1: 503.
4: 222, I was going to be Kelly and Carney, north of.
0: 614, 607.
1: Clear. Clear, Kelly and Carney.
5: Will you put me back on? It's even at 336, please. I've got more information. I need to do work, some work on this.
0: Are you familiar with that caller's name?
1: Clear.
0: Negative. Okay, I'll call you.
5: 642 and Service District 3.
1: That's clear.
5: 676, 10 for 2.
1: 10 clear.

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1: That's clear.
2: Six 55 in for 4.
1: I'm clear.

0: 119 to 117. Don't come past the front doors.
1: Good.
2: I have a possible unknown injury motor vehicle accident in the area of Alfalfa and Brookline. Info is from Highway Patrol. Trooper was told by a passerby that there was an accident there. Unknown further details.
0: Okay.
1: 17 on Ryan Beamer, how was it?
3: 113.
2: 17, I clear.
3: 113.
4: 2 Frank 26. You show me out with 222.
3: Okay, 2 Frank 26.
5: Battlefield Ferguson, South Oak. Fleet, John Mary 1, Charles 5 Charles. Looks like a late model Jeep. It's pulling into 3032 South Ferguson.
3: 3032 South Ferguson.
6: 1632, I'll be out of service. Could you lock me out, please?
2: 1632, clear out of service.
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3: Clear 546. Or 335.

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1: 545 or 335?
2: Nine two nine, if I'm still on admin, can you take me off, please?
3: 9209 clear.

0: 546. 5257.
1: Seven-two-nine, I'm clear of the update. I'll be back in.
2: 7-2-9, clear.
0: Dispatch to 545 or 335.
1: 611, I tried to call.
3: 505, go ahead, 4.
0: I've had him on a check person on water for a few hours. I was just checking if they're still on scene there.
3: No, I apologize. You can clear everyone from that.
0: That's clear.
2: 73.
1: 641
4: away. Was that a jackknife from an accident or from it just flipping a U-turn?
2: They didn't advise that much.

0: 222 to Frank 26 status.
1: Stable.
0: Christian.
2: Go ahead. Apparently, the Highway Patrol did verify that.
0: 213 status.
3: Just cleared.
2: There's no accident. It was just a stalled vehicle.
0: Clear.
2: Due to the issue with the boat, and everyone is already cleared.
1: Not clear. You turn me back in.
2: Clear.
1: 7209.
2: Sunshine.
1: I'll be interrupted, McCormick, for vehicle maintenance.
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0: Was there a TSO available? I think I saw one down off Portland and Fort area.
1: 642.
2: Seven.
1: Can I start you to this priority alarm in four we just got?
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1: That's clear. 642, you can code for.
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0: 503. My cat's not responding. What was the numerics for that on Portland?
1: It would be 901 West Portland, but we'll be at the intersection of Portland and Missouri.

0: 121 to freight 26, prior to check while being in division in Kansas Expressway. It's a male walking in front of cars, panhandling, standing in the middle of the intersection. It's white male, bald, blue shirt, gray pants, and white shoes. Possibly intoxicated.
1: 121 clear.
2: 2 Frank 26, I'm sick.
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0: Brookline, a medical emergency at the eastbound 70-mile marker on I-44. A red sedan. The driver appeared to be slumped over. Caller did not attempt to wake. Can I start you to this checkpoint being? It's on I-44, mile marker 70 eastbound. It's just east of James River. It's a red sedan. The driver was slumped over the wheel. I'm going to let the highway patrol know as well. We've got a full response started.
1: I'm clear. Clear 613, send me that check, Wolfie.
0: Clear 613.

0: Brookline Engine 1 showing en route to the medical emergency. At the eastbound 70-mile marker on I-44, a red sedan, the driver appears to be slumped over. There was no attempt to wake them.
1: 503 on 1.
0: Cox is en route, Ops 4. 503. 625, you can code 4 on the alarm.
1: 1 Frank 11, code 4, me. He said 504 was on scene with them. So you can put me back in.
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1: Brookline Engine 1, go ahead.
0: Can I get that mile marker again?
1: That'd be mile marker 70 eastbound.
0: Engine 1 got me 70 eastbound.
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0: Not clear. 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
1: 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I'll have one in custody and route to the jail.
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0: fine in Boston. If you want to meet up with a group of kids, there's four of them individually. Maddox Bedlines is actually going to be with that group.
2: I'm clear. You said Hines in Boston.
0: Affirmative. Looks like they're making their way up back towards the tracks if you want to try to intersect.
2: That's clear. You haven't made contact with them, have you?

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0: Peppers and Walnut Homewood. I'll be out with one.
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0: 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Can you call me? Affirmative.

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2: Can I get an update on Floyd's ETA, please?
3: Okay.

0: 10 to 24.
1: But
0: 5 to 17:30. Floyd's truck is around Grand and Atlantic currently.
1: Atlantic.
2: You passed them. They're at One Tiger Drive right now with an SRO and the school principal.
3: I'm clear. I apologize. I thought that they were at Hines in Boston.
4: Seventy thirty.

0: 119, 117.
1: 35. If you want to make your way through the park and check out with a white male subject with a white beanie, his last name will be Spurgeon. He was in, first name is Robert. He'll be involved in an assault.
2: That's clear. You said white male with a white beanie, is that correct?
1: Affirmative. One of the SROs advised that he went through the park as you were approaching.
0: 119 to 117.
3: Okay. 117.
1: 1730 to 85. If you're available, I might have an address for you.
0: 119, disregard. I'll just go out and find him.
4: Hey, I'm going to have to go back to Mills Hall for a separate incident.
1: I'm clear. 1730.
3: 1730.
1: 532 South Ventura Avenue in Republic. If you want to put that in the comments, please.
3: Clear, 532 South Ventura, am I have your read back and ready?
1: Go ahead.
3: Subject is going to be valid at no once.
1: Okay, thanks, sir.

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1: 5:13.
0: Can you log me off,
1: please? Where I'm currently at, I don't see a male that matches that description. Do you know specifically what direction he took off in?
0: Okay.
2: 119.
0: Go ahead.
3: 121, turn 4.
2: Can we get next available with a fingerprint scanner over to our location?
0: Okay,
1: 2 frames, 21,
0: I'll shoot back in.
1: That's fine.
4: Visible unit with a fingerprint scanner.
2: Okay. 1 frank 11, we can respond.
0: Clear.
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0: 2 frank 11.
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0: 2 Frank 11.
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0: Strafford.

0: North Farmo 227. A female has fallen, dizzy, unable to stand. Cox is en route. Ops 3. District 3, fire an EMS en route to 1943, North Farmo 227 for dizziness.
1: 1502, 01, could you join us over here for a moment?
2: Sure.
0: I'm clear, and I'll start your code 1.
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0: 655. 124.
2: I'm clear on it.
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0: Stratford brush truck 83. That's clear. I'll show you en route.

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0: 17:35 to 17:30. 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
1: I'm in my car.
0: That's clear.

0: 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Share it again.
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2: 113.

0: 213-113 in the Fulton area of Ingram and Battlefield into the southwest corner for three subjects in a physical outside of a white Acura. There was one male in a black sweatshirt. The other two subjects were getting back into the Acura, unknown description.
1: 213 clear.
2: 113 clear. Yes, ma'am.
0: Hostile unit, can you repeat?
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0: 210 113, just further information. The vehicle was westbound on Battlefield. Unknown if the other male is still on scene or if he needs EMS.
1: 213 clear.
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0: 525.
1: Chris 213 call. I believe that suspect vehicle just passed me westbound on Battlefield from Lone Pine. I'm going to try to spun around on it.
0: I'm clear.

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2: Good.
0: 214. I sent you this check vehicle in two.
3: 214.
2: I'm good.
0: 642.
2: Good.
0: 215-214, showing you only two available for a disturbance. 820 is not clear at the Chardonnay Apartments. The caller is in 619. Correction, the disturbance is in 619 for a male and female and a verbal, possible physical. The caller heard glass breaking and a male yelling. Unknown description.
1: I'm clear, phone contact.
0: That's clear.
1: 215, I'm clear.
3: 214, I'm clear.

0: 1817 out of the jail.
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2: Two Frank 21.
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0: 221-121, Pain at 911, base location 442 South Jonathan. There's a male yelling to get down and telling his wife to hurry up. We weren't able to get the caller to respond. There was no voicemail on the callback.
1: Two friends, 121 clear.
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0: 525.
1: Going to be on a stalled vehicle. National and Battlefield, northbound, north of.
0: Clear, National and Battlefield, northbound, north of.
2: S-661. 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
3: /213. 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
0: The caller's former roommate lives here. They're sending suicidal text messages with a picture.
4: Gene, I'm clear.
0: Her hands were covered in blood. She implied that she had cut herself. We've got EMS en route as well.
4: I'm clear, code.
3: 225.
0: Her name's Courtney Long. It's a 36-year-old female. She's supposed to live here alone.
5: Bleeding did not appear to be controlled. Ops 4, full response en route.
4: 611 off the rapid.
6: 226, 225, disturbance, Westport Elementary, 415 South Golden. So landline, a disturbance in the background, and the line disconnected. Sounded like a possible student causing a disturbance, and a male voice said, fine, we will call the cops, then disconnected.
0: That's clear.
7: 226, I'm clear.
1: 225, clear. We're in going positions.
5: At 7534 West US 60 at Alpine Village Mobile Home Park, cross streets not provided, lot 65.
4: Hi, Tita, Tita.
0: Good.
5: A former roommate at this location has possibly attempted, has cut herself and is covered in blood. Unknown if the bleeding is controlled.
7: 26 is SPS aware.
4: I think I just saw her. I'm going to swing around. Going to be on First Street.
5: Subject is going to be a Courtney Long, white female, 36 years old. She does live here alone. And then what she used to cut herself, we do have full response and route. Be advised that she used to have multiple firearms.
1: She'll be on traffic stop, Grand and Ferguson. Tom David 0, Robert 7 Young. Wait, silver SUV.
0: Grand and Ferguson. Southside, pending unknown injury accident, Lauren and Fort for a vehicle versus pole.
2: Dude, I called past 9 on incident 381. She doesn't have any warrants. He's just going to tell her to move along.
8: Dispatch, Brookline Engine 1.
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0: Brookline Engine 1 and clear. Units en route to the checkpoint being in 5, the caller received a photo at 14:30 hours. The caller just now saw it.
5: Brookline Engine 1, be advised that the patient has access to a gray 2011 Honda Pilot.
4: Six 611, one clear.

0: 326-225. Called back and spoke with a William who was the school SRO. A female was still screaming in the background, please. We contacted SPS who confirmed the SRO and advised there's no PD response needed at this time.
1: 2 Frank 26,
2: 225, please.
0: Oh, she was back in.

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1: Yeah. 525.
0: Send me your priority one.

0: 4525. Data reports currently National Primrose, older couple in a black Kia, wrong way on Primrose. They are currently eastbound into westbound Primrose for National.
1: 1511, go ahead and traffic violation test as well.
0: Clear 1511.
2: Seven 12, I'm at Bradford and Fremont Hall. Head to that as well.
0: Clear 712.
3: 121 to 2.21, you can come around back.

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0: Go ahead and update the location for the individual here.
2: We don't have any further last calls. They have Primrose and Nashville as well. They were both callers at eastbound and the westbound.
0: Claire, can you advise, were they east or west of Nashville?
2: Negative.
0: Claire? One Frank 11, we'll go ahead and check east of.
2: Claire, one Frank 11, checking east of.

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2: Well, I checked east of Nashville and Primrose, and I haven't seen anything.
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0: 214. We'll be out of the apartment 6:30.
1: Is there an available gauge unit 3731 South Williamstown?
0: 1-11 shows back in. We'll head to that.
1: Clear, 1-11.
2: Seven twelve, you can close this and let's see it further. Cuba.
1: Clear, 7-12.
3: 6-11, what kind of car does she have again?
4: A gray 2011 Honda Pilot. $122.
2: Dirt.
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0: 122-225, check well being 2004 North Fremont. It's a female texting the caller, said she's going to kill herself. Let me know her first name and phone number. Call history on her phone number showing at this location possibly as of 7:14:26. If Cox and Rouse's stage.
1: 122, I'm clear.
2: 25, clear.

0: Vale.
1: In your NVA, can I get a TSO route for traffic control?
2: 4525, Warren and Fort, Warren and Fort.
3: 611, looks like she just has superficial scratches. You can cancel medical and fire.
4: Springfield.
2: I apologize. She's requesting EMS to check her out.
4: That's clear. It's secure for them, correct?
5: Yes, sir. If you don't mind, do you change this to an assault? Issue me a report number, and you can show all units back in with a report, please.
3: Yes, we've got her. She's alert, conscious, no bleeding, just has scratches on her arm. She's, like, bandaged up.
4: That's clear.
5: Yep. Well, thanks, sir.
4: A silver Chevy SUV hit a pole. We have a driver that is out of the vehicle. Airbags were deployed. He has a cut on his head. Black male, black hoodie, brown pants. Ops 2.
2: 3 on channel 1.
4: Springfield engine 1. Showing en route to the motor vehicle accident at Warren and Fort. Ops 2.

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4: 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Are you showing me on anything at the moment?
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0: 30-30. I'm clear. You can clear me off of that with report.
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0: Can you reassign that assault to me? 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
4: Six on six. Can you have ACO call me? I sent you a message last summer.
2: 7 Baker 78 for traffic control, Elma National, half a block of college students doing a car wash in the middle of the street.
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1: 220, code 4 the first on that. 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Okay.
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0: 지님이 정보를 연결해 해.
1: I'm still Sunset and Campbell, so I'm not quite sure what we have yet. If you want to head that way, if not, I can let you know when I get there.
0: 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Just special hints to me this call.
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0: attention south side. Good check, C9 driving. Be southbound 65 at the 46 even. Green and gray, F-150, 5 King, King, Edward 4-3, speeding and brake checking.
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2: Can you still show me like I'm a check person or something?
4: Information only. We have Fort closed down in both directions between Catalpa and Lauren.
1: Great. Affirmative, Jimmy, clear that with the report as well.
2: We can just clear that HBO, please.
1: Okay.

County Unisca Texas CNI southbound on 65 from James River. It's a green or gray Ford F-150, 5 King King Edward 43, speeding and brake checking.

0: Dispatch, Cameron Command, did you have traffic?
1: Affirmative. I just wanted to confirm that street name. It's Cameron Street.
0: Affirmative, dispatch. Cameron.
1: I'm clear. I'll get that down. One Frank 11.
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0: 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Called his girlfriend, pushed her, and threw grapes at him. So, white female with a tan shirt, with blue jeans, shorts, name is Tina Ref. She lives in apartment 108.
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0: 526, go ahead.
2: I apologize. 525 to 524.
0: Go ahead. Go ahead.
1: 2521.
2: You can code 4. I think we got the road pretty shut down.
1: I sent you this civil call. It's just for phone contact. The caller wanted to see if you could answer a question.
0: I'm clear. I'm clear.
1: 39 West Hovey. The caller was advised that ACO was on emergency status, but was requesting contact.
3: 2-5, Charlie.

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1: No.

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Blue Dodge. Robert George 9, Victor 5, Mary. Vehicle swerving in and out of the lanes. Last seen pulling into a parking lot.

0: 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Swerving all over the roadway. Last seen possibly pulling into Willard North Elementary School.
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0: In reference to the call that you're on, I have another caller that's requesting a phone contact from you in reference to some text messages he received about this incident. I have that number when you're ready.
1: Can you advise who the reporting party is?
0: Spencer Brown.
1: I'm sorry, can you repeat that?
0: The name is Spencer Brown.
1: I'm clear. Just put in the call notes. I'll make phone contact momentarily.
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1: Negative. I'm not sure if they didn't have one or if they weren't able to see it, but they did not provide one.

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1: Cameron Command, go ahead.
0: Command terminated. All entities are in service.
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2: 1, Frank 21.
1: Caller is seeing smoke south of the buildings. Ops 5.
0: Do you have any fire calls in the area of Scenic and Catalpa?
2: Stand by, I'll check. 1, Frank 21 is a smoke investigation call in the area of Scenic and Catalpa.
3: 1606.
0: I'm clear. Looks like there's a little brush fire.
2: 1606. Okay.
3: I've contacted the driver. Everything's in order. You can close this out, HBO.
2: Where else are you back in?

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1: 215.
0: 2 Frank 11.
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0: 215 to Frank 11, check well-being at National and Sunset. On the northwest corner, walking north. Male walking with a child, has his head down, his head up, glasses on. RP believes he looks suspicious. Be a white male wearing a beige jacket, black, beige and black jacket with a hood. Child appeared to be 7 years old.
1: 215, I'm clear.
2: Ops 5.
3: To you, Frank 11, I'm clear.
2: I'm clear. So do you not want any additional units at this time?

0: 2FRAC 11, 215, going to divert you to a higher priority. Have a assault now at the Grand Mar, 1310 West Grand Street. Black male in a red SUV. Caller believes he dropped his gun. Initially came in as a robbery. The male did attempt to assault the clerk in the store.
1: Bluetooth travel, I'm on Grand.
0: 214. RP is unsure of the direction of travel, just have a red SUV and a large black male driving it.
1: I'm clear. I'm out at the gas station.
2: I'm clear.

0: Dispatch, 4 command.
1: Fort Kamingahan.
2: 214, I have the firearm secured. There's going to be a large amount of blood. I guess the store clerk attacked this subject with that, so this male should be bleeding.
0: You show this command terminated. Springfield Engine 1 is clear and available.
1: Clear, Springfield Engine 1, show me back in.
3: Clear, 214, firearm secured. Male should be bleeding. Units responding to Grand Mart. This vehicle's last seen possibly traveling eastbound on Grand from Grant and Fort. 110, go ahead.
4: 1730.
5: 1730.
4: Do you have a supervisor en route to that or not? I wasn't clear.
6: On the comment that was added at 15:19 hours, who was the reporting party to that comment?
3: 210, are you aware of the call?
1: Affirmative.
0: 215, can we get an updated description of the vehicle?
5: Tim, I believe it's been added to the associated call. I'll get it put in the comments.
6: I'm clear, thank you. I'm just having troubles on the person's tab. I don't see it anywhere.
3: 215, the only description we have is a red SUV.
0: Oh.
5: Yeah, I'm clear. I think there was two calls and they got associated and that was added to both calls.
0: 215, clear.
7: Thank you. 4-5-4-9. Can we get a gauge unit to our call, please?
3: Affirmative. Attention, south side. 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
4: 425 will be arrival.
0: 121 stop.
5: 121.
3: Clear 425. Be the clear.
0: Seneca State on a blue Hyundai Elantra. No plates.
4: Sure.
5: Please, Seneca State.
8: 219 to 214, do you need photos?
4: Yeah, we're going to need photos.
8: Oh, there will be that.
5: 1730 is in the comments, though.
4: Go ahead. Do you have
5: traffic? I was just advising you, it was in the comments now.
4: I'm clear, thank you. 214, it's going to be a red, appears to be a Chrysler in color, it's going to be a black male with maybe a blue shirt, it's going to be heavy set balls, it's going to be a white female driving it. Give me a direction of travel.
5: Difficulty breathing in chest pains.
3: Clear 214, red Chrysler, black male with a blue shirt, white female driving.
1: Caller having heart problems, difficulty breathing, off 4.
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4: 214, that is going to be affirmative. It did go eastbound based on the camera.
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4: 214, can you start EMS as well? Not emergent. It's going to be for the clerk. He's got blood on him. He's unaware if it's his blood or the suspect's blood.
3: Clear 214.
4: 214, Fiona is also secure.
3: Clear 214.
6: 712, I'm getting logged back in the CAD. Once I do, find me that and I'll attach a photo.
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3: ahead.
4: You're following the ambulance that talks north.
1: 7035, pass getting from a vehicle, 731 North Cottonwood. Car wants to report a item stolen out of their vehicle overnight.
3: That's clear.
5: 7012, you can go for him, send it to me.
1: 7012, clear. 731 North Cottonwood, 7035, Chevy.
5: That's clear.

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1: Suspect is back on scene. We have him detained.
0: Clear 214, suspect detained.
2: Do you have the vehicle and female as well?
1: 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He drove back up on scene with it.

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1: 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Whiting, sir. Pick a truck.
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0: Are you able to respond to our incident?
2: Trying to get through traffic.
0: Park in Central. Gray Dodge sedan, X-ray Lincoln 1, Robert 7, Adam.
1: Okay, Park in Central.
3: Two thirteen.
2: 212.
1: 212.

0: James 12. Check well-being at 849 South Cavalier. The RP's mom has dementia, isn't supposed to be driving. She just left in a dark blue 2016 Toyota Camry, unknown plates. A 73-year-old white female with a white blue shirt and jeans. RP believes her mom said she was going to the bank, which is possibly Commerce Bank on East Sunshine, but she doesn't believe she knows her directions.
1: 213, I'm clear. Is the caller still on?
0: Negative.
1: I'm clear.
2: 212, that is clear.
3: Clear.
2: Two twenty-five. Can you go with 2521 traffic stop, Parkin Central?
4: Affirmative. Kansas Division.
0: Four ninety-three.
5: Yeah, I mean, we have a lyrical and some sunshine.
0: Clear 493.

124, stop. 524. Campbell, Walnut, it's going to be on in Missouri Plate. Lincoln North, 3, Boy Zero Victor, it's going to be on back to Black Tesla. Clear 524, Campbell, Walnut.

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1: Are you still showing me log on?
0: Affirmative, you need to log off.
1: If you would, I'm having computer issues.
0: I'm good.

0: 525. The tow company is inquiring if the vehicle is blocking the roadway at all or removed from it.
1: It is in a front yard. However, we remain on scene to assist with traffic control if they are.
0: That's quiet.
2: 493. Assuming that plate's correct, it just hit westbound at Kansas and Chestnut about a minute and a half ago.
0: That's where westbound Chestnut from Kansas.

0: 493, I've got Northside broadcasting that information. We can start them to check the area as well, if you guys were headed to the log address.
1: Well, 995. She'll be on a stop at Walnut and Scenic. Again, is there a female officer available for search?
2: I was just checking the area. I would give it 213 to see how in depth this needs to be on the search.
3: Any available female officers for search? Walnut and Scenic.
0: 213, did you want us to have Northside check that area west of Kansas on Chestnut?
3: 2 frame 26, I can have that way. Clear, 2 frame 26.
4: 213, I was public service. Stand by.
0: I'm clear. I'm calling in info to county as well.
4: 492. I can head out that way until we know further.
0: 492, that's clear.
5: Attention county, skid check. 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Last seen westbound Chestnut in Kansas approximately 1.5 minutes ago. For a Springfield officer, it's a caller's mother that has dementia. It took the vehicle, the dark blue.

0: Stand by.
1: I'm clear. I'm calling an info to county as well.
0: 492. I can head out that way until we know further.
1: 492, that's clear.
2: Attention County and Skid Check. 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Last seen westbound Chestnut in Kansas approximately 1.5 minutes ago. Per a Springfield officer, it's a caller's mother that has dementia. It took the vehicle, the dark blue 2016 Toyota Camry, the driver Linda Brown, female white, 73 years of age, last seen wearing a light blue shirt and jeans. The apostle license, Edward Charles 6, boy, one boy.
0: 6 rank 42, check vehicle.
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1: 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She's going to be in a dark blue 2016 Toyota Camry, possible license plate of Edward Charles 6, boy, one boy. Plate on Flock, westbound Chestnut Expressway, approximately 1.5 minutes ago.

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1: Can you place on a found property call out at my PD, issue me a case number, and then close it out with a report?
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2: 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There's two other people in the truck with them that are conscious, though. 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
1: 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Can you give me the address again?
0: 7012 is going to be 731 North Cottonwood. 731 North Cottonwood.
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3: 768.
1: I haven't logged in yet. I'm at the bus station. I have a disturbance. I'll take code 1.
3: Is there a unit that's blue code 1 to the bus terminal?
0: 422, I'm in a route.
3: That's clear.
0: 724.
3: 724.
0: 420, say.
3: Clear 420.
0: Can you show me checking the person behind 516 West Nichols?
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0: +5 at Punning Check, looking at Lauren and Carla. There's a 23-year-old disabled male that has eloped from the house.
1: 6342.
0: And the caller is his uncle is following him in a vehicle, but they're stopped right now.
1: Okay. 6342, check person Sally J. John and D. David.
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0: 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So family and visitation, they're saying a fight's about to break out because someone showed up that the family doesn't get along with. They're now saying the female left and we can cancel the show and put you back in.
1: 676, I'm clear. 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
5: It's off, I could check C9 driving last seen southbound on John Q. Hammonds from Walnut.
6: 225-47.
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0: Attention County units, could you get information from Springfield Walnut Street and South National? Two juveniles riding on scooters. One's a male white with a black face mask, green shirts. It's a male white, black top. I see him westbound driving recklessly.
1: Subject 12 on that.
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0: Southside, I have a pending disturbance at the Rapid Roberts National and Grand.
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0: Is a male that's yelling, cussing, dumping over trash cans because he's lost his phone.
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3: 422, clear me from my current. Send me that disturbance at Rapid Roberts.
0: I'm clear. I'll get you next on a code one.
4: Be for Sam. This is replay. Boy King 7. David 6 picture.
1: 420, I'm clearing as well. Can you catch me too?
0: Clear 420.
2: I'm clear. Can you repeat the cross streets?
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1: I called the same incident. If you can HBO it to me.
0: I've got a, I think it's a, the father of a 12-year-old that might have been involved in this. They were wanting phone contact from you.
1: Okay. That's not necessary. I'm talking to the mom right now, but we're all good here, HBO.

0: 532.
1: 532.
0: I'm out with, I believe. Benjamin Carney.
2: 773 to 420. I can take your slide if you want.
1: I'm clear.
3: 6 ring 42. I'm out. I have to play. Thank you, but I'll take it.
2: Okay.
4: 6 ring 42. I'm clear. Do you guys get a play also?
5: 202.
1: 202.
3: Affirmative. Missouri play. Edward Lincoln 4. Frank 6 Young. White Toyota Corolla.
5: I'm out on green. Can you give me, was there a case number assigned and what time did this call come in at?
4: I'm clear. Do you want the return or just added the call?
3: Just added to the call.
4: That's good.
1: There's no case number at this time. I can pull you one and it came in at 1634, 1634.
5: I'm clear. I'm not sure who will have the log. There will be a case number assigned to it though.
1: That's clear.

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0: I'm not sure if you dispatched me to that or cleared me. My cat's doing cat things, so I'm going to show me on that national call.
1: Affirmative.
0: Clear, thank you.

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0: 1712.
2: Can you issue me a case number, please?
1: 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Oh, it's 5.
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0: 1735.
2: I can take that if you want to head back.
0: Go ahead.
2: That'll work. Thank you.
0: MC35 non-injury, Lapis in Maine, Great Kiesel, first white Kia Optima. They're not blocking traffic. Appear to be drivable.
3: 119.
4: That's clear. You said that they're not blocking traffic, correct?
3: Correct.
5: 119.
4: That's clear. I'll be en route.
3: I'll start towards 447 unless we find any other information out about it.
2: 1720 on the 35.
5: 119, that's clear.
4: Go ahead.
2: I'm here and I can take that if you need.
4: That would be awesome if you could, thank you.
2: Okay, Green, will you sign me in for zone 11? Make a note that I do not have MDT tonight. Okay, Rob.
0: Top clear.
3: 119, can you recontact the caller, see if we can get any sort of description? 1.25 to him. Correction, 1.21 to 1.24, you can go for it.
4: 124, clear.
5: 119, we could just give white male, white tank top and jeans. He got out of a white Ford SUV with temp tags. Dispatch to 492, you can code 4 as well.
2: Okay.
5: 224 status.
0: Stable.
5: Clear, stable. South end pending check will be in the area of Seminole and National for approximately 6-year-old juvenile flying eastbound on the south side of the road without an adult, as well as a domestic at 1027 West State.
4: 532.
5: 532.

0: reference the assault that took place, I would just spoke with one of those callers. He said that they went westbound on the sidewalk on the north side of the street. There are three individuals on moped.
1: Three individuals on moped.

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1: I think I might have found somebody here at Little Caesars, just west of.
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0: 532, go for it.
1: 532. And 420, I'm showing you in the area that you can code for.
2: Clear.
3: One of the individuals, the one that was on the moped that involved in that soul, went northbound past Mitchell. I'm going to try to catch up to him.
1: Clear.
3: Just pulled up at Little Caesars and is trying to talk to the other individual. Someone can meet over there with them.
1: I'm clear.
0: 119, I'm out.
1: Clear 119.
2: 122.
1: Can you start toward 532's assault? I'm going to start you next. They're just...
0: 119, temp tag is going to be 008, Sam George Robert Victor, out of Missouri.
2: 122, clear.
1: 119, that's clear.
4: 220, I'll head towards that. Clear 4
1: days. 122, I'll show you back in.
5: 6-42, can you have me to be assisted person in 4?
1: 122, clear.
2: Thanks, sir.
1: Springfield.
2: Clear 6-42. Can you attach me to the 500 units assault?
1: Street Legend 5, Tower 2, motor vehicle accident, Kearney in Kansas. Clothes are ended, requesting EMS to check on her 3-year-old child. Pulled into a parking lot. The full response, that's one. Affirmative. 425.
2: On 2. 425.
1: Showing you en route to a motor vehicle accident, West Kearney, North Kansas Expressway. It's going to be requesting EMS to check on her 3-year-old, the white Chrysler 300 4-door. Not blocking the roadway, pulled into the parking lot. Other parties attempting to leave.
2: I'm clear, which parking lot?
1: In your 5 Tower 2, showing you a route, motor vehicle accident at Kearney in Kansas.
2: 611 to 55, I sent you a message.
1: The vehicle involved is a white Chrysler 300 4-door. Unknown at this time. There is a possible verbal argument on scene, trying to get the car separated, a full response. Plus one.
2: Awkward.
6: 222
2: to 532. 2.2 to 532. Is there still one outstanding, or are you out with everybody?
6: Car.
3: I'm only out with one right now. The other one took off northbound on his moped. I believe he was probably the primary suspect that assaulted the baker.
2: I'm clear. You got what he was wearing on the color of the moped or anything?
3: I believe it was like a multicolored helmet that he was wearing, but I didn't get a chance. I think it was maybe teal moped.
2: Clear. 425, I'm out. We're in the north eastbound, not in the parking lot.
1: I'm clear, northeastbound.

0: Last name, Noel. 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
1: 425.
2: We've got a driver that's missing. The passenger has no idea what he looks like, what his name is. I think he went northbound.
1: 223.
3: 223.
1: That's clear, possibly northbound. And your portable's on channel 1. 223, starting use of code 1 to 425, motor vehicle accident, Kearney and Kansas Expressway.
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1: 422.
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1: 425, there's, I think, code 12 traffic for you on channel 2.
2: 229, you can send me incident 450, and I'll advise.
1: Clear, 229.
4: Seventeen twenty-nine.
5: 213. I'm arriving in the area. What vehicles were involved?
1: 213.
4: 1729. It's going to be a gray Kia Soul and a white Kia Optima.
6: Can you change this to a missing person pulling report number, please, with readback?
5: Okay. They said they pulled off to a specific street.
1: 425 on 1. 213, your case number is 27739-27739.
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1: On 2.
5: Okay, thank you.
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1: 425.
2: 202 to 213.
6: What's that, sir?
2: Can you give me a call when you get a chance?
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1: 425 on 2. 425.
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7: 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Maybe a cleaner.
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3: Show 3 possible 13s, 1 non-extraditable out of Jefferson City PD, matches to Cassandra Lynn Nall, female white, 4'5 of 1995, 5'5, 145 pounds, and matching the ON ending in 0004.
2: Can you give me a phone call before you leave that scene?
3: A non-extraditable one out of Jefferson City is for larceny shoplifting.
6: I'm clear.
2: 425, can I get a code 1 up here?
3: The 2 extraditable, both matching the same information.
1: We started 1 to you. You're on channel 1, though, so if you switch to 2, they've got code 12 information.
2: I'm sorry, I'll switch to 2.
3: Including ON ending in 004. It's first is at Laclede County Sheriff's Office for 2 offenses, probation violation, property damage, and family offense, endangering a child first. And then the second one's at Camden County Sheriff's Office for failure to appear for original charges of stealing 2 of those. You may attempt to confirm on the Camden and
2: 422. Do I need to divert to 425?
1: 223 is en route. Are you stable?
3: No, clean.
2: Yeah, I'm fine. I just got a guy that's got something going on.
1: I think 223 was fairly close to him. Clear.
6: 492.
1: Clear, 493. I just wanted to make sure they were on the same channel. It sounded like he might have had a disturbance going on scene.
6: What parking lot is he in?
2: I'm glad I heard the same thing.
0: If you would confirm for those. And if it would show 543 and myself out at 907 East Air, and make it give us a one rest.
8: He's going to be in the north eastbound lane. 212, I can go with 422 unless I'm needed elsewhere.
3: 542, I was clear. I apologize, the address was 907 East. What was across through the street?
0: East Sayer.
3: I'm clear, 907 East Sayer.
9: 422 to 212, I think I can handle this one. If you want to go somewhere else, or you can continue with me, either or.
8: I'm clear. For 212, you can send me 453.
10: 222 to 532.
2: Dylan.
10: I wasn't able to locate him.
1: 212, I was clear. Stand by one.
7: I'm clear. The victim is not even over here. I guess they left eastbound on Kearney. I don't know if they're back at the Dollar General or if they're just gone now.
1: 212, I'll get you next
10: time,
1: code one.
8: I'm clear.
10: I'm clear. Probably GOA. We're probably going to check out with this motor vehicle accident. Kearney and Kansas Westway.
11: 220, you can clear me from the other call. I'll be out 425.
1: Clear, 220.
2: 492, I can go with 212.
1: Clear, 492.
2: 425, I'll
1: 425.
2: Any chance there's a 500 unit available to help out?
1: I saw that we've got two missing juveniles, one...
7: 532, I'm about to clear here. What do you got?
1: As long as Glendale, 2727 South Ingram Mill. The other one, I believe, is the caller's home address, 1961 East Monroe. A 14-year-old and a 16-year-old did not return home from school.
2: Pretty sure this guy's a driver, and he might be intoxicated also.
7: All clear. I'm in route.
2: I appreciate it.
4: Attention units monitoring GC-wide. Missing juvenile out of Springfield. From Glendale High School, 2727 South Ingram Mill Road. A 16-year-old white male, 5'5", 190 pounds, black short hair and brown eyes. Last seen wearing a green shirt and brown shorts. Usually arrives home from school 1545. It's not made at home. Possibly going to the mall or an urban area in Springfield.
1: 425.
5: 712.
4: 1712.
8: Just information, the male involved had called in.
5: Can you show me back in?
2: What name did he give?
4: Clear 1712. Send you an LSOA for phone contact.
8: He did not give a name because you had checked out with him prior.
2: Okay.
3: Tennessee County units, good check information. Springfield Division West, last seen southbound approximately 5 minutes ago.
7: 532, have you heard of that crash?
3: The caller thinks he saw a camera and driving this vehicle was a male involved in a shooting at the square the other night.
5: 7012.
3: And a white Ford Focus, no license plate.
4: 7012.
8: Clear, 532.
5: Can you hold that for Nisha?
4: I'm clear, 7212. I'm going to send you a CAD message. Do you have access to that?
5: 121 out of Kearney.
8: Clear, 121.
3: 542.
6: Go ahead for him.
3: 13 for the null subject out of Cleed. It's confirmed active. Electrocyte, Scapius. Still waiting on Camden.
6: Transport now.
3: That's quick.
6: 4529. 4529. We use that record address, and we're going to be pulling up on him at 459. In just a second, we'll take it.
3: Attention County, it's good check information for a missing juvenile out of Springfield Glendale High School.
8: I'm clear.
3: School of Thomas Pierce, male, white, 5'5", 190 pounds, black, short hair and brown eyes, unknown clothing description of the son.
12: Attention, Green County units. Go check information from 609 East Elm Street.
3: 542.
12: DWI, caller sold.
0: Go ahead.
3: 13 for the subject and all out of Camden County was confirmed active. Bond amount's 400, cash only.
0: I'm clear.

0: Northside units, good check information of a assault suspect driving a white Ford Focus, no plate, southbound, last seen 5 minutes ago.
1: Attention Greene County units, good check information, DWI 609 East Elm at Maverick.
0: That was possibly involved in an incident in the square. Male named Cameron, unknown further.
2: 17492, subject.
1: Caller sold two females and one male alcohol, and one was highly intoxicated. Caller believes intoxicated one was driving a gray Hyundai Sonata, crashing Hyundai Sonata. Plate, Tom, X-ray Queen, 350 out of Oklahoma.
2: 52 Niagara, the first.
1: Last seen southbound on Kimbrew.
2: Last of Pierce, Paul, Ida, Edward, Robert, Charles, Edward, first of Maryland, Mary, Adam, Robert, Ida, Lincoln, Young, Nora, Millis, Rasuf, date of birth 8-18-1950, white female, out of Oklahoma, S. Sam, 994-295-695.
3: Chris, 529, go to the second.
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2: 1729, will you also pull a case number, please?
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2: Yes, please.
3: 1729, your case number is 1816-1816.
2: 542. 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
0: 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Ben and one marker.
1: 681, I'm clear.
2: 229, I just cleared my call. I'll go with 222. Code 4, the other.
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0: 422, code 4.
4: 1729, Pierce is valid, no wants. Barker is valid, no wants.
1: That's clear.
2: 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I'll see you place as well.
4: 1729, go up the first.
2: This will be Roger, Robert George 7, Young 3, George 28, expression.
5: So.
1: 422, that was code 4 for EMS as well, correct?
4: 1731.
0: Affirmative.
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1: 642.
4: 1729, employee Robert George 7, Young 3, George 28, expiration on 2016, Kia passenger vehicle to Heather Barker, Clever, VIN ending in 4043, no stolen. Go ahead with your second.
5: 214 to 211, we'll be in room 15.
2: John Mary 7, Sam 6, Henry 27, expiration.
6: Hey, traffic for 655, but we're staged around the corner.
2: No, clear. That's fine for now.
4: Clear 1729, replete Tom, Mary, 7, Sam, 6, Henry, 26, expiration on 2016 Kia passenger vehicle to Cynthia Anderson out of Kansas City, VIN ending at 0262, no stolen.
1: 641.
2: Good. 1729, you copy those. Tom Mary 7 or John Mary 7?
4: 1729, I have it. Tom Mary 7.
2: That's John Mary 7.
1: I check person at 3506 North National Avenue at the Green Lawn Funeral Home. A female at the funeral home that the family does not want there came back after being told to leave. She's sitting in her car north of the location. Gray car with a white door. White female. Jennifer Henderson in her 60s. 422.
2: 626, I'm at the location. Guess I'm not.
0: You can send me 434, I'll advise.
4: I'm clear. Your plate, John, Mary 7, Sam 6, Henry, 27 expiration, 2023 Kia passenger vehicle, Marilyn Pierce out of Brookline, VIN ending in 2759, no stolen.
1: 676, I'm clear.
2: Clear, thank you.
1: I'm clear.
2: Here's the address 81.
1: Where's 81, go ahead.
7: 2983, what are your visit juveniles?
2: Can you move brush 83 and show brush 81 and route?
1: That's clear.
4: Attention Stratford, fire EMS is en route 207 South Oak Cliff. Brad, female believes she's been poisoned.
2: 661.
1: Claire, can I start you to the one in
8: 13 at 1961 East Monroe.
1: 661.
7: How quick?
5: 1304, you can send that to me.
2: Can you attempt to contact my RPM letter? No, I'm trying to call her.
8: G12.
1: Clear.
8: G12. I'm clear. Can we reach out to Mall Security and just have them keep an eye out?
1: Affirmative.
2: 543. Has case number been issued for warrant arrest?
1: Negative.
2: Okay, go ahead and issue one.
1: 543, I'm clear. It's going to be 4,275,4275.
2: I'm clear, thank you.
7: 4529.
8: 4529.
7: This crash is not going to meet our criteria. They've exchanged and you can trust back in your spiel.
8: Clear.
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5: 420.
1: 661. You may try again. I called. There was no answer.
5: 229. Who was our key holder on this?
3: Call accounted for.
8: Call accounted for.
2: I'm clear.
8: Key holder's going to be a Josh Thornburg. Stated he had an ETA of 30 minutes.
5: 420. I'm out on your domestic on state.
8: 420, that's clear.

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1: 215.
0: You can send me your check while being unless someone needs a code 1.
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2: I'll be clear as well.
1: That's clear. 215, I'll start you that way. Does that check will be?
0: 215, I'm clear.

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0: I'll take your check vehicle to Chemico on him.
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1: Is that clear?
0: Good.
2: Six 41. I have a DFS assist at 3152 West Farm Road, 112.
3: 1730.
0: Yeah, I'm clear.
4: 1730.
3: I'm in service, overnight supervisor. 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

0: Attention Republic, pending shots call at Elm and Basswood. The RP has been hearing gunshots for the last 20 minutes irregularly. Believes it's somewhere on Elm.
1: Be advised, we just got an update from the caller, stated he was looking at the wrong

0: Attention Republic, pending shots call at Elm and Basswood. The RP has been hearing gunshots for the last 20 minutes irregularly. Believes it's somewhere on Elm.
1: Be advised, we just got an update from the caller, stated he was looking at the wrong house. Just requesting to cancel.
2: 1720, I'll be logging in shortly. I will address everything we have in it.
3: Okay.
4: Possible, sir.
5: Attention County, it's good check information. Westbound, the 63-mile marker. Somebody that almost ran the reporting party off the roadway has a white cab and a white trailer. Also, blue and red lettering. This is Atlas. Go new places, moving in storage on the side.

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0: 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December, Tag, Missouri.
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0: 1729, Roger. 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Both come back, not on file, no stolen.
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2: 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This is to check off for safety information westbound on Sunshine from 65. It's a black four-door Volkswagen Passat. The paint is peeling on the front of it. License Lincoln Mary 4, Paul 9 William. It's a male driver that when the caller passed him, he started tailgating the vehicle and then brandished a firearm at her.
3: Attention County Units, good check information, officer safety in the area, Sunshine and 65.
2: Again, westbound on Sunshine from 65, black four-door Volkswagen Passat.
3: Now westbound on Sunshine, reporting 3 was behind a black four-door Volkswagen Passat with peeling paint on the front, license Lincoln Mary 4, Pulse 9 William. That was black and gray in color directly at the reporting party when he was driving in traffic and possible road rage situation.

0: 225.
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0: 225. Check well-being, 550 South Scenic Avenue. 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Unknown plan or thoughts, no weapons. Tox is en route.
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4: 7229, I did get a delayed return on that expired temp tag.
1: Clear, thank you.
3: I'm clear. I don't know why I didn't hear your traffic earlier, but I'm stable.
4: I'm clear. Six, right. Six,
5: 679.
4: 679. You showed me out at 266 in Hazeltine and a possible MVA. I'll be checking on injuries.
1: 219 status.
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6: 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One is going to be a motorcycle. Appears everybody's okay.
5: 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I'm working on getting high patrol route as well.
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1: US 160 and Farmer, David Mary 56, Adam Lincoln. It's going to be a green Mustang, one occupant.
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0: 679.
1: Michael and 219s are going to be associated. The two juveniles are likely together.
2: Class of law. Lincoln Adam William for subsidy. Sam Young, David Nora, Edward Young, Bill J for Jolie. Date of birth 5/21/94. White family, Missouri. William 167-055-006.
0: Do you have that lady in route for the clear 7229?
1: That's clear.
3: 219-212.
4: Negative. Per the ABLs, it's in the county and starting highway patrol right now.
1: Good.
0: I'm clear.
3: What time did your juvenile leave?
1: 224 status.
2: Stable.
1: We're not sure the exact time. They said he left school early. Clear, stable.
5: 611, I apologize. I'm away from my computer. Can you tell me what 61's call is?
3: I'm clear. What's your juvenile's name?
1: Thomas Pierce.
3: Special question, you want?
4: 611, affirmative. It's an assistant agency, 3325 South Farm Road 107. It was a female previously announced for the cut on the finger. The unknown if it was controlled bleeding.
6: East Shell Command, terminate your rush 81, back in service.
4: Evidently, she was trying to climb the fence at that location. They requested PD to respond as well.
0: 1729.
1: Please tell me, rush 81, back in.
2: Good.
5: I'm clear. I'm not sure if we have one, but can you send a code one with them?
4: Clear, 611.
1: Springfield.
3: I cannot confirm it, but one of the daughters believes that they've been associated before.
0: 1729, law is caution indicator 1, valid, no wants.
2: I'm clear, thank you.
1: 2-12-5 was clear. They confirmed it on my side that he left with a friend named Christian.
2: 676, I can code one from National and Valley Watermill.
1: Springfield Engine 12, medical emergency, 3540 East Cherokee, the bungalows of Springfield East, room 112, resident cell, and...
4: Clear, 676.
3: I'm clear. My male was seen leaving the school, going southbound at 08:19 hours.
1: It's a laceration on his hand and elbow, uncontrolled bleedings, no medical staff on scene. Ops 4. Okay.
7: 212, just information. I told them all about your subject as well when I called for 219s.
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2: Clear.
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7: stable. Southside pending check will be in 2065 South Wellington. It's to assist EMS for a 10-month-old baby that's having difficulty breathing after swallowing something.
0: 225, mom.
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0: 1728.

0: in reference to the shots, I'm over here on Miller. 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
1: Clear 1728, do you need me to clone a call to county?
0: Negative, I don't think county's going to have a problem with what they're doing.
1: All clear.
2: 1729, Echo 1.
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2: I'm out. Do we have an owner or contact information for DeVille Steel Company?

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1: I'll be back in with a report. Female's been transported by EMS to Cox F.
0: Clear 1304.
2: One twelve. Will you log us out, please?

0: 661.
1: Go ahead.
0: In history, except for one call from a possible tailor that might be an employee from 6-3 of 2025. I'll call them and see if they still work there and want to press charges.
1: If you can get a hold of them, maybe find out a business owner or manager's phone number so that way we can start trying to figure this out. She's already admitted she doesn't have permission to be here.
0: I'm good.

0: the only city now, we have one that is requesting Henry's, one that's requesting affordable towing, a third for a motorcycle. It's not perfect.
1: I'm clear. I'll let Highway Patrol know.

0: 661. 661. I'm having computer issues. I got one to run.
1: All right, do my backup and EMS can code 4.
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1: Clear.
0: Last name Lopez, Lincoln, Ocean, Paul, Edward, Zebra. First name Selena, Sam, Edward, Lincoln, Edward, Nora, Adam. Date of birth 10/26/02. 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Hispanic female of Missouri. Clear 661.
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1: Good. Dispatchman for Legion 12.
2: Excuse me, Legion 12, go ahead.
0: Lopez subject is shown as ID only on PMP for unlawful use of weapon.
1: We're on scene with the patient. They are refusing care, further care. Can you cancel the EMS unit that's around to us?
2: Okay, cancel EMS.
0: And correction indicator 2, no wants. Additionally, the number I found for the Taylor subject in the call history only goes to the business number. I'm still trying to find further for anybody with the location.
1: I'm clear.

0: 222.
1: Right.
0: 2 Frank 26.
2: 2 Frank 26.
0: 222, 2 Frank 26. Disturbance, 707 West Chicago Street. Male screaming at a female saying she's going to die.
1: 222, clear.

0: units en route to the disturbance on Chicago. The male is going to be a male white, black, backwards hat, gray long sleeve, possible blue jeans. He's going to be by the gas station.
1: 629. 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
2: 222, clear.
3: Go ahead.
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1: Can you advise the vehicles that Henry's and Affordable will be picking up? I believe you said the non-preference was for the motorcycle, correct?
0: Clear, 2 Frank 26.
3: Correct. So it's going to be two Chevy Equinox. All tires are up on both of those, and it's going to be a Honda Cruiser. The rear end is it's pushed in and embedded in the front of the first car, so it needs to be pulled out.
1: Clear, 679.

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2: Question 220.
0: Run 1.
2: Go ahead.
0: Can I start able to a possible DWI at the Mexican Villa on South Campbell? 2755 South Campbell.
2: 1720.
1: I see that. You can show me your answer.
0: The caller is the manager at the restaurant. There was a subject that placed a to-go order. He was stumbling around and slurring his words.
2: Clear. I'm going to recontact the RP, try to get a phone number, and then I'll check hospitals.
0: He's currently sitting in his vehicle in the parking lot. It's a brown Ford truck, 5 David Edward Robert 34. Has an LLC sign on the window. It's a white male in his 50s wearing an orange shirt.
3: Attention County and Special Attention District 3, fires around
1: 1728. I only heard one word of your trap, the rest of it cut after.
4: 425 Cleveland Service Center.
3: 5327 South Holland Avenue for a CO detector going off.
4: Dispatch, engine 4 copies. It's accidental. We're staying down.
0: Please show you back in.
2: 1728, I'm going to recontact the RP, see if I can get a phone number for the property owner, and then I'll check hospitals.
5: 4529, we're clear. Campbell and Filter.
1: I'm clear, sir. Thank you for that.
3: 6342.
5: Good.
3: I apologize. I was just getting caught up. Are you clear on those last updates that came in?
5: Affirmative. First, I got to go talk to you.

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1: Go ahead.
0: They're gone from the area, but we're going to look around if you can broadcast.
1: That's clear. Southside, just check for possible DWI on a brown Ford pickup truck, 5 David Edward Robert 34. It has CPAC LLC on the window. Last seen in the area of Campbell and Woodland.
2: 2-26, I'll be on, sir.
1: Clear, 2-26.

0: Kitchen County Skid Check for a possible intoxicated driver leaving Mexicanville in Springfield, 2755 South Campbell Avenue. Bound for pickup license 5, David Robert 34. It says CPEC LLC on the window. Driver's male, white in his 50s, wearing an orange t-shirt. Unknown direction travel.
1: Two ten, 215 status.

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1: Okay.
0: 224, past dealing, 529 West Division Street, Dollar General. They had a male white, 40 to 60 year old, camel hat, gray tank, blue jeans, that walked out with some items through the side back door. 420 says. Left in a pickup northbound on Main, occurred approximately 30 minutes ago, and they believe the male has done this before. They refused telecom.
1: Stable.
0: Clear stable.
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0: Springfield Engine 12, fire outside, 3072 East Sunset. It's a male at walk point burning trash in his backyard. It's a short distance from the structure. The car said it smells strange. Ops 5.

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0: Go ahead. I'm clear. I've got them. I'll put them in the call notes when I clear out.
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2: 1713. 425. I'm going to be out at 2329 North Stone Falls Road, apartment A304, for follow-up regarding this call I'm on.
0: 425, disturbance 530 West Mount Vernon. Neighbor is screaming in the above apartment. Caller thinks it's apartment 3. Thinks they're possibly in a domestic situation. Hearing a male screaming at another person.
1: Clear 1713, 2329 North Stone Fall Road, apartment A304.
0: So caller's in apartment 1, directly below. I'll start you next available code 1.
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1: They're all free. 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
0: I put the contact phone numbers in the comments if you can add those. Also, I closed out PMP response.
2: Okay.
0: Proceed. We'll be using them until approximately 11:30 hours tonight.
1: Okay, 22:30.

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1: I'm clear. You advised on the Green Mile Trail Bridge between the bridge and the cemetery.
2: That's correct.
1: Clear.
0: 3352 West Catawba.
1: 1730.
3: Would you shoot me back in from that assistant person, please? Put me on admin status.
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2: 229.
0: 229, past sex offense, 811 North Cedarbrook Avenue. Apartment M is a Mary 1.
3: 4529.
0: 4529.
1: I'm good.
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0: Okay, Park Central Square, I'll show you the one.

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